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Yeah.

0: Hallelujah!
1: Hallelujah!
0: Go! The great covenant keeper.
1: Allah,
0: the one that shows mercy.
1: Lord, your
0: faith. The one that shows grace. He said, I should greet you. The great covenant keeper.
1: Lord,
0: on the day that glory is flowing. On a Monday. A day of money. A day of wealth. On a day like this.
1: Laman praise you.
0: We do pray on your money.
1: At you.
0: And salt.
1: At you have
0: and we are added to it now.
1: I'm a sugar.
0: We'll be putting sugar on it.
1: So bad,
0: if you have honey, you can use it. But every Monday, do you use sweetness like salt, honey, or sugar? Get it ready. With the money you spend, what I have seen before and what I'm seeing now, make me to know poverty is a destroyer. I pray. Anywhere, amen,
1: sir.
0: What you have lost,
1: amen,
0: take them back. That your birthright, that your destiny, that your success, amen, receive it. That which you want to do that your strength cannot.
1: I
0: enter into prayer for you.
1: Oh, yeah, Lord,
0: men go and achieve it.
1: I want more to fast.
0: Those your children you want to train.
1: Oh, lady, talk.
0: That you cannot.
1: If you offer them,
0: the love you want to send them.
1: She will
0: go. The battle is allowed.
1: Bowry of
0: faith. Amen. Receive grace.
1: Bowry of
0: faith. Amen. Receive grace.
1: So, when that's you,
0: say, I'm from today.
1: Mo wanu majemu.
0: I enter into the covenant. I have wealth.
1: Monio life.
0: I have honor.
1: Monio
0: I have money.
1: Mio ji.
0: I have suffered no more.
1: Deuteronomy 18. God give a
0: power
1: to have
0: wealth.
1: He
0: gives power to make wealth.
1: Those
0: that don't have wealth before, I commune with the Lord. Right from his mercy. Amen. Receive wealth.
1: Amen.
0: Amen. Amen. Your destiny that has been locked up. Anywhere they lock it.
1: Man is coming out.
0: Part of the symbols.
1: See, I never
0: gave up. Lack always gives one.
1: Only I need.
0: It's when you lack things.
1: See, I never gave up.
0: What lack always brings?
1: Only tiju.
0: Ishe.
1: Bameka samu. Psalm 42.
0: Verse 10.
1: Kilo we.
0: Bia ni pe ida. Ninu egungun.
1: Ah, male bia.
0: Nigba ti won wi fun mi lojojumo pe. Olorun re da.
1: Aya aya bagada ba sendeli aga. O fe gba.
0: Whether you like to hear this or not.
1: I want come bere.
0: Some are asking.
1: Pe bo l'Olorun re.
0: Where is that your God?
1: Mo pe Olorun mi.
0: I call on my God.
1: Emi
0: the spirit of the prophets. All those that are bringing you shame.
1: One bury your
0: that are asking where's your God. They shall be put to shame.
1: I name a mobile.
0: What lack brings to one?
1: I'm a job rolling.
0: It makes people your job to disappear.
1: Yellow monkey.
0: Do you know what I hate most?
1: In
0: lack.
1: I'm a bane.
0: It swallows one's vision.
1: Oh, tell me why you was
0: what you came to do.
1: You're the man, woman.
0: You will be watching it.
1: Yellow me, a man.
0: And others will be doing it to your
1: brothers.
0: Why you cannot do it?
1: I need no far.
0: Lack is the cause.
1: The story can
0: why, sir?
1: You see, I need
0: the work of lack is.
1: Hello, Doduchi.
0: So go and disgrace one.
1: Hello, Dadu.
0: So go and stop one.
1: A love is so full.
0: So go and waste one.
1: Oh, my shop to close down.
0: You know how many shops have been closed down?
1: Business to close down.
0: Businesses that have crashed.
1: I need to buy a car.
0: That has taken care from many.
1: Hello, me, Italian.
0: So I sold your houses.
1: Oh, Nigbando.
0: They will sold it on auction. They sold it on auction.
1: Yeah, well, me, Tilo.
0: Some people's love has left them. Because of this same
1: lack. Hello, me,
0: Bamilo. Some I hear me right now.
1: I need not to see this.
0: Lack push them into debt.
1: Banking, Lekiri.
0: Banks are after him.
1: Oh, Nigbes and Lekiri.
0: Because they are after him.
1: Oh, Sam Bagbo.
0: He just will keep believing.
1: Kole.
0: God,
1: your
0: knees. If you
1: say
0: this son of lucky, I speak what as a prophet. Every covenant of life. Fighting your life. Today's Monday.
2: Ella, woman, But financially,
3: you are stranded.
1: inu agada godo kan.
0: Inside a padlock.
1: Na ti kadara re mo.
0: Is that the lock you destined?
1: Itiju yi.
0: This shame.
1: Ki se wa nikan loko kode ba.
0: You are not the kind of person to experience it, mommy.
1: I need je ka won obi re la koja.
0: Even lack make your parents to pass
1: me. Para mo won ni.
0: Kill their potential in them.
1: There is a lion in you.
0: Kini o kan gbenu re.
1: I want to roar.
0: O be buramuram.
1: But lack.
0: Goodbye ni.
1: As close the mouth of the lion. Let you know, Lord.
0: But from today,
1: Mahaba,
0: in the name of Jesus,
1: or a wallet.
0: Hey, man, what's coming unto you?
1: Or a wallet.
0: Hey, man.
1: Fasodo.
0: Drive.
1: Fasodo.
0: Drive that way.
1: Fasodo.
0: Drive.
1: Only more feeling like we're going.
0: That's why I can invite everyone. This week that I'm in Lagos.
1: Ni alai.
0: This night.
1: Ikorodu.
0: Hey, Ikorodu.
1: More than to pari ororo ti mo soye.
0: I finished that oil I talked about.
1: Oil of wealth.
0: Ororo oro.
1: Money for 3,000.
0: I have it for only 3,000 people.
1: You know, there are sometimes
0: 10,000. That I
1: said 10,000
0: people.
1: But for now,
0: you buy let you.
1: One material,
0: the material I have on
1: ground.
0: It's not much.
1: 3,000.
0: Just 3,000 souls.
1: See, nobody near or late.
0: That I will see this evening.
1: In low cost bus stop.
0: Low cost bus stop.
1: I go mesale.
0: 9 p.m.
1: The show routine my
0: bed. The DJ will start.
1: Mesale.
0: 9 p.m. tonight.
1: The show I bed.
0: The DJ will begin.
1: The door on loan.
0: God has sent me.
1: I tell the waka kriya by
0: you. And don't have me in other places.
1: I join me.
0: You can join us.
1: Lord, social media.
0: On social media.
1: Say, really?
0: Today.
1: But when my man will leave somewhere.
0: All of you that know Prophet Samuel. Make sure you have one water with you. Then you will write your name.
1: Sino paper.
0: In a piece of paper.
1: Oruko meta ti mo nlo lowo.
0: The three names I'm using presently.
1: Jehovah El Shaddai.
0: Jehovah El Shaddai.
1: Jehovah Jireh.
0: Jehovah Jireh.
1: Jehovah Nissi.
0: Jehovah Nissi.
1: You don't want me to koruko esi.
0: It will be in that same paper where you wrote your name.
1: Me.
0: Then you put that paper in the water.
1: Apa shelori ala.
0: We will now work on it this morning.
1: We want to eradicate poverty.
0: I beg pa o shenu paragwada.
1: Toba ma damages to ti she.
0: If only you know the damage it has done.
1: Wa binu.
0: You two will be angry.
1: Loni
0: today.
1: Eh to shima.
0: Eh me ya no ma po.
1: Eh to shima.
0: Eh me ya no ma po.
1: Eh to shima.
0: Eh me ya no ma po.
1: Oku kan meji si mo be so.
0: So much things I have to talk about.
1: Engineer.
0: Engineer.
2: Praise the Lord. 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
1: Alani
2: 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Mo wo moto wa ni. And struggle work to fe ma pada and money prayer to prayer points that time. Money di moto and artist in me. I sing. So, I know my sugar, I mean. So, my own quick money. So, move by drugs. I shall pass, enjoy. Fancy me. Oh, my go program time to time, time to time. Oh, I did joke on. Oh, I need to ship prayer. Coffee or sa. Coffee or sa. Coffee. Oh, see, no. 1,000 naira. I'm going to go. Ah. So, I'm going to go back in the working. Wah, you know, monkey. My dream. Money. Ah. Okay, that can come. Make mention. And I'm going the millions. So, and I'm going to car. And I'm going to the December 31st. I'm going to the domino. So, I'm going to go to the valley.
1: Wow. Okay, praise you. We'll be more over down there. Congratulations. God bless you. You will go global. In Jesus' name. Everybody clap for this Jesus.
3: All right, it's dead.

0: When mercy comes, what will surely come? Another thing that lacks us to people.
1: Oh my God.
0: It destroys the work of God.
1: Oh yeah, what is
0: you're supposed to have done something for God.
1: Oh, there were local.
0: And it's in your mind.
1: I need you,
0: yeah. Your lack prevent it.
1: Oh, King Sam.
0: No, you are not stinking now.
1: To hear,
0: those that surround you.
1: Oh my God.
0: God has sent you to them.
1: I need you, Joseph.
0: But lack disallow you. Under that covenant of lack. Hey, man, you are brought out. Amen. Come out today. Amen.
1: I do a man who can
0: there are some five real points that are going to pray.
1: Let's buy Niger.
0: To destroy poverty. Make sure today. As you are praying on that salt.
1: At sugar.
0: And sugar.
1: At your
0: water. And your what? And your money.
1: Badua, dada.
0: You make sure you pray very well.
1: I do a cocoa.
0: Prayer number one.
1: Oluwa.
0: Oh, Lord.
1: Bamilo wine.
0: Save me from inherited lack. You are the most blessed of all.
1: You must know God as a blesser. Those that
0: know him as a blesser, he blesses them. Oh Lord, among my siblings, above my father's children, make me a blessed fellow. Those are supposed to help.
1: Totally,
0: you are not yet able to help.
1: Bury of it.
0: Hey, man, receive grace. You will help them, amen. Hey, man, you help them. How your household? Poverty is cast out of
1: me.
0: Tonight, sir. I'm saying it again.
1: Ikorodu. Low cost bus stop. Be mechanic here.
0: Just at that mechanic
1: village.
0: People tripping in there tonight. Come along with the foot of your choice. Even if it's coconut, you can get.
1: You know me, dear man.
0: In fact, I'll prepare coconut.
1: See, Lord, your flat is shining for you.
0: I'm not advised to do that assignment for
1: you.
0: That I'm doing every other place.
1: In La Cucuma, Selene.
0: Let us do it today.
1: Moseni, Canada.
0: I did in Canada. I did in other places. Even at Abuja.
1: I did in Abuja.
0: I did in Abuja.
1: Abuja.
0: One coconut.
1: Iyo.
0: Salt.
1: As sugar.
0: Oh,
1: can you buy?
0: Hey, may have a supply.
1: Oh, can you
0: buy? Hey, may have a supply.
1: Erogo.
0: You will use your glory.
1: Esheri.
0: And you prosper.
1: Erogo.
0: Amen.
1: Esheri.
0: Amen.
1: Erogo.
0: Amen.
1: Esheri.
0: Amen.
1: In the name of
0: amen.
1: Psalm 74.
0: Don't be my bow. Everybody hear this. It's a prophetic word. That I do today.
1: Psalm 74. Obudoka.
0: You need to read it.
1: Psalm 42.
0: Psalm 74. Psalm 74.
1: Psalm 42.
0: Psalm 42.
1: Psalm 69.
0: Psalm 69.
1: Meteta.
0: Those three Psalms.
1: Lomaka.
0: You are going to recite.
1: 74.
0: Psalm 74.
1: 42.
0: 42.
1: 69.
0: 69.
1: Meteta.
0: All three.
1: Lomaka.
0: You are going to recite.
1: Show me.
0: Into water.
1: Psalm 42.
0: Psalm 42.
1: Psalm 74.
0: Psalm 74.
1: Psalm 69.
0: Psalm 69.
1: Metetani.
0: All three Psalms.
1: And it alone berry.
0: Anyone that say we not rise.
1: Wagburi.
0: Hey, may you step over there.
1: I fell Lord Daore.
0: We want to grant him our offering.
1: Sorry, Monday.
0: Today Monday.
1: Be worried, Danny.
0: Hold your money.
1: See your dear sorry.
0: Put a little salt on it.
1: For what make you do?
0: Hold it with your two hands.
1: One more passion.
0: Now you begin authorized.
1: Oh, what me do I get?
0: My hand become hand of wealth.
1: No say.
0: This week.
1: Oh, what me but one
0: life. My hand receive huge amounts.
1: My word, I'm a war.
0: Begin to rub it.
1: A gumma serere.
0: That anti-prosperity case.
1: By Jenny no one.
0: It is set for my hands.
1: A gumma rogolo.
0: That case of no glory.
1: By Jenny no one.
0: It is set for my hands.
1: Oh, what me.
0: Oh, my hands.
1: By you,
0: Father. Receive transformation.
1: Oh, what me.
0: Oh, my hands.
1: Serere.
0: Grand prosper.
1: Oh, what me.
0: Oh, my hands.
1: Serere.
0: Grand prosper.
1: Oh,
0: my hands.
1: Oh,
0: my hands.
1: Oh,
0: my hands.
1: Oh,
0: my hands.
1: Oh,
0: my hands.
1: Oh,
0: my hands.
1: Oh, my hands.
0: Oh, my hands.
1: Oh, my hands.
0: Oh, my hands.
1: Oh, my hands.
0: Oh, my hands.
1: Oh, my hands.
0: Oh, my hands.
1: Oh, my hands.
0: Oh, my hands.
1: Oh, my hands.
0: Oh, my hands.
1: Oh, my hands.
0: Oh, my hands.
1: Oh, my hands.
0: Oh, my hands.
1: Oh, my hands.
0: Oh, my hands.
1: Oh, my hands.
0: Oh, my hands.
1: Oh, my hands.
0: yẹn síbi kan.
1: For that stuff somewhere.
0: Wà gbowó yẹn lórí.
1: Place that money on your head.
0: Mo pàṣẹ.
1: I decree.
0: Ẹ̀yin orí.
1: All you heads.
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1: From this week.
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1: Amen.
0: Owó.
1: Money.
0: Ọlá.
1: Wealth.
0: Ọrọ̀.
1: Honor.
0: Ma ba ori igbe.
1: Amen. Journey with this head.
0: Lati oni
1: lo. From today.
0: Ki ori.
1: Let this head.
0: Ko ma jagunmo.
1: Not fight battle again.
0: Ko ma sere.
1: Go and prosper.
0: Loruko Aba.
1: Amen.
0: Atomo.
1: Amen.
0: Atemimo.
1: Amen.
0: Jesu Oluwawa.
1: Amen. Amen. Amen in Jesus.
0: Ole tojo owo yen.
1: You can keep that money.
0: Go for say prayer.
1: Use it to pray.
0: Titi la fi su.
1: Till nightfall.
0: Only nala anytime.
1: Or you can spend it at any time. If you like.
0: I want come and touch you.
1: Some do keep it.
0: Saturday na to man na.
1: Or to start before the service.
0: Till we keep a party.
1: At the end of the week.
0: One Lord we boy ni Monday.
1: Now give sacrifice for this Monday.
0: I'm on fi sile kone.
1: We use it to open the door.
0: Ogbemba ni eti.
1: All those that have ears.
0: Ogbonti emi.
1: Hear what the Spirit is saying.
0: Oni Monday.
1: Today Monday.
0: Wow, welcome.
1: Look for an amount.
0: Fi sile kone.
1: To open the door.
0: Move phone we.
1: Take your phone.
0: Transfer.
1: Transfer.
0: Toba ni
1: phone. If you don't have phone,
0: lo POS.
1: Go to POS.
0: Lo bank.
1: Go to your bank.
0: Lo say transfer.
1: Transfer the money.
0: See account ori oke.
1: So the mountain account.
0: Wa l'Olorun ori oke.
1: There's the God of mountain of glory.
0: Owo ni mo fi be da maje mo se.
1: I use money to make covenant with you this week.
0: Jeremy, oh, what
1: let me have money throughout. Hey.
0: Oh my God, was
1: thank you, Father.
0: Oh, the
1: and you make sure you show mercy to somebody. No matter how smart you be, help somebody.
0: Lord, say bye bye.
1: Do it now, now, now.
0: See, I can't tell you.
1: So the mountain.
0: Oh my, we can't.
1: We give it the account.
0: Never make we can't.
1: The account is Unity Bank.
0: Unity Bank.
1: Unity Bank.
0: Yes.
1: 00 00 32 32 39 39 37 37
0: 01 01
1: Again, Unity Bank.
0: Unity Bank.
1: 00 00
0: 32 32
1: 39 39
0: 37 37
1: 01 01 Freedom Apostolic Revival International Ministry is the name of that account, and you can use a second account also. The other account is Echo Bank account is 097 000 3215 Again, Echo Bank account. 097 000 3215 Freedom Apostolic Revival International Ministry is also the name of that account. The first bank account is 20 20 14 14 65 65 19 19 06 06 Again, first bank account 20 14 65 19 06 Ojosam Omoloju Jesu is the name of that account. For request and details, call us on 081-123-2 in 5 places. 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God bless you.
0: Be Oluwa same beti
1: and I do not live that on the spirit also.
0: But you don't go.
1: Hey, man, you share your glory.
0: Where are you?
1: Leave home now. Lagos.
0: Alley.
1: Then tonight,
0: at
1: Ikorodu, low-cost bus stop. Yes, sir.
0: Mechanic.
1: In that mechanic village.
0: Oh, Tiri. Are you okay? Hello, what to
1: you? You see the mountain by right hand there.
0: Or just express.
1: That face the express.
0: Oh, God, ready.
1: Your glory has come.
0: Oh, can rebound.
1: Amen.
0: Magbagwe.
1: Don't forget.
0: Sam, mette
1: time. Those 3 stars.
0: Set money.
1: What do that work I gave you? Anyone you see.
0: So far.
1: Tell them. I will use my glory.
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1: You be blessed in Jesus.
0: Anu agbe aye re ni. 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Gbogbo eyan mo fe ko mo pe ose yi ma pe o.
1: I want everybody to know that this will be profitable. And I want you to believe that this week is the week of blessing.
0: Egbo eleisa.
1: Lead it to the side.
0: Mo fe ko mo si owo re.
1: I want to hold it to
0: your hand. To ba so left e ko won ba fi je won.
1: So that you will not.
0: Ni gbogbo ose yi.
1: Throughout this week.
0: Ba Olorun rin.
1: What we got.
0: Ba Olorun rin.
1: What we got.
0: Ose gogo.
1: This exact week.
0: Lo pe odun mesan gbako.
1: The clock
0: now. Tiri owuro o ti bere.
1: Money due established.
0: Mo fe lu ase ati majebu yen.
1: I want to use that authority and covenant.
0: Mo fe gbadura fun elose yi.
1: To pray for you this week.
0: Ti won ma fi ri owo Olorun.
1: For you to see the mightiness.
0: Tomo e ba dide o ti dide niyan.
1: If your children rise, you also rise.
0: Taye e ba ti dide o pari niyan.
1: Your life rise, that's all.
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1: Your people will be enjoying.
0: O gbodo ba Olorun.
1: But you must what we got.
0: Ose yi ose bukun ni.
1: This week is a week of blessing.
0: Wa gbo mi sa.
1: Listen, sir.
0: Igbaran.
1: Obedience.
0: O sanju e boruru.
1: He is better than sacrifice. And to her
0: king. O sanju ora
1: gbo. He is better than flattery.
0: Loruko Jesu ti Nazareth.
1: Jesus Christ.
0: Eni to da aye ati orun. Wa di eni bukun.
1: Amen. You will be blessed.
0: Mo ni wa di eni bukun.
1: Amen. You will be blessed.
0: Gbogbo awon elegbe re lo. Loruko Jesu Olorun wa gbe oga. 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Ni oni ojo Monday.
1: To the Monday.
0: Mo fe ko ki phone re ko wa nibi to tin gbo ere owo
1: yi. I want your phone to be where you are listening to Monday.
0: Phone to fin gba la.
1: The phone you use to receive alert.
0: Wa be.
1: Let's about them.
0: Be ni je ko wa be.
1: Let's about them.
0: Now awon kan wa to je pe
1: there's some people that
0: gbogbo ojo Monday bayi.
1: Every Monday like
0: won fi sere.
1: They don't joke with it.
0: Won bless you only. Won
1: bless the prophet.
0: Won bless you only.
1: Won bless the prophet.
0: E wa gbo mi sa. Gbogbo e te se be loni.
1: All of you that have done so.
0: Won mark e.
1: You just mark it.
0: And
1: see what we have.
0: O ti sere. Join awon to se.
1: Before join the people that.
0: O ni ye kan ta ma san.
1: He doesn't have any specific amount. So people beg you money.
0: Won sa make sure pe. E kankan di account wo le.
1: You drop something in prophet account.
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1: 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Something must reach your
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1: There's an authority in Psalm 20.
0: Psalm 20. Mo fe ki ase ko wori fun yen.
1: That authority to.
0: Gboro gba alert.
1: You must receive an.
0: To ba je pe iwo ma fi ka san ni. 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
0: lati o ne lo.
1: From today and
0: yeah, ki o go re ko se ile
1: run. Your glory is going forth.
0: In the name of Jesus.
1: Jesus' name.
0: Mo ni ki o go re.
1: I say your glory.
0: Ko se ile run.
1: Going forth.
0: In the name of Jesus.
1: Jesus' name.
0: Je mo so tele.
1: I prophesy.
0: Si orisun aye re.
1: The source of your life.
0: Je ki o go tin la aye ja.
1: Let the global glory.
0: Loruko
1: Jesus. In the name of Jesus.
0: Ko wonu aye re.
1: To your life.
0: Mo ni.
1: I say.
0: O go tin mo la aye ja.
1: Global glory.
0: Mo ni ko wo aye re.
1: Amen. Come to your life.
0: Your
1: life has been filled before.
0: And you
1: make effort.
0: But it can't boss.
1: But things are not right. You believe today.
0: But I know
1: my mind the blood of Jesus.
0: I
1: stand up.
0: Alone no sorrow.
1: God, I speak. Because this big servant believe you.
0: They
1: stretch their hand forward. With their fruit.
0: They
1: close their
0: hands.
1: My God.
0: Lone.
1: Write their name.
0: In the name of Jesus. I am a dide. I am a dide. I am a dide. I am a dide.
1: I hear the voice of God.
0: Father,
1: say everyone that came to my voice. After those prayers. After money due.

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1: That journey with money.
0: Ki majemu ye.
1: That covenant.
0: O sile ko boku fo.
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0: Mo duro. 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
0: gbe te ba le same. 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Ibu ko lo ma ja si fo.
1: Blessing for you.
0: In the name of Jesus. Wa de nebo ko ne. 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
0: 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Agbara kan be. 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Loruko Jesus o ma si testimony. Was here testimony. In the name of Jesus. As a matter come better.
1: In Deuteronomy.
0: In chapter 28. Ak I say keji.
1: Verse
0: 2. Keta.
1: Verse 3.
0: At se keri.
1: And 4.
0: Deuteronomy.
1: Deuteronomy.
0: Chapter 28. Ak I say keji.
1: Verse 2.
0: Ak I say keta.
1: 3.
0: At se keri.
1: And 4.
0: Amu yede masabi.
1: People will say.
2: Bobo ibuko wa yosi se sori re.
0: Amen.
2: Yosi ba.
0: Amen.
2: You have been to Oluwa Olorun re.
0: Amen.
2: Ibuko fun ni fun ni ilu.
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0: Amen.
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0: 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Ibuko o ma se ni Olorun.
1: 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Will come upon you.
0: Wa di alabuko fun.
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1: Bless this week.
0: Ki ibuko Olorun.
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0: God. Come
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0: Iyere.
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0: And Allah to keep us.
1: Divine help.
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0: 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In the name of Jesus.
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0: Ti ojo Monday.
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0: o se yi
1: this week
0: o se ibuko ni
1: the week of blessing and by the glory of God
0: o se yi gangan
1: this exact
0: day you rose le
1: the money
0: do
1: us they must be better for you bless me by it
0: Nigeria
1: time,
0: on Facebook,
1: on Facebook,
0: on YouTube,
1: on YouTube,
0: by
1: grace of God,
0: and TikTok.
1: Stretch your hands.
0: No, no, Jesus. We are
1: Lord,
0: no
1: bad.
0: I want your testimony now.
1: Have testimony.
0: You don't want to go.
1: The thought is that I will not receive
0: Jesus.

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2: Good morning. Welcome to Divine Connection House, a program anchored by Pastor Roland Obuwole, the presiding pastor of Dynamic Prayer Chapel, number 106, Ijifagba Road, beside Olowosoke Dile Police Station, Iji Road. God bless you as you listen.
3: Glory to God. You are welcome to this morning edition of Divine Connection Hour. This is a prayer and inspirational program sponsored by Dynamic Nation. My name is Pastor Roland. I pray with you today in the name of the Lord. The grace of God will be sufficient for you and every member of your family. The Lord will keep you. The Lord will preserve you. And the Lord will preserve all that is yours. My prayer for you today, a joy that people will come around to say congratulations to you. Nothing will die around you. I pray with you in the name of the Lord, there shall be no loss around your family. The Lord will be faithful concerning you. And in the name of Jesus, you are still going to rejoice and celebrate the goodness of God this year. So shall it be in Jesus' mighty name. Amen. Once again, you are welcome to this morning program. This is a program we bring our way every day, Monday to Friday, 6 o'clock in the morning like this to 6:30. And by the special grace of God, what we are going to be looking at this week is this subject I titled, The Power of Prayer. The Power of Prayer. The Power of Prayer. Acts chapter 12. Verses 1 to 5, which is going to be our anchor scripture. Acts chapter 12, verses 1 to 5. The Bible says, now about that time, Herod the king stretched forth his hands to vex certain of the church. And he killed James, the brothers of John, with his. And because he saw it pleased the Jews, he proceeded further to take Peter also. And when he had apprehended Peter, he put him in prison, and he delivered him to four quartanion of soldiers to keep him, intending after Easter to bring him forth to the people. Peter, therefore, was kept in prison, but prayer was made without ceasing of the church unto him. Ladies and gentlemen, prayer is one of the greatest powers God has given to believers. Prayer is one of the greatest powers God has given to believers. Through prayers, heaven intervene in earthly situations. Prayer connects human weakness with divine strength. What is prayer? Prayer is communication and fellowship with God. It is talking to God, listening to him, worshiping him, thanking him, and presenting our needs before him. Prayer is communication and fellowship with God. Prayer is talking to God, listening to God, worshiping God, thanking God, and presenting our need before God. Jeremiah 33, verse 3. The Bible says, call unto me thou knowest not. The power of prayer. Number one, prayer brings divine intervention. Peter was in prison, but the church prayed. God responded by sending an angel to deliver him. Acts chapter 12, verses 7 to 11. When men cannot help, God can intervene through prayer. Number two, prayer changes situations. Prayer can turn captivity into freedom. Prayer can turn sickness into healing. And prayer can turn defeat into victory. James chapter 5 verse 16. The Bible says the effectual fervent prayer of a righteous man availeth much. Number three, prayer defeats the work of darkness. Prayer is a spiritual weapon against satanic attacks. Prayer is a spiritual weapon against evil plans. And prayer is a spiritual weapon against demonic oppression. Luke chapter 10, verse 19. Behold, I give unto you power over all the power of the enemy. Number four, prayer releases God's power. When the early church prayed, the place was shaken and they received fresh boldness. Acts chapter 4 verse 31. And when they had prayed, the place was shaken where they were assembled together. Number five, prayer opened closed doors. The prison doors opened for Peter through God's intervention in response to prayer. What is impossible with man become possible with God. Number six, prayer gives direction. Prayer helps believers receive divine wisdom, divine guidance, and divine instruction. Proverbs chapter 3, verses 5 and 6. The Bible says, trust in the Lord with all thy heart, and he shall direct thy path. Number 7, prayer strengthens the believer. Prayer renews spiritual strength, and prayer helps believer overcome temptation. Luke 22, verse 40. The Bible says, pray that ye enter not into temptation. People of God, the most powerful weapon in life is not AK-47. The most powerful weapon in life is not armored tankers. The most powerful weapon in life, ladies and gentlemen, is the weapon of prayer. Ephesians chapter 6, verse 12. The Bible says, for we wrestle not against flesh and blood, but against principalities, against powers, against the rulers of darkness of this world, against spiritual wickedness in high places. 2 Corinthians chapter 10, verse 4. Now told us, he said, the weapon of our warfare, therefore, are not carnal, but they are still mighty because it is prayer. You can't fight witches and wizards with AK-47. You can't fight family altars with all-purpose machine gun. You can't fight sorcerers, diviners, crystal ball readers with rifle. People of God, nothing can be compared with the power of prayer. This is a generation where the devil has introduced a new dimension of attack to human race, that it is only those that know they are led from right in spiritual battles that can stand. The devil has introduced new dimension of attack to human race, that it is only those who can pray red and hot prayers that can escape the tragedy of the hour. The devil will not fear you because you go to church. No. The devil will only fear you because of the velocity and the potency of prayer fire in your life. The devil will not fear you because you wear long skirt or you wear turtleneck. The devil will only fear you as a result of the fire that you can. The devil will not fear you because you do not use jewelry. The devil will only fear you because of the fire that is emitting from you. The devil will not fear you because you are religious. The devil will only bow down if you are a man or a woman of prayer.
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3: Ladies and gentlemen, going to church is good, but that is not enough. You must be a man or a woman of prayer. Carrying big Bible is good. It doesn't matter the edition. Carrying big Bible is good. It doesn't matter the language it is written. Carrying big Bible is good. But that is still not enough. You must be a man or a woman of prayer. Speaking in tongues is good, but that is not still enough. You must be a man or a woman of prayer. Many people have lost their jobs because of prayerlessness. Do they go to church? Yes. But do they carry fire of prayer? No. So many people have lost their jobs, lost good opportunities because of prayerlessness. Many have lost their marriages because of prayerlessness. Many have lost their good health because of prayerlessness. Many have lost their ministry because of prayerlessness. Many have even lost their loved ones because of prayerlessness. From the place we read, Acts chapter 12, verses 1 to 5. The Bible says, King Herod stretched forth his hand to trouble the apostles, and he eventually killed James, the brother of John, with a sword. The Bible now says, before King Herod killed James, you know what happens? He first stretched his hand. This time, there is no sword in his hand because he was not sure of the reaction of James and other members of the church. So he stretched the hand. Only the hand, no sword. So he decided to stretch hand first to see the reaction of the people. So he stretched forth his hand to see their reaction. If peradventure they will resist him, immediately he discovered that there was no resistance from them. He quickly went for his sword and he succeeded in killing James, the brother of John. You know that brother James the Bible is talking about? There were three key apostles among the 12: Peter, James, and John. That is the James the Bible is talking about. That is the same James that King Herod killed. The James that was on the mountain of transfiguration with Jesus. The James that Jesus trained to provide spiritual leadership along with Peter. The James, the son of Zebedee, which the Bible called the son of thunder. This is the same James that Herod killed. Despite all these powerful credentials, King Herod succeeded in killing James like a fowl. Title is good, but it is not defense in spiritual battle. Post is good. General overseer, assistant general overseer, senior apostle, lead pastor. Oh, post is good. General superintendent, mother in Israel, superior evangelist. Post is good. But post is never a defense in senior accountant, financial controller. Oh, status is good, big table, but they are not a defense in the battlefield of life. To wear wedding ring is good, to wear designer dress is good, but they are not a defense in the battlefield of life. To ride good car is good, to live in a big mansion is good, but they are not a defense in the battlefield of life. The same James that followed Jesus to wherever he goes during his earthly ministry was killed by Herod like a chicken. James died as an experiment in the hand of Herod. When men do not pray, the devil make costly experiments with their lives and destinies. When James died, I am sure some people have said, well, destiny will not change. Other people might as well say, maybe it is the will of God. Some will even say, you know that all these great apostles like Stephen, that is the way they died. Maybe God wants James to die like that. Why plenty of people will say, you see, Jesus told us we will suffer tribulation for his name's sake. Maybe it's like James' turn. But the truth is this. You need to make up your mind, sir. You need to make up your mind that a man like you will not terminate your life. You need to get to a point in your life. You need to pray to a point in your life where you can be confident that a man like you will not unlike you. That a man like you will not terminate. James died like a chicken with all the anointing he collected from Jesus. James died without writing a single epistle. The book of James in the Bible was written by James, the brother of Jesus. When man refuses to pray, anything negative can happen. Don't be too psychedelic that you don't have time for prayer. Don't be too civilized that you think prayer is done away with. Don't allow the position you occupy, the status you are, or your big table, or your big name. Don't let those things enter into you, not to make you to pray. Don't allow your position in the society, being a celebrity, don't allow all of those to take away the power and the potency of prayer. We are fighting a wicked enemy who fought our God. And the only way to escape from his onslaught is to stand in prayer, according to what Jesus said in Luke 18 verse 1, that men ought always to pray. Don't allow the comfort you are enjoying now to prevent you from prayer. Herod took James and slaughtered him like a fowl, and nothing happened. The Bible says, when Herod now noticed that the way he killed James pleased the Jew, he again stretched his hand to take Peter. Peter has been arrested and kept in prison, waiting for execution. But in verse 5, Acts 12 verse 5, the Bible says, immediately prayer was made without ceasing until Peter secured his release. If they had waited like the way they did for James, Herod would have succeeded in killing Peter. But immediately he stretched his hand to arrest Peter, the church went into prayer. This man has gone this far, he will go no further. This man has succeeded in killing James, he cannot kill Peter. The whole church went into the same way Herod killed James is the same way he would have killed Peter if there were no resistance. What gives the devil boldness? What gives the devil the audacity to attack believers is our inability to offer quality prayers. If you can create a prayer goal, you can stop the adversary. If you can have a prayer goal, you can stop the storm of darkness. Don't just live a life as if there are no adversity. This is a world, the Bible call it wicked place. And as a matter of fact, the Bible say, the wicked will do more wickedly. Run to God. Speak to him. Let him know your frailty. Then let him know that on your own, you cannot do it. Cry to him to fight for you. You don't need to offend anybody before they come after your life. That you are good to them does not mean that they will not come after your life. There is nothing you do for God. If he see your yam, he will still eat it. So he talk about this wicked and forces of darkness. You cannot please them. You cannot appease them. The only thing is to come against them with the power of God through prayer. That is the only escape route. Why must I pray? Simple. It's because we live in the world of power. We live in the world of power. There is no power here. There is power in the spiritual. Even people in the dark kingdom, they know that power resides in the spiritual. So they don't joke with it. It is only believers that play Ludo with their lives. And the truth is this. Is it that you belong to a secret court or you belong to a secret place? You must be one of them. Because this is the world where there is a power demonstration. This is a world where people want to try some demonic experiment on you, if you allow them. This is a world where somebody can shake you and you lose vital things in your life. This is a world where somebody can dress in three-piece suits and yet he's demonic from head to toe. This is a world where you look at somebody, you will see gold ring in his hand. But the job the local ring of those days are doing is the same job the gold ring is still doing. You will call it a gold ring. But it is a gold ring that is demonic now. So this is the world of power. Ladies and gentlemen, the greatest problem in the world today is the problem of the forces of darkness. And it can only be checked on the altar of prayer. Because there's no how you can know these people. They don't carry a mark for you to know them. Most of them are so close to you that you can never think that they can do that. Most of them are your blood relations. Most of them are even your siblings. They are deep in occultic practices, but you cannot know. But your prayer can fetch it out and can deliver you. The only group of people who will survive the satanic onslaught are people whose hands are trained in warfare. I read a story about a lady who got married around, I think, 1995. He got married to a strange husband without knowing. They lived together for 6 years before the lady discovered the true identity of the said husband. The woman went to work. Before she came back, the man had left the house. They looked everywhere. The man was never found. Neither did he return home. Meanwhile, the woman already had 3 children for this man. After looking for the man for a while and couldn't see the man, he adjusted her life and began to take care of the 3 children. When it was exactly 2 years that this man left home, one of the 3 children died. The following month, the same day, the same time, the second child died. The third month, the same day, the same time, the last one died immediately. That one happened, the clothes of this man, the shoes and all the properties of this strange man disappeared. it was then it dawned on the lady that she had married spirit for a husband. So we live in a world that is orchestrated by power. So you cannot just afford to cross your hand and pretend as if you are not living in the world that is full of dark powers. And that's why Jesus said in Luke 18 verse 1 that men ought always to pray and not faint. My prayer for you in the name of the Lord will give you revival. The Lord will revive you, soul, spirit, and body. The Lord will rekindle your fire. You will not die like men died. You will not be taken off your track. The power and force of darkness concerning your life will be destroyed in the name of Jesus Christ. What we are looking at this week, the power of prayer. Please join us early in the morning like this. And in the name of the Lord will rekindle your fire. The Lord will rebuild your prayer altar. In the name of Jesus, every attack against you will go back to sender. Every of their evil imagination will come upon their head. God Almighty that fought for Peter will fight for you in the name of Jesus Christ. Amen. We sincerely appreciate all of us for the privilege to be part of your day. In case you'd like to talk to me, I'm coming on this number 080-230-43778. My name is Pastor Roland Ruole. I'm for the Dynamic Pastor School. We have resumed by the grace of God last Friday, June 5. And in case you are still listening to us, it's only part of the school. You can still join us this weekend. It's going to be awesome. The Lord be with you in the name of Jesus. Once again, good morning and happy.
2: We are sure you've been blessed. You can reach out to our Father in the Lord, Pastor Roland Onuwole, on 0802-304-3778. God bless you.

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0: from Lagos, this is
1: Jordan. Good morning. This is Monday Miracle Message with Reverend Layi Oye Oladimoye, representing Omega International Christian Institute and Bible College, and of course, Super Education Academy, SEDACA, educating the world for God's glory. Meanwhile, let us pray. Heavenly Father, in the name of Jesus.
2: Amen.
1: God Almighty, on this day, we applaud you. We recognize your almightiness. And of course, we depend on you as the ultimate pillar. Today, manifest your grace.
2: Amen.
1: Manifest your grace.
2: Amen.
1: Manifest your grace.
2: Amen.
1: In Jesus' mighty name, we pray.
2: Amen.
1: Good. Today is another Monday. But let me remind you again that our phone numbers are these. 080-2734-9658. Or you can send messages on WhatsApp to this one. 080-3229-0755. 080-3229-0755. Thank you, Holy Spirit.

0: Thank you, Holy Spirit.
1: Thank you, Lord.
0: Now, the message. Miracles by doing God's will. Miracles by doing God's will. Miracles by doing God's will. The will of God is the greatest identity of God the Father to every human being on the surface of the earth. The book of King James Version, the Bible KJV, asks this concerning King David. He said, I delight to do thy will of the will of God. I delight to do thy will, O God. Psalm 40. Psalm 40 verse 8. Now look at the international version. The international version of the Bible, NIV. Now simplify it. I desire to do your will, O God. I desire to do your will, O God. Psalm 40 verse 8. A lot of people know the right thing according to the will of God. As you are hearing me right now, you have not done it. And you have not been doing it. You know that this thing does not fail and it works every time. But at the same time, you still continue to do the one that is wrong because you believe in your mental capacity. That is a very great error. You believe in technicality. That is a big error. You believe in your uncle. You believe in your teacher. You believe in your friend. You believe in your wife. You believe in your husband. You just believe the way you want to believe, and you want to live your life like that. Life lived without the will of God may lose the wonders of God. On this day, whatsoever you will do to make you to manifest the will of God for your purpose to be made perfect, purpose will lose essence without following it with the will of God, step by step, beat by beat. On this day, you will not suffer in the mighty name of Jesus.
1: Amen.
0: On this day, you will not suffer in the mighty name of Jesus.
1: Amen.
0: Of all things that God values, his will comes first, because that is the greatest thing that proves that humans rely, depend, and trust him. His will is the manual of each person's destiny on earth. That will serves as the enablement that makes purpose perfected and respected. The will of God is the way to the wonders of God. What has made a murderer and an adulterer a man after God's heart is the constant desire, his constant desire of this particular king called King David of Israel. He was always full of desire to do the will of, even when he's committing sin, we still come back, kneel down, and say, Father, sorry, I desire to do things according to your will. Receive greater grace in the name of Jesus.
1: Amen.
0: Without committing anything, receive grace in the mighty name of Jesus.
1: Amen.
0: You are in a period of salvation for satisfaction. Salvation for satisfaction. He was not born again, but you are born again. Every body of life that is discouraging you from doing things according to the will of His Majesty, that thing jumps out of your life now in the name of Jesus.
1: Amen.
0: Now in the name of Jesus.
1: Amen.
0: Thank you, Heavenly Father.
1: Thank you, Lord.
0: What has made that particular person to be so acceptable to God, to become a man after God's heart, is also the thing that makes you fit for the same purpose. For the same purpose.
1: Thank you.
0: Thank you, Holy Spirit. Whatever might be your previous lifestyle, you can still enjoy the wonders of this God. Take note and take note properly. Look at your life now. How do you start any project in your life? How do you start that business? In totality, how do you handle your life? Is it in the will of God or in the woes of the world? Part of the things that give human beings woes are things like having pride, having self-dependence, having the way to think the way you think and the way you want to do your things, the way you want to do anything, or I want to do it like my father. That's not in the will of God. What is in the will of God is the one that is of God the Almighty, the ultimate Father. Today, you will do that in the name of Jesus.
1: Amen.
0: Every time, you will do that in the name of Jesus.
1: Amen.
0: Whatsoever does not tally with God does not walk inside the kingdom. Thank you, Holy Spirit.
1: Thank you, Lord.
0: In fact, anytime you discover that the vision you truly think that you have now is not in line with the will of God, please reject it. Until you link your desire with the desire of God, your road may lead to doom. Today, you will not lead to doom. You will not enter emergency calamity.
1: Amen.
0: You will not miss your road in life.
1: Amen.
0: You will not be backward forever.
1: Amen.
0: In the mighty name of Jesus.
1: Amen.
0: But let it be God's will. In line with God's will, St. Francis of Assisi, there was a priest called St. Francis of Assisi. A priest, he said, start doing whatsoever is necessary. I'm quoting him now. Start doing whatsoever is necessary. Then do what is impossible. Then afterwards, suddenly, you will be doing the impossible. That is the sequence, and God will surely begin to raise support in different ways. Let your desire be for God's glory, and let it be in His own will. Assigned for you and your destiny, assigned for you at a particular time, assigned for you in that business, assigned for you in that ministry. If you are doing something that is not according to your purpose on earth and the purpose of God for you on earth, if what you are doing is aimed at adding value only to yourself and not to people, you will surely blossom only. You will surely blossom only with great significance when you follow God. You will never lose. I said you will never lose.
1: Amen.
0: You will not never be a loser.
1: Amen.
0: Thank you, Holy Spirit.
2: Thank you, Lord.
0: In life, the spirit of giving will always merit receiving because it is part of God's agenda. Your life must be enriched, and your life must also enrich the world around you before it closes. You will live long in the mighty name of Jesus.
1: Amen.
0: You will live long in the mighty name of Jesus.
1: Amen.
0: Not in sorrows, not in woes, but in wonders. In Amen. The mighty name of Jesus.
1: Amen.
0: There used to be an expression of blessing in the ancient Middle East. And I quoted verbatim. They usually say in that particular part of the world that may you live your life so that when you die, the world will cry and you will rejoice. That's a mystery. Fantastic mystery. From the camp of those that not even believe in God, they said, may you live your life so that when you die, the world will be the one that will cry, why you will rejoice at the end of the day. Your life will not be wasted.
1: Amen.
0: Say, your life will not be wasted.
1: Amen.
0: When you are born crying. Human beings were celebrating as you were crying on the first day that you came to this world. As you were crying, they were celebrating that a new baby has come. When you want to die, therefore, you must live a life that will make the world to cry so that you will now rejoice at the end of everything. Receive power for that in the name of Jesus.
1: Amen.
0: Receive power for that in the mighty name of Jesus.
1: Amen.
0: Psalm 40, verse 8, again. I desire to do your will. Oh, my God. Is he your God? Do you also desire? Can you say that same thing and do it every day of your life? Then miracles will surely flow in every aspect of your life. Jesus came to carry out the will of God, the Father. And he succeeded as God in human flesh. What a wonderful thing. Your life will be refreshed for His glory in the mighty name of
1: Amen.
0: Jesus. There are some people listening to me right now who are in total desperation from God. They want to receive something from God immediately. You need Jesus first. You just need this Jesus. Or do you want to encounter salvation, renewal, or miracles to locate you as we talk? Is God of the now? If your own does not come today, it will come on another day. It will surely come later.
1: Amen.
0: It will surely come later.
1: Amen.
0: No word of God goes back to him void. It can never be void. It will fight. To carry vitality for existence in your life as a miracle. God, we do that in the name of Jesus.
1: Amen.
0: God, we do that in the name of Jesus.
1: Amen.
0: Oh, Lord Jesus, those of you who want to give your life to Jesus now, or refresh your life to enjoy the flow of the will of God, say this after me. Oh, Lord, my God. Oh, Lord Jesus.
1: Oh, Lord,
0: oh, Lord Jesus. Say it after me. Oh, Lord Jesus.
2: Oh, Lord Jesus.
0: I believe you died for me.
2: I believe you died for me.
0: And you resurrected eventually.
2: And you resurrected eventually.
0: And you later ascended unto heaven.
2: And you later ascended unto
0: so
2: heaven.
0: That I can be saved.
2: So I can be saved.
0: So therefore.
2: Therefore.
0: I accept you now.
2: I accept you now.
0: As my Lord and Savior.
2: As my Lord and
0: in
2: Savior.
0: In order to build a desire.
2: In order to build a
0: for
2: desire.
0: God's will.
2: For God's will.
0: For God's will.
2: For God's will.
0: Thank you, Holy Spirit.
2: Thank you, Holy Spirit.
0: Now, if you I've done that, and you know you are ready from this day to do things in God's will. Every time, always ask, is this thing in the line with the word of God? Is it in his will? Anything that has no and not yes, don't do it. The one that you are convinced that it is God that is doing it, continue to do it. Satanic spirit of discouragement will not enter your life in the name of Jesus.
2: Amen.
0: In the name of Jesus.
2: Amen.
0: Tell God, I am thirsty for miracles. Release the greatest to me today. The greatest to me today in the name of Jesus.
3: Amen.
0: All of you who have been mandated to do something in the will of God and you are still resisting it, go for it now. Go for it now and enjoy the blessings that go with it.
2: Amen.
0: You can phone us on this after this program, because we know a lot of people are doing what they should not be doing. They are in business that they should not be doing. There is a woman listening to me right now. They told you not to be selling those top bottled things, and they are satanic, and you are still doing it. You believe your customers will not buy. By the time you start the one that is in the covenant of God, more customers will come, and you'll be blossoming in riches. God will make it so in the mighty name of Jesus.
2: Amen.
0: There is a revelation here that all pregnant women listening to this program today must call us. You won't have labor room trouble in the name of Jesus.
2: Amen.
0: No labor room trouble for you in the mighty name of
2: Amen.
0: Jesus. No labor room trouble for you in the mighty name of
2: Amen.
0: Jesus. There is another one that is married, but because they have already gotten what they need from God, they want to abort the pregnancy. That woman, don't abort it. Call us before the end of today. Before the end of today, it will be done and perfect. It will be done perfectly in your support and in the support of your life on earth in the mighty name of Jesus.
2: Amen.
0: You will not lose that baby.
2: Amen.
0: You will not lose any of the ones you have before
2: Amen.
0: That baby.
2: Amen.
0: The one in your tummy, please, don't abort it. It's not a child to be aborted. Glory be to you, O God.
2: Hallelujah.
0: Glory be to you, O God.
2: Yes, Lord.
0: Glory be to you, O God.
2: Yes, Lord.
0: Our phone numbers again are 080-2734-9658. 080-2734-9658. The second one for WhatsApp messages and other testimonies, 080-3229-0755. 080-3229-0755. Thank you, Holy Spirit.
2: Thank you.
0: Anybody who needs healing from any part of the places where they are listening to us now, receive it in the mighty name of Jesus.
2: Amen.
0: It works, and it will work for you forever.
2: Amen.
0: In Jesus' mighty name.
2: Amen.
0: Once again, my name is Reverend Layi Oye, or Ladimoye, representing Omega International Christian Institute and Bible College. And of course, Super Education Academy. Bye for now.
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0: A fantastic, fantastic morning to you tuned in right now to Jordan 105.5 FM Lagos. The station promotes entrepreneurship and value. It's another beautiful Monday, another start of another week for us to do amazing, amazing things. Today is the 8th day in the month of June. Already, yes, already. That's about a week and a day gone from the month already. So if you have plans, if you have goals, if you have things you want to achieve for yourself this year, 2026, do make sure that every single day you wake up, you are doing your absolute best. And anything you have your mind on that you want to chase, please chase it today. Do not wait. Do not feel like, oh, what will people say? Which people? Okay, do not care about what people are going to say. Just chase what you want, whether it's career, whether it's your dreams, whether it's your work, a degree, a partner, anything that you want to literally chase, please chase it today. Start chasing it today, okay, so that you don't live a life of regret or I wish, and I know, you know, because again, time waits for nobody, and honestly, nobody really cares. They will just talk for like a day or two, most at most a week, so do not put that in your mind. Go for what you want. It's The Breakfast Show on Jordan 105.5 FM Lagos, where we get to make your mornings as fantastic as possible. And like I always say, there is no better way to start your mornings than starting it with us. So if this is your first time tuning in, I want to tell you to be part of The Breakfast Show Mondays through to Fridays from 7 a.m. all the way to 12 p.m. There is no reason why you should not start your mornings with us. On The Breakfast Show, we have amazing segments to make your mornings fantastic, starting with The Review, where we take a look at the stories making the front page of the Nigerian dailies, and we get to analyze some of the headlines with our analyst of the day, and of course with you, our amazing listeners, during the time of the show. My name is Oreoluwa Ogunsulu, and I'm so happy to be here again for a Monday. I'm not alone, as you know, it's always a good time with my good friend, Ruki. How are you doing?
1: Good morning, dear listeners. It's a beautiful Monday, and it's the 8th of June. As usual, I'm actually very excited to be here with you in the studio. I hope you had a wonderful weekend, because I did. I had a very lovely weekend. My name is Ruki Karim, and welcome to the Newspaper Review.
0: All right. So, for a Monday, like I mentioned earlier, the review is from 7 a.m. all the way till 8 a.m. Mondays through to Fridays. And just for me to say it again, in case you missed it the first time, we get to look at the stories and making the front page of the Nigerian dailies, and we get to analyze with our analyst of the day, and of course with you, our amazing listeners. Talking about our analyst for Monday, we usually have JFR Charles Idaho, and he's very much in the studio this morning, ready to give us his time. Good morning to you, Charles. How are you doing?
2: Good morning. You said today's, what day today?
1: The 8th of June.
2: That means this month is also racing, right?
1: Yes.
2: And this is the halfway mark.
1: No, not yet.
0: Oh. Of the year?
2: Yes.
0: No, of the year.
1: Oh, yeah.
2: It's halfway
1: okay.
2: Mark of the year. That's right. No, you want to make me look senile.
0: No, she told me maybe halfway mark of the month.
2: It couldn't be halfway. I just say the sixth month of the 12th. Month or calendar month, right?
1: Yeah.
2: Or calendar year, I suppose. Okay, the Gregorian calendar that we use today. But the question I'd like to ask the listener today: how much of impact have you made in the beginning of since the beginning of the year? This past few, that's about 6 months, right? What impact have you made that the world can remember you by? So that's something that should bother you. That you don't just come to the world and then you just pass through. Do something that the world can reckon with. Even when you are no more here, that child you helped, that woman you helped, somebody you helped must remember you after you have passed. Mm. So that's exactly what should be my charge this morning, my sermon.
0: Okay, yeah. Interesting. Thank you so much for your time, and for taking time out to be here again for a Monday for the review. We appreciate you.
2: Even those people don't always let me to have weekend. Saturday I'm here, Sunday I'm here. This is here.
0: Why then do you have a title of the JFR?
2: Okay, JFR is the journalist of the Federal
0: so
2: Republic.
0: So, it has work you have to put in for you to be able to still retain that title. Okay, thank you. Starting with the review this morning for the papers, with me, I have the Punch newspaper and the Nation newspaper.
1: and I have the Vanguard.
3: And
1: the Nigerian Tribune.
0: All right, so let's see what the headlines are saying today. The big story on the Punch says states rush to deploy forest guards as insecurity deepens. The writer here says Kwara, Ondo deploy 3,500 new men. Kebbi, Gombe, Kaduna, others ramp up fresh recruitment. We also have thousands of guards enlisted nationwide as governments boost local security networks. And lastly, for the writers here, we have, we won't bow to terrorist intimidation, Tinubu vows. You find the stories on page 2 and 8 in the Punch newspaper for today. Moving on, we have MTN, 37 others generated 600 megawatts without licenses. Last Rec says, I can find the story on page 21 in the Punch newspaper. Federal government clears 5-month allowance arrears for lecturers. The story is on page 7 in the Punch newspaper for today. Federal government slashes ministers impressed to 700,000 naira. The story is on page 7. Court voids 110 billion naira National Assembly Vehicles Allowances vote. This story is on page 7 and one of our talking points for today. Consortium of Leaders rejoinder on Nest Oil. You can find this story on page 29 in the Punch newspaper for Monday. Grab a copy to get more details on any of the headlines that I've just mentioned.
1: All right, now we are moving on to the Vanguard, and the big story here is why cooking gas will remain scarce, expensive, as domestic demand outstrips supply. Producers stick to export markets. Outlook remains uncertain. Industry experts, this can be found on page 14 of the Vanguard. Moving on to the next story, insecurity. We won't surrender to terrorists, Tinubu. This is seen on page 21. Court declares National Assembly 110 billion naira SUV allowance spending unlawful. This is on page 4. Xenophobic attack. 270 Nigerians arrive from South Africa today as federal government okays 5 evacuation flights. This is on page 9 of the Vanguard. And then that's all we have on the Vanguard.
0: Okay, so the national newspaper this morning, the headline, the big story says, troops rescue 372 in Borno, Plateau, Kaduna, and Sokoto. The writer says, Tinubu, we won't succumb to terrorism. And Katsina government raises hope on General Rabe and wife. This story you can find on page 2 in the national newspaper for today. Top 10 largest companies revenue rise by 6.4 trillion naira. This is on page 3. And we also have consortium of leaders rejoinder on Nest Oil. This is on page 5 in the Nation newspaper for today. And that's about it for the front page of the Nation for Monday.
1: All right. Moving on to the next headline, we have the Nigerian Tribune. The big story here is troops rescue victims in Borno, Plateau, Kaduna. Bandits suffer casualties. Zulum Ndume commend military over rescue of over 350 in Ingoshe. NAF deploys surveillance aircraft to aid resource at abducted pupils. Teachers are in Oyo. Security forces foil terror attack in Kogi, Sokoto. This is all seen on page 2 and page 25 of the Nigerian Tribune. Late hour exam, WAEC drops 24-hour delivery policy as 3 officials died in auto crash. This is on page 4 of the Nigerian Tribune. On the health sector, we have adult waste increases cancer risk by almost 5 times, the study. This is on page 25 of the Nigerian Tribune. Above the masthead, we have how we identified abductors, located hideouts, rescued Adelabu's relatives. Police says kidnappers monitored family for weeks before abduction. This is on page 3 of the Nigerian Tribune. Constitution review, state police getting immediate attention. Senate sets July date to pass all amendments. This is on page 22 of the Nigerian Tribune. Africa CDC. WHO launches $580 million continental plan to contain Ebola outbreak. This is on page 25 of the Nigerian Tribune. And that's all we have for the Nigerian Tribune.
0: All right, so now let's move on to analysis for today. We're starting with the story of the Punch newspaper, which is a court voids 110 billion naira National Assembly Vehicles Allowances vote. And let's get some part of that report before we get the thoughts of our analyst for today. So off the Punch newspaper, the report says, the Federal High Court in Lagos has declared unlawful the National Assembly's controversial 110 billion naira expenditure on vehicles and allowances for lawmakers, holding that the spending violated procurement laws, constitutional obligations, and the public trust. In a judgment delivered on May 6, 2026, Justice Yeli Mbogoro ruled that the planned expenditure of 40 billion naira for the procurement of 465 vehicles for members of the National Assembly and 70 billion naira in support allowances for newly elected lawmakers breached the provision of the Public Procurement Act, the Code of Conduct for Public Officers, and the Oath of Office prescribed by the Constitution. You can grab a copy of the Punch to read further on this particular report. Now, let's get your thought on this, Charles Ideo, who is our analyst for today once again. So now, the courts rarely cancel National Assembly budget line. Now, with this cancellation, does this mean the judiciary is finally checking legislative excess, or was the 110 billion naira case just, you know, too obvious or for them to even ignore?
2: Okay. Well, first of all, let's state the fact that we must praise the effort of SERAP.
0: Okay.
2: Social and Reconstruction Economic Something Program, SERAP. Okay. We've known them as SERAP now, so the word they stand for it's no longer necessary. So it was SERAP that raised the alarm, and then they went to court, and then court had to look at all the matrix that they used to come up with the figure. And discover that they didn't follow the laid down rule. The Nigerian Public Procurement Act of 2007 is the main law, you know, that guides how government agencies buy goods, services, and works to. And it's not only that; it's also designed to stop corruption. Not only that, to also promote fairness and ensure that government gets the best value for public money. The question is that this 110 billion. Naira that the National Assembly awarded to themselves to do what? To buy vehicles, and then to say they want to take care of the affairs of the newly elected lawmakers. Does it correspond with what the Public Procurement Act 2007 prescribes? Of course, to say that that government has to get the best value for public money. What value would government get by buying vehicles for lawmakers when they already had existing vehicles that have been procured for them? Does it mean that the ones they have, where do they go to? Abuja, have you been to Abuja before? Abuja has the best road networks and the best of roads in Nigeria. You can use your car in Abuja for 15 years and the car will still look as good as new. So every 4 years, these people are making cars available to them. Is it every 4 years? Yeah, every 4 years and all that. Even computers and all that. My laptop, I used my laptop for over 4 years. It's still serving me and all that. But how does this budgeting, how does it promote, how do they ensure that government gets the best of value? Which is why the court said, I think it's Justice Bogoro or something.
0: Yeah.
2: He's saying that.
0: Yelim Bogoro.
2: Good. What the man was saying is that they later found out that they awarded in this in a way to benefit them, not to benefit the office, benefit them
0: individually.
2: It's possible. And if you go to the Public Procurement Act 2007, which of course is in existence, there are key features that must follow. You have the Bureau of Public Procurement, also you have the opening of bidding. Did they open bidding for the public to say, okay, I can supply? Did they also do something about the actual valuation of the cost of these vehicles and all that? Those things were not followed.
0: All right. I have a lot of questions on this particular matter, but because of time, I have to just narrow the questions down. Now, this budget comes the same week as INEC data leak, and of course there's been some rigging comments that, yes. here and there. Yeah. Ababachi has also mentioned that it's a politics of rigging, or the election of rigging in the upcoming election. Now lawmakers are fighting for cars, fighting for allowances. Mm. Now what does this say about the state of our country? Because when we have this such issues at hand, we have insecurity, your children that were abducted are still not being released. We have, you know, clinics here whose drug medications are not enough for, you know, an average Nigerian. We have a lot of issues at hand that this money or this budget can actually serve. And now we have the lawmakers fighting for, according to this report, 110 billion naira for 469 lawmakers, which is about 235 million naira each for vehicles and allowances. What does this say about our priorities in the country?
2: First, it says so many things. Well, number one, what it says that these people are self-serving. Okay? They are representing nobody's interest. Because after you voted for them 4 years, you won't find them anymore. That's number one. Number two, it also says something about our corporate governance. Mm. Do we have proper corporate governance in place? Well, the answer may be no, if you look at the fact that they did not follow the letters of the public procurement at 2007.
0: Okay.
2: So which of course calls for us to review the way we do things in this country. When you have individuals more powerful than institutions, this is what you get. Can Tinubu as a president today, can any justice tell him he has done wrong? That justice is going to be thrown out through the window the next minute. But in America over there, I mean, they can tell Trump no. There has been several times that Trump came up with a public, what they call something, or something, presidential order. I can't remember what they call it now. No, executive orders. And a court said, no, Trump, you are driving on the wrong route. Can any justice, can any judge, can anybody, can the IG or police tell President Trump today that you are driving on the wrong way? That person is going to be thrown out the very next minute. Because we have made personalities who have made individuals to be more powerful than institutions. That's what's happening now as we speak.
0: All right, thank you so much. Like I said, there is not enough time for us to deal with this particular, you know, report. Once again, it's off the Punch newspaper with the headline, Court Void 110 Billion Naira National Assembly Vehicles Allowances Vote. Off the Punch newspaper for a Monday.
1: All right, now we're moving on to the next talking point, which is on the Vanguard. And the story here is why cooking gas will remain scarce and expensive. The story further reads, despite holding Africa's largest proven gas reserves and recording rising gas production, household and industrial consumers are now faced with significant shortages of liquefied petroleum gas, LPG, also known as cooking gas. The development is also putting pressure on the retail prices of the products. Financial Vanguard's findings showed that some of the producers are focused on exporting the products rather than meeting domestic demands. My first question here is, the report highlighted that Nigeria has Africa's highest proven gas reserves, yet the citizens are facing severe scarcity. How did we get to this?
2: We got here because of profiteering in the sense that the producers right here in Nigeria, they are exporting to yonder places more than they are selling here in Nigeria. And the government, that's why sometimes when government does something that is right, there are people who that are sabotaging the efforts of government. So government doesn't just do everything wrong every time. In this case of gas, government has done everything possible to ensure that we are self-sufficient in this country, that we no longer rely on the import of liquefied natural gas for us to for cooking. No, there's been this campaign against using of firewood because it's causing deforestation and then the desert encroachment into northern Nigeria. So the government came up with a policy that we should use more of gas, and gas is cleaner, is better for us, and in terms of fossil fuel and all that. But what happened when government now put in place policies that has been able to ensure that we now produce more? We hardly import gas into Nigeria anymore. We rather export. So they now ship about 68% of the 100% that we are producing here in Nigeria. The producers are now exporting up to about, I think it's about 62%, leaving 38% to take care of the needs of over 200 million Nigerians.
1: Yeah.
2: So they are exporting 62% and retaining 38% here. So you see that they would rather make money exporting the product than retain over here. And meanwhile, if you retain even 32, if you export 32%, no, 38% and retain 60%, they can still make money. But no, because government has opened the window for them rather than use it to develop and ensure that the domestic demand gets the best of it. What are they doing? They are shipping the thing out of this country, leaving the everyday people to now be queuing at gas stations, paying as high as 2,500 per kg of gas. And that's to tell you that there are saboteurs in this country that do not want things to work.
1: Okay.
2: Yes.
1: Thanks for that analysis. The next question I have is, there was an industry analysis mm-hmm. from the petroleum gas, and they said that the structure is completely destabilizing the domestic market. If producers continue to prioritize the export market, what does this mean for an average Nigerian family trying to afford basic cooking gas in the coming months?
2: It means that the average Nigerian is personal economy is going to be affected. Pockets will have deeper holes, and there will be leakages. For instance, as I said, exactly, government has done enough. If you speak today, apart from Dangote that has just entered into the fray, you had the energy, you have the Kwale Hydrocarbon, you have the NPDC in Olugbo, I think Olugbo is in Edo State, you have Pan Ocean, Sepla, PNG Gas, and all Greenville, all of them joined together, they're actually doing well. But as I said, they would rather prefer to export than to retain a larger percentage of what they are producing here in Nigeria. So it tells you that the everyday people will suffer the more. So we are beset by this. We're beset by criminalities. We are all manner everywhere you face criminalities, economic politics, and all whatnot. These the everyday people that have decided to suffer the brunt. That's
1: right.
2: Exactly how it is.
1: Thank you, JFR Charles, for this analysis. And
2: thank
1: that's
2: you.
1: All we have on this particular talking point: why cooking gas will remain scarce and expensive on the Vanguard.
0: Mm. All right, so let's move on quickly to this next story that we'll just quickly go through. By the way, if you're just tuning in, this is a review right here on Jordan 105.5 FM Lagos. My name is Oreoluwa Ogunsholu.
1: And my name is Ruki Karim, and our analyst for the day is JFR Charles Ideho.
0: All right, still off the Punch newspaper with this headline: states rush to deploy forest guards as insecurity deepens. The report says the deployment of forest guards has gathered momentum with Kebbi, Gombe, Kwara, Kaduna, Edo, Imo, Bayelsa, Anambra, and several other states scaling up operations under the federal government's BAT initiative, although implementation remains uneven nationwide. The renewed focus on forest security follows President Bola Tinubu's approval of the recruitment of 1,000 forest guards after recent attacks and abduction linked to suspected bandits in Oyo and Kwara State. Now, let's hear your thoughts on this, Charles. Mm-hmm. And the report did say that the implementation remains uneven, which means that it is not the same in every state. But do you think that this deployment of forest guards are going to bring any difference or bring any safety to the citizens of the country, in the states?
2: It should. But I'm afraid that the way the government is going about it is what I called last week knee-jerk operation. Now, knee-jerk operation doesn't have the power of sustainability at all. Because if you look at the... Can you read the headline again so that I can extract one word from there?
0: States rush to deploy forest guards as insecurity deepens.
2: Now, what does rush mean? You understand? Do you need to rush into doing something that will be sustainable? Last Saturday, I was here with Dr. Morgan. We also saw another language that was used was fast track. They want to fast track the establishment of state police. You see, all these things have been here with us, but now they are rushing. I think government has set aside about 7 state pilot scheme or something.
1: Mm.
2: And now you also said that there's no uniformity in the modus operandi that they are supposed to employ. In Kebbi, for instance, Kebbi has just, I think Kebbi has about 819 newly trained national forest guards, which have been deployed following how long? 9-week training. what do you call, I think there's what you call this other short course training, which of course they have also done that. Now, there's the one that worries me is the one if Gombe State, they got about 700 of these men and they took them to Osun State to be trained. I'm asking, is there no, they said they're going to be trained in Osun State, whether it's mobile police training. So I say, is there no mobile police training? I think there's one in Borno State. There is Gozwa. Is Gozwa not closer to Borno? So, and all this thing you are doing to take people, 700 men from Gombe all the way to Osun, look at how much they're going to be spending. That's not only one. How much has the government of Gombe State earmarked for that, for 700 men to be trained? 337 million naira for the exercise. Now, what I'm going to do? Let's divide 639 million naira by 700 men. That comes to about 482,000 naira to train one man. Mm. Now, if you say they're going to be spending 9 weeks, okay, you say divided by nine, that's 53,000 naira per week, okay, per personnel. Okay, how much is daily? Daily 7 days, right? Times divided by seven. That's 7,600 or something naira per person per day. Okay, 700 men. How about the trainees? Are you going to pay them? This 7,000 per day, is it just meal and all? How about the kitting? So you see that the money is not even. That's why I say when you rush into something, there's always a problem. 337 million naira to train 700 men in 9 weeks is inadequate. So because it's inadequate, then you're going to be getting inadequate solution to this thing. Because it's not sustainable. Because you rush into it. So there is no time to sit down to actually come up with a framework for sustainability. Now, after this, what happens? Now, because something has happened, the federal government is rushing to quickly put something in place. Why are they doing this? Most likely because they want to ensure that the election of 2027 comes and then people will be voted in. After that, what happened? To your tent, everybody can go to hell. I hope.
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0: But it is the implementation and the modus operandi that I quarrel with. When you rush...
1: Yeah. Your favorite tunes are just a click away. You feel
0: it? Is that going to be sustainable? No. Because, before you can train people who are going to be manning this forest, you need adequate training, which will ought to have been done...
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1: Station with the...
0: Gombe is putting in place how much? 307 million naira for 700 to train 700 of the men. 7,000 something per day. That's inadequate. You can't get the best. You can't get the best out of such a inadequate preparation and all that. My worry.
3: All right, thank you so much for your thoughts on this headline as well. Off the Punch newspaper, states rush to deploy forest guards as insecurity deepens. You can grab a copy of The Punch to read further on this report as well. It is now time for you to be a part of the show as our listeners, to also share your thoughts, your opinions, your views on our talking points this morning. And before we get you, open up the phone lines for you to do that, there are certain rules that you have to follow, one of which is when you call in, please, you do not have the right to attack any other caller's view. Whether you agree or you don't agree, or you like or you don't like, you do not have the right to attack another caller's view. And also, you are given 1 minute 30 seconds to share your thoughts, so please keep your thoughts and your opinions within that time frame. 1 minute 30 seconds. These are the little rules that we do have to follow, so please let's all try as much as possible to follow them to the T.
4: 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Thank you.
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7: So, Charles, all those forest guards are going to train for some weeks. They are the ones that are going to face those terrorists who are becoming a soldier. Where soldier, General Rabi? All these things they are doing from the beginning, just to make sure that when the election takes place, that what you say, so that APC have no solution. All these are paid politics. That just that if they lie, then they go on. All these people that have begun approach will not save this country. Yes, sir, let me see you. And the same court. Supreme High Court avoided the 110 billion National Assembly vehicle. One of the one Tinubu, President Tinubu bought private jet, he bought new one without appropriation. The vehicle, the beast he bought, the one he bought for the wife. Was he appropriated for? And what happened to those ones? You see, all this rascality, impunity we are doing, this is our country. It belongs to all of us. I don't know. And I want to appreciate the current IG, unlike the Petoku. This current IG is doing a wonderful job. He is trying. And, but I want to ask, how come they quickly rescue the former minister of power family? And why the other 46 are still there? All this, why? So does the life of those ones doesn't matter? The life of the big men that matter, be all this thing, and 360 rescue. How many people were key? How many terrorists were key? You rescued 360 and you didn't kill terrorists.
3: Thank you so much, Evangelist. Thank you so much for your thoughts this morning, right here on The Review.
4: Yeah, we have a message here. Good morning to you all in the studio. I really pity for the parents and families of those called themselves forest guides because they are going for a suicide mission. Are you to tell me that what military and police cannot

0: do. It is the forest guards that will do it. Your president traveled all over the world looking for investors. Abi, is it the bandits and the terrorists that are investors he got for Nigerians? Oh God, arise and trouble those troubling Nigerians. Mayor from Ikotun Egbe.
1: Thank you so much, Mayor. Hello, good morning.
2: Hello, thank you so much.
1: Good morning.
2: I greet you very well.
3: I greet you too. God bless
2: and
3: you.
2: And the name still remains Prince Kwaes, calling you from Osu, the city in the center of Unified.
1: Welcome.
2: Number one, forest guard to supplement the effort of the police, the army, the navy, all of them. So for me, it's welcome by me. Now, today is what will be happy day for Nigeria, for those who are released from Borno. 360, and we don't play down. I count those military that will do the release of those people. We want to extend that energy to all our state to release our children in the bush. So whatever you do, we have to please them. If you do the otherwise, we need to sacrifice. But today, my people see it's moderate today because I had a good day. And second good news is the payment of electoral money. We don't want to have you to go on strike. I want Mr. Pierce to keep clean slate. Get it 4 years before you have for our children. My best lady and the man in the studio, good morning to you.
1: Thank you so much, Prince Wise, for your thoughts this morning as well. 0906000-3352 or WhatsApp 0807-2214389.
0: Yeah, we have a message here as well. Good morning, Jordan FM. My name is Mr. Fash from Fagwa. On the deployment of the forest guards into the bushes is a welcome development, but they should be well trained and equipped with sophisticated weapons to confront the terrorists. Anything short of this will amount to a suicide mission. Thanks for sharing, Mr. Fash.
1: All right. Hello, good morning.
4: Hello, good morning, Jordan FM.
0: Morning.
3: Good morning.
4: Hello?
3: Good morning.
1: Good morning. We can hear you. Good morning. Welcome.
4: Yeah, my name is Peter Usifo. I'm calling from Abound Jenny Cotton.
1: Welcome.
4: I think Mr. President Bola Ahmed Tinubu should walk the talk. He should use the method in which they used in freeing the Abelabu sister and nephews, and of course about 300-something abductees in the Borno State and other northern areas to make sure that the abductees in our estate are also released. Very, very important. Nigerians are being kept in suspense and we are living in fear at the moment. But not only that, the LPG, I think they want this LPG to become another petroleum, which they have been smuggling out of Nigeria before the time of removal of oil subsidy. Now they are telling us that we are not consuming much. That's the reason why they are exporting cooking gas. This is very unfortunate. Please, the cartel in the oil industry should do us good by making sure that they don't export much. Let the domestic use be enough for us before they start exporting more. I don't believe that they are exporting.
1: Thank you so much.
4: Smuggling this gas outside this country.
1: Thank you so much. All right. Thank you so much.
3: But this case is not smuggling. They are exporting genuinely, not smuggling.
1: All right.
3: So let's just establish that.
1: All right. I'm not calling here. Hello. Good morning.
5: Hello. Good morning.
1: Good morning.
0: Good morning.
5: Thank you. You see,
1: please give us your name.
3: Anitana. Yeah.
1: Okay, welcome.
5: Anitana.
1: Welcome. Go ahead.
5: Those are forest guides. I pity their parents. I pity their people. A whole trained army could not rescue those children. A whole Nigerian army that have fought in Okomok, Liberia, and they won the battle. They could not rescue the children. Forest guard. They are going there for the side, but they just kill them. They just kill them like chicken. we are joking in this country. We are joking. We are using people's lives to do politics, and it's not good. I just pity the family of those people that are in the forest, and I pray that Almighty God will fight for them and renew them in Jesus' name.
3: Amen.
5: Thank you very much.
1: Thank you.
0: All right. Another message here. Jordan FM, good morning. The court's ruling on bullet cards brought by NAS members is a welcome news. Thank you, Sarah, for taking the issue to the courts. Those who benefited should be made to pay back the money wrongly appropriated. Some of them are not coming back. Should they go away with the cars? Lord have mercy, Ayola from Ikorodu. Thank you for sharing, Ayola.
1: All right, thank you, Ayola. Hello, good morning to you. Hello.
6: Good morning.
1: Good morning.
0: Good morning.
1: Your name or where you're calling us from?
6: This is Adamichi.
1: Welcome.
6: Good morning, John.
3: Mm. Oh, good morning.
6: You see this rescue, I read it in the social media, where Borno youth said they were the ones that were negotiating it until they released them. That the military should not come and take any credit for what they did, though. They are the ones that did it. Mm-hmm. Maybe they not ask for very good, they had nothing to carry them back to the capital. That's what I want to put on. And then, for cooking gas, well, somebody like Madam Issy, I'm a very proactive person. When I knew that this thing was going up, the last one I bought was 15,500 for 12.5 kg, and it's still down because I have about two cylinders. Mm-hmm. So I would tell people to quickly, you know, fill up, even if it is 6 kg, keep it somewhere. Because the way these things are going,
3: how long will it last?
6: Now go buy another cylinder now. Hmm. Because the houses we are living now, there's nowhere for you to put even charcoal, not to talk of firewood. Everywhere is fine, you know. So how do we take our food to the main road to cook?
1: Thank you so much, Madam.
6: This country is just facing everybody. They are facing everybody.
1: Thank you so much. Thank you so much. Honestly, that's a big question because houses truly right now are not built for you to use, you know, charcoal or use wood to cook.
3: Exactly.
1: So I'm really wondering when it becomes, you know, unaffordable for the average Nigerian, how then are we supposed to be able to cook?
3: We have 12.5 kg. Which of course last time it

0: did not come down, we have to go and refill it.
1: Hell.
0: And we're about 25,000.
1: So who's my worm? I won't finish this now. Nah.
0: So almost 30,000 naira used to fill your gas. Yeah? So sorry. All right, 090-6000-3352 or send a WhatsApp message to 0807-221-4389.
2: Yeah, we have a message here. Good morning, Jordan FM crew. This is Triple A from Ojo. Charles.
3: Yes, sir.
2: Don't you think something is seriously wrong with us? We are so wicked. Some group of people use what we have in abundance to punish us.
3: Mm.
2: How on earth, Charles? Gas is being flared away in Niger Delta, produced here in Nigeria, exported to other countries to make great profit, and leaving little to punish the citizens with high price.
3: Yes.
2: God is highly angry with us. Unless we repent.
0: Okay.
1: Incidentally, when we were importing, gas was cheaper.
0: Mm.
1: Now we are producing gas is not, you see, that's why whatever works well in elsewhere. Nigeria, when it comes, it belies every logic.
0: All right. Hello, good morning.
4: Hello, good morning, Jordan FM.
0: Good morning to you. Your name, where you're calling us from?
4: God bless you. God bless Nigeria.
1: He's saying a big masquerade.
0: Please give us your name.
4: This is Mazobi calling from Lagos. So.
1: Welcome,
4: the question I'm asking this morning, our Oga Patapata say they cannot bow to terrorists. The man Obaja say they will expose all their sponsors and the rest of them.
1: When?
4: But they are keeping on bringing these people back to the society. Who is deceiving who? Who is behind all this? All this? These people, are they playing with the kids? Murderers. They will blow their head off. They will bring them into the cell. They say they will take them to court. Ah, how are they? How they never bow. When you say they have repented, you bring these people so close for them, wasting government food day by day. Their Oga will say they will release so person. So the person with the alert, they will release. Ah, please. God help Nigeria.
1: Yeah.
4: Thank you.
0: Thank
4: God bless
0: you. So
1: you know what also bothers me, Ore?
0: Yeah.
1: All the people who have made, who have threatened to name sponsors.
0: Yeah.
1: Nobody ever came out to name sponsors. Oh, we know them. Oh, we named them. We named even the ones that Dubai helped us to name.
0: Mm.
1: What have you done about it? Then Sunday Bohog was also opening his mouth that day. I will tell if I'm going to. Why do you have to wait? I'm going to talk to you. I'm going to tell you who prevented me from doing this. Sunday Bohog. That threatening Nigeria that if you're not competing for Tinubu, don't come to Yoruba land. That's the Sunday Boho we want to start supporting. I better give you second best, Jared. Typical undercall job.
2: Yeah, we have a message here. Good morning, Jordan FM. Yesterday was a sad day for some people, terrorists and kidnappers. Over 360 women and kids freed in Borno, three others in Ibadan. Many of those victims wasted. Many of these criminals wasted sorrow for the crocodile tears landlords. Tinubu has ordered for dozens of attack helicopters, drones, and other military hardware. He is creating the framework for state police. He is training his forest guards. He has deployed soldiers abroad for counter-terrorism training. Tinubu is putting his bricks together. And in a few years' time, the terrorists and the bandits will regret being alive under Tinubu. Forest Guards is the complement of the effort of police and soldiers. Emmanuel.
0: All right. Thank you, Emmanuel, for your thoughts this morning. Good morning. Please reduce the volume of your radio. Good morning.
4: Good morning.
0: Please reduce the volume of your radio.
4: Speaking for me on the stage.
0: Please reduce the volume of your radio.
4: Okay. Very far to that place.
0: All right. Give us your name again.
4: So, you're speaking from Ogo State, Ikemi, Ivory.
0: Welcome. Go ahead, ma'am.
4: So, yes, we try to go for the development of Nigerian soldiers are doing. That's why the fact they are all these crooked people. They are having access to them. The release of those people in the Borno State, so they come out there. Then the forest guys, the president of North, whatever, let them root out all the bushes with rigors. Rigor, that place not be even easy for them to live. Let them come outside. They are human beings like us. Let them come outside. They should walk along with other security this thing. Then finally, the people at the United States, I know with prayer and everything,
0: Thank you. Thank you so much.
1: You didn't please, follow the rules at all.
0: When we called in,
1: we just allowed you. You didn't follow the rules.
0: Please turn off your radio.

0: So we can have a smooth conversation. If your radio is on, we won't be able to hear you clearly, and there's a feedback from you. So please reduce the volume of your radio or turn it off completely so we can have a smooth conversation. Thank you so much. Hello, good morning to you.
1: Good morning, ladies, and the single gentleman there.
0: Good morning.
1: My name is Adishina. I'm calling from Ogba.
0: Welcome, Adishina.
2: Good morning.
1: Good morning, Sasha. What I just want to say this morning is that we as a country, or we as the citizens of this country, let me appreciate any good news that we have about. A lot of people are freed in Borno yesterday. There are a lot of these bandits that they were neutralized. I heard somebody saying it is the citizen that went to go. I don't know why we are like this. I really don't know. Then the issue of the one in Ibadan. All these forest guards they are setting up. They are just to give information. They are not a combat. They train them, then secret SSS have trained them very well. But why they have their own role in bush. There's no country that doesn't have a forest guard. They know what they are doing. They have their own importance. In one of the states, I think they gave the military information whereby they'd be able to attack most of these bandits. I can't remember the state now, in part of the north. So anything government is doing, let's appreciate it. Thank you.
0: Thank you so much for your thoughts this morning as well. 090-6000-3352 or send a WhatsApp message to 0807-221-4389.
3: All right. We have a message here. Good morning to you in the studio. On the rescue of the kidnapped Adelabu sister and her twin in Oyo State, and the 46 in Orire kidnapped in the same Oyo State are still there almost 3 weeks after taking from the school. Hope our leaders know that the same way that Adelabu's sister was born is the same way that Orire kidnapped children were also born. I hope our leaders will do everything possible to rescue this 46 as soon as possible. Mm-hmm. That's all I can take on this particular message. Additional Wasu in Ikorodu.
2: Let me attempt to. Okay.
0: Hello, good morning. Please reduce the volume of your radio.
4: It's when I want to call you, take a chance to talk.
3: Good morning.
4: See, I'm surprised about what is how do some of our colleagues do. I won't attack them. Mm. Honestly, they are not talking about the money these people are allocating to themselves. Everything is again. Don't be angry. If you want them to track, that's why the father, they bought new juice about 4 years ago. They bought new juice 4 years ago. Now, the road of Abuja, very tired.
2: Very, very fine.
4: So, they still want to buy another one. Hello?
2: Yeah.
4: So, don't be angry, Jerry. We don't want them to trade. Let them be getting everything to themselves.
0: Right.
4: And give us our guy. These guys, saboteurs, that will help us.
2: Yeah. Amen.
0: Thank you so much.
2: What I want to do is let me set the record straight. Please, there is no comparison between the adoption of sister of Adebayo Adelabu and the children that were adopted. Now, they are different. The Adelabu sister was adopted and kept within the city. So information came that they were hiding them in a house. It was easy for the police to raid the house and got the woman and her twin sons to rescue them.
0: Mm.
2: It's different from the one that had been taken to the forest, and we don't even know the location, because even what an expert has said in ICT said these people they're using it is a certain telephony that bypasses even the network we use in Nigeria. So please let's stop the comparison. The adoption of Adebayo's sister and the twin sons is different from the ones of the children that were adopted from their school. So let's stop this comparison. They're not the same at all.
0: All right.
2: They're not the same.
0: Hello, good morning to you.
4: Good morning.
0: Yeah, your name, where are you calling from?
4: Yes, Oga Charles, good morning,
2: good
4: sir.
2: Good morning. Daniel?
4: My name is Daniel.
2: Okay, good morning.
4: From Vega.
0: Welcome,
4: Mr. Charles, thank you for the clarification.
2: Yeah.
4: And I really appreciate that, because most of us, the callers, we do most of this contribution based on emotion and how we see things. you just explained it. The difference is very clear. We saw the video, and we really appreciate our police force. Those in the forest is just like what we are having in the north. And what me have been complaining about is, in the time they kidnapped those Chibok girls, we are asking, how were they able to move from Borno to that forest and nobody was able to trace them? The same thing I'm asking now. Why were they able to move those girls, the teachers, from their school? Or is the school close to a forest in that place? I don't understand. You understand? So, please, our government need to really rise up and see how they are going to walk the way out to rescue these children. We are all concerned about it, but the comparison is not a good one. Thank you very much.
0: Thank you so much, Daniel, for your
3: thank
0: thoughts.
3: Thank you. Okay, we have a message here. Good morning, Jordan FM. The media houses are not doing enough to encourage and inform the people about getting their PVC prior to the next election. It should be a daily awareness. This government has failed woefully. Bright Obinna from Lagos.
0: Permit me to react that quickly. I think that is an unfair judgment, because right here, I'm going to speak for our station. We've done countless awareness shows to tell you to go grab your PVC.
3: Round two, to the
0: upcoming third round of PVC registration as well. We say it here and there. We even did, I think, a segment on Jordan in Focus, highlighting how you can actually go register for your PVC. So maybe the other stations you listen to, I haven't spoken about it, but here, Jordan FM, we have done our own part by speaking about, getting your voter's card every now and then. We've done this. In fact, I think it was not last week or 2 weeks ago, last week actually, where we did mention that the third phase of the registration is coming up very soon, and we'll update you once we get the information about that. So that is not a fair judgment on us. Let's get back to the calls. Hello, good morning to you.
5: Hello, good morning.
0: Good morning.
5: Good morning. Mr. Charles, good morning.
2: Good morning to you.
5: Yeah, my name is Mark.
2: All right, thank you, Mark.
5: So, Mr. Charles, yes. I think I'm slightly disagree with you this morning.
2: Okay, in what of them?
5: So, the Forest Guard program is not a immediate approach.
2: Okay.
5: It's not. The first time that the president announced the program, it was May 2025. That was last year. In May, he announced it. And by December 2025, he had inaugurated and deployed the first batch, 7,000 men in 7 states. So, since then till now, if the governors do not express interest, there's nothing the president is going to do. Because these men are drawn from each local government, from each state. So, as governors, you should use your initiative. Bring together men from each local government under your state, then apply for approval from the Office of the National Security Advisor, who will then, in turn, deploy some military and police to train these men, and then deploy them to each forest areas. So it is not the fact that the president is not doing anything, but the governors are not taking the initiatives. How many governors have had surveillance aircraft right now?
0: Thank
5: most
0: you.
5: Of them do not even have surveillance aircraft in their state.
0: Thank you all so much, Mark.
2: Thank you. But I agree with I appreciate your reaction. But you see, so looking before that, next, there is a difference between policy when you announce a policy in May 2025 and the implementation. Now look at this, states are now rushing to establish. Doesn't mean the president said it in 2025, right? But what was done about it? Now that we have been, they are closing on us, the states are now rushing to, that's our focus, Mark. But thank you all the same. Go ahead, Rocky.
3: Okay, we got 2 more messages here. Good morning, Jordan FM. God bless you, Mr. Charles, for your analysis this morning.
2: Thank you.
3: Any country where people are bigger than the institution is not operating democracy at all. If care is not taken, aguerres will be in place of some sectors in the government because of ill-gotten wealth they have amassed. We need strong institutions in Nigeria. Until then, we will just be going round in circles. God bless Nigeria. Fumilayo from Ipaja.
2: Thank you for
3: and the last message here is, good morning, Jordan FM. Balogun Joseph from Agbado. What do some Nigerians want? If government does nothing, they criticize. When government does something, they criticize. On the forest guards, instead of making sweeping dismissals of the government's policies, let us advise on implementation. where we feel necessary. On the lawmakers and the court verdict, it is not enough to have a verdict, but they should make people pay back.
0: All right. Thank you so much. Let's have your parting shot, Charles, before we let you go.
2: My parting shot has to do with us as Nigerians. As I said earlier, let's insist on government ensuring that we don't throw up individuals to be more powerful than the institution. Just in reaction to the last message that was read now by Rukayat, when institutions are more powerful, then things will work. For instance, I'm in Jordan FM. I'm not here. I mean, there have been times I traveled out to. Did this stop journalism from working? Because the institution of Jordan FM, we put in place what we work seamlessly. The CEO, how many times have the CEO been in Abuja for 1 week or 2 weeks? Did this stop Jordan FM from working? No. How many times have I traveled out of Lagos and so on for a week or so? Did this stop Jordan FM from working? No. So we must insist on ensuring that the president is not given a godlike personality, that the president is so powerful that nobody can question the president's action and inaction. The Senate president can become so powerful, his action and inaction cannot be questioned. Let's make sure that institutions are more powerful than the individuals, and at that time, that things will begin to work in the normal way as it should be in normal societies. Mm. Good morning.
0: Good morning. Thank you so much for your time today. We do appreciate you taking time out every Monday to be with us right here on The Review for analysis on the show. We thank you so much once again.
2: Thank you.
0: Yes, this is very much we can take today on the show. Thank you so much to everybody who has been a part of The Review for today. It's a brand new week, so we have amazing things to do. Make sure you chase your dreams, chase your goals, so that you can be proud of yourself at the end of the day. Our callers, those who sent in messages, we thank you. Those who just listened, we thank you as well. Join us again for The Review tomorrow, 7 a.m. all the way to 8 a.m. But of course, The Breakfast Show still continues all the way till 12 p.m. My name is Orelua Ogunsholu, and it's been a delight doing this with Rookie.
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0: All right, that's Pete Ball from Jennifer Lopez. Lots of other big stars on that one. It's one of the 20 tracker released by FIFA over the weekend just for the World Cup. They called the FIFA 2026 album. Lots of superstars feeling there. And FIFA also responded to Ice Show Speed version of the World Cup songs, and they said, "We've heard it, we love it. The fans responded to it so well, so we are also adopting Dio's song." And that song was also part of the 20 tracker in that FIFA 2026 album. Five Nigerians were also featured across the 20 tracker, as we have Burna Boy, Rema, Davido, Odumodu Black, and Wes. I think those are the four guys that were featured from Nigerians, as well as the FIFA World Cup. Nigeria is not there, but our artists are flying the flag. So Olusola Adebayo is my name. Welcome to this edition of Sports Beat on Jordan 105.5 FM. We've been having fantastic World Cup theme shows since last week, and it's not going to change this time. We'll continue on that fashion. But let me take this breather. When I come back, I'm going to take you through some of the big news that broke over the weekend across the entire world of sports before we zoom in on our World Cup focus. Next Monday is always loaded with sport news. Weekend is meant for sport actions. Then we bring the news in the morning, especially on Monday morning. So we'll dive out a bit to quickly get you into those hot beats that you need to flow with this morning before we go into the FIFA World Cup Blues. It's just 3 days to the first kickoff, 3 days less than 20 additional hours, and then we'll be having the first kickoff between Mexico and South Africa. Go nowhere, I'll be back. Read once in the studio, but I can also see Razak and the father. I'll bounce into the music all before we come on board. Shows that you are with us. I'll be back because you are the real MVP.
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0: All right, welcome back to the show. It's this pause with Jordan, 105.5 FM. Good morning, Ridwan. It's good to also have you in the studio with me.
1: Good morning, Olusha Adebayo, and everyone listening to us. As usual, this morning, let's see how it goes.
0: All right, let's start from home. The Super Falcons will be having their second header against Senegal as they played the first on Friday. Nigeria won that game 2-1. It was a difficult game for them to win. We saw our assistant Shola use the occasion to also lend our voice to the clamor for the release of the Ibadan school girls that were kidnapping their teachers after he scored a penalty. She wore two wristbands, one showing bring these children back home safe and save the teachers. The message traveled far and wide. I'm sure those involved directly or indirectly must have gotten the message, and probably they are acting on it. Osasal Shola scored for the first time in a long time for Super Falcons, and they will be going into the second leg of that game at same venue, Ikenne, and against same opponent, Senegal, as the two teams are preparing for the 2026 Africa Cup of Nations for the ladies, as Nigeria will be defending the title they won last time in Morocco, while we are returning to Morocco from July 25 this year. All right, the Super Eagles are also preparing for their own second friendly in the last 10 days as they'll be facing Portugal. And in 3 days' time, the Portuguese national team coach have said that the closeness of the friendly match to their first game in the weekend will not affect the quality of players he'll be bringing on board. He said, "We are not building just individual players, but we are building a team that can compete at the World Cup and probably win it. And playing Nigeria on Wednesday will not in any way compromise the first 11 as they are going to file out their best." Nigeria is a very strong team that missed out of the World Cup and will never miss that opportunity to play one of the best just before the World Cup. Still talking about friendly matches, we saw the collapse once again of Ericsson. Ericsson collapsed at different times playing football, but the one that shook the world was at the last Euros when he lasted over 30 minutes on the pitch trying to revive him. At the end of the day, the Danish was sent to the hospital and he was told he may likely not play football again, but miraculously he escaped it and he was playing once again. He's going to be part of the Danish team to the World Cup, but last night, day earlier, he collapsed again in that game between Croatia and Denmark, and that game was abandoned when Denmark was leading 2-1. He's at the hospital. I'm sure he's going to miss this World Cup. Probably that will be he must have played his last kick of the game with his frequent collapse due to heart issues. Ridwan, good morning. Your reactions to any of these stories?
1: I think for Eriksen, I wish him a quick recovery. Maybe it's time to just call it a day in football and let him just find something else doing aside being on the pitch. He might decide to go the way of coaching or even go and do some courses on football management. So I think it's high time. He must leave. This is time for him to just call it a day and move on with some other things in life. Instead of, it will be worse if he die on the pitch. So it's better to just let everything go like that. And for the Super Eagles, yes, against Portugal, let's see how it goes. The guys are in camp, everyone is bossing, but can we defeat Portugal? And maybe not, or whatever. And the Super Falcons also today against Senegal, I believe they are going to win again, as usual.
0: All right, and transfer window officially opens today at one. Nigeria trended over the weekend. Econ Ala Academy boy Sadok Yohona completes a record Brighton and Hove transfer move, £21.5 million for the young boy that was playing street football in Nigeria just last year. He was scouted in a scouting program organized by Econ Ala, and AEK Sweden's chief scout was on ground and he saw the boy. He called his club that they have to complete this thing right away, and if the boy is not going to be relevant in years to come, the club should sack him. Just after 12 months making that promise, the boy eventually signed for AEK of Sweden with just 750,000 euros, and afterwards the boy was transferred for £21.5 million to Brighton. A lot of clubs are fighting to get his signature, but at the end it's Brighton that won it. They have the best package for him. 5 years, massive contract. His life is secured at least for the next 5 years. Yohana Sadok is just an 18-year-old boy that was playing on the street last here as we speak. What do you make up of this boy? He's been trending since last week. Nobody knows him from anywhere. And today, we'll be playing the English Premier League for the next 5 years.
1: I think good one. Sometimes, if you have a dream, you just have to follow it up to actions, consistent actions, and you'll be there. You'll be up there. So, good one for the guy. And hopefully, he will hit the ground running in EPL. Because sometimes, you might have that big money move to a new league, to a new club. But sometimes, if things doesn't work out the way you plan. But hopefully, with his prospect and his skill set and his talent, I hope he's going to do well in EPL.
0: Yeah, he has been touted as the next Lamine Yamal of world football, another young player waiting to explode. He has all the moves, the swag, and everything all combined of Lamine Yamal and the Lionel Messi combined together and the ruggedity of African player. Let's hope the boy's potential comes to fruit and he will be able to achieve all of those things, good things that have been said about him as numerous clubs are running after him. A lot of people are saying even if he's a Brazilian, maybe someone from Barcelona, Real Madrid will have come up and slash him away with as much as £60 million because his talent is as huge as that of probably Neymar at 18. We'll see how it goes. It's good that this fresh, better fresh coming from Nigeria. It's been a long time we saw a player from Nigeria move straight from his very slowly rated club then to Europe. Then, before you know it, he's playing for the big leagues. It's been a very, very long time. They have to climb and crawl before they can get to that big stage. But for Yohana Sadok, his story isn't the same. He's from Jos, and they call Ala the name of the academy that actually organized that scouting program. Maybe if you have missed that day, maybe today will not have been there. But good for him. Best of luck to the Nigerian boy. All right, let's talk about the United States of America, one of the venues of the 2026 FIFA World Cup, where it's going to be happening from a Thursday. They are in the news. For the wrong reasons, I must say. Shooting incidents happened very close to where England and camp for this World Cup. And 9 people have been confirmed injured. The number of 30 is there to be confirmed. But lots of injuries and a lot of people also hospitalized, and the suspects have been arrested as well. Investigations are ongoing as we speak. It's a shooting near England's World Cup base in Kansas City, as the case may be. And the authorities are also saying Iraq cannot come to the United States with all of their backroom staff. They said some of them failed security tests and they are not going to bulge in subscribing to pressures in their quote importing by themselves terrorists into the United States. So just the players and one or two coaching staff will be allowed into the United States when Iraq have their match. As Iraq has opted to also take their base to Mexico for fear of insecurity in USA, but they can easily stroll in and stroll out, and the Americans, the embassy there, actually gave them multiple entry visas, and they were given specific information that they can only come in on their match day and leave on their match day. But coaches are supposed to have pre-match interview a day to their game. I don't know how FIFA will navigate this trouble between Iraq and the United States, even at the football stage.
1: I think we just have to manage this because it is before the World Cup, there is issue between both the nations. So now that World Cup is coming around, if they have to just camp in Mexico, will the post-match and pre-match conference, will it hold, if it is possible, just run with it and, you know, it's for a time. And after the World Cup, everybody will be on his own. So let us manage the situation. Football should unite the world, but there's crisis already on ground.
0: Okay, we'll see how it goes. Let me take this breather. When we come back, we'll open the phone lines. Then we'll also take one or two other stories. Then our focus today, surely, will be on the groupings for the World Cup. We have 12 groups in all, and we'll look at specific groups that involves Africans and how far they can go at this World Cup. The last time Africa traveled to the World Cup, it was semi-final. Before then, it was 2 quarter-finals. Those are the best moments for Africa at that stage. How far can this set of 10 countries can go at this Mundial? Go nowhere. We'll be back after this break.

0: right, welcome back to the show. Steve Sports with Jordan, 1055 FM, 0906-0320-7051-69-7912, 0906-0320-7051-69-7912. Those are the studio lines. You can be part of it. Once you're across country, you can just reduce the volume on your radio set as we count down to the FIFA World Cup 2026. Though Nigeria is not dead, but that's a world grandiose stage as far as football is concerned. We cannot afford not to put our chest out all for that. That you are going to enjoy every moment, and we'll be taking you through all of those moments on this show, your number one sports show you can trust for the biggest information. All right, the Nigerian Women Football League Super Six kick-started over the weekend, and we have three matches played already. It's going to be three matches every day, or every match day, so to say. We saw Edo Queens lost to Nasarawa Amazons 1-0. Massive results as Nasarawa take a huge advantage in that one. Rivers Angels, the host team, so to say, defeated FC Robo Queens 3-2. That's FC Robo Queens' first season loss this season. The big guys are around, and you can't have it your way or through. Regular season, Robo Queens didn't lose any game, but yeah, their first game out of the Super Six, they lost 3-2. But they are still in the game, according to their coach, Osawa Emmanuel, saying, you know, we are just starting, and the ladies will bounce back strongly. Bayelsa and Abia Angels played a 1-1 draw. Abia Angels picked their first ever point in the Super Six. This is the first time they will be playing in the Super Six, and they gave a good account of themselves against the defending champions of NWFL. Yesterday was a rest day, and we have three more games to go today. Ridwan, we'll quickly take us through that one before we move to other things.
1: Yes, for today we have a lot of the three games that we have today is we have Robo Queens. They'll be facing Edo Queens. Let's say it goes by 4 p.m. this afternoon. The Nasarawa Amazon versus Bayelsa Queens, the defending champion, by 2 p.m. And the first game of the of today is Abia Angels against Rivers Angels by 9 a.m. this morning.
0: All right, and the draws for the quarterfinals of the Nigerian Federation Cup, the President Federation Cup, was released by the NFF over the weekend as well. Massive four games to go in the quarterfinals. Barao FC against Ikorodu City, that game playing in Awka. Lots of noise around that fixtures because it was first. Abuja was first pick as the location for that game, but at the end of the day, sanity prevailed. The grounds of Ikorodu was that Barao playing Kano is too close to Abuja, so there should be fairness, and that should also be a level of neutrality, because that's what the President Federation Cup is all about. Then eventually that was changed, and that game has moved to Awka. Then Ikorodu City, you know, eliminated Yimba, 5-4 penalty shootout. Basra beat Plateau United 2-1. While Kanemi Warriors also moved on, beating Benda Insurance. Sokoto United continued their giant killing stride, beating Adama United 2-0. Flight FC beat Bida Lions 1-0. Flight FC is the Navy team here, and they are the underdog that are still pushing their luck far. I hope they can just push and push and push, probably play in the final, just like we saw Supreme FC in the last final in Lagos against Cry United, who says this platform cannot be used by all the smaller sides to push themselves as far as they can go. Sunshine Stars, good one, the elementary Enugu Rangers, but they got elementary Barao FC, but Flight FC continued to fight for smaller teams to make ease in this Federation Cup. Cup games actually meant for upset, and we needed some of these teams to pull some one or two before the end of it. Well, the winner of that cup will be playing in the CAF Confederations Cup alongside Shooting Stars of Nigeria. All right, and let's quickly look at some of the group matches, or we should quickly run through the news with the French Open as well as the Formula One.
1: Oh, let's go with the French Open first. And the French Open is a good one for Alexander Zverev. After a very long time, this is fourth final. He lost the last three final, but yesterday he did well against his opponent, Flavio Cobolli, 6-1, 7-6, 7-5, 6-3. So in 5 sets. So good work for him. In the next Grand Slam, maybe he can also be in contention, because in this final, Jannik Sinner got knocked out as early as possible. Akaz did not even show up at all for the competition because of injury, and also Djokovic also was also defeated along the line. So good one for Verev. And in the women's single, Mira Andreeva also did very well to defeat our opponent. So I think it's good for the world of tennis that we are seeing new winners at this moment.
0: Very good one for Alexander Verev. Fantastic name in the world of tennis. One of the big boys that have been able to give competition to the big four that is yet to win the Grand Slam. Finally, it's time comes. When is your time? Is your time. All of these new generation that are coming through are making it so difficult for him to take over the stage from the likes of Djokovic as well as a Nadal. Fell off one way or the other, and he had his own time winning the first ever Grand Slam in his career. Talking about Alexander Verev. Anyways, let's talk about the FIFA World Cup groupings in case you missed out. Group A, we have Mexico, South Africa, South Korea, and Czech. Mexico and South Africa will be holding the first game on Thursday. 3 hours, 11 hours to go to that game. You can watch that game. It's around 8 p.m., I think, on Thursday. And let's look at South Africa, Ridwan. Can South Africa pull out of this group?
1: It's a dicey one, because for South Africa, let's see how first game will pan out. If they can win their first game, yes, maybe. But I'm not sure they can even defeat Mexico. So South Africa may now skate to in this group. But if they can finish as third, maybe with 4 points, if they can just get 4 points, maybe they can be among the best best third place. Maybe they'll be among the best losers.
0: Okay, now let's go to Group B. We have Canada, Qatar, Switzerland, as well as
1: Qatar and Bosnia
0: and Herzegovina. This group is open. I think any one of them can scale through in that one.
1: Exactly. So Canada, host nation, Bosnia also, almost all the teams are on the same pedestal. So anyone can just beat the other and move to the next round.
0: Anyways, that reminds me, South Africans, the World Cup in 2010, South Africa actually invented the Fufuzelas. Mm-hmm. And FIFA have said they don't want that noise anymore in stadiums. So Fufuzela has been banned in the stadium. I don't know whether all over the world or just for this World Cup. But we can't go beyond this level tomorrow. We continue with Group C and to Group L, because it's a 12th grouping World Cup, the biggest, the longest. The highest ever the World Cup has ever seen matches played was 64, but this time we're playing 104. Massive. So tomorrow we have enough time to look at the groupings and every other thing concerning the World Cup tournament. Congratulations to Sadok Yohana, the Nigerian boy that is set to take the English Premier League by storm. I hope as well. So another addition to that, and Ireland team might just be invited to the Super Eagles very, very soon with the Nations Cup qualifiers coming through. Lucia Labar remains my name as Ridwan Fabi. Thanks for joining through, as well as Razak Adejare on the console, and you being the MVP of the show for listening all through. Enjoy the rest of your day. Have a great week ahead, as well as a fantastic day ahead. I'm out of here.

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2: 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Faulty steering, poor or faulty braking system, worn-out wipers, etc. are related causes of serious accidents. 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It will prolong your car's life. Cars and vehicles in advanced countries have a culture of regular maintenance. This is the more reason when they are brought into the country after 15 years of lifespan, they perform as brand new vehicles. 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It will increase resale value. A buyer usually looks for the condition of your vehicle to place value on it, which is the result of your maintenance records. 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

0: You're welcome back to The Breakfast Show right here on Jordan 105.5 FM Lagos. Before we came back on air, the song you listened to is Black Bones featuring Young John with No Sleep. Because honestly, there is no sleep for the wicked. And for I want to believe that every entrepreneur is a wicked person, because there is no sleep for you. In the middle of the night, you are even if you're not actively working, you are brainstorming.
1: Oh my God.
0: Sunday, you are working. Saturday, you are working. Sunday to Sunday, you are working. Even if not, you know, physically, your mind is working 24/7. 2 + 2 + 22 + 3 + 3 dozen. Now it costs to 12 dozen. Have I served Yaba? Sir, have I given? Like, your brain is working 24/7. So there is no sleep for a business owner. And isn't the Bible where they said that no sleep for the wicked?
1: I don't know where they got that from. But, do you know, even listening to this song, Hustle from Monday to Sunday, when I was dancing to it, I kept asking myself, are you sure this is not a curse or something?
0: It's not a curse.
1: Because I don't want to hustle from Monday. I want to be a soft girl.
0: It is a fact. There is no fact. Especially if you're a business owner, you are hustling from Sunday to Sunday because your mind is constantly working. And that's why I always say, it is not everybody, not me particularly always saying it, but I've heard it several times, but I also believe in it, that it's not everybody's not caught out to be entrepreneurs. True. Everybody's not caught out to be business owners. I do think that some people are caught out and set out to be, you know, a 9-to-5er, like in working in a structured environment, working in a structured company. That is what they are caught out to do. Because if you want to leave your 9-to-5 and think that entrepreneurship is your escape route, my sister, my brother, you are in for a reality
1: one
0: check.
1: Chance.
0: Because you will work twice as hard as you would work, you know, if you're employed, and when you own your own business. Because now you are thinking of how to scale up that business, how to start first of all, how to remain in business, how to sort customers, how to get your orders from suppliers, how to meet up to goals. You are constantly working every now and then. So if you are somebody who is a 9-to-5er right now, and you're thinking that entrepreneurship is such an easy way out of, you know, you working and stressing because you're working at your own time, you have your own, you know, schedule to follow. Well, when you get in here, you will understand. It's not an easy thing to do, but if you enjoy it, if you are willing to put in the work, you will also see the results. That's an interesting thing.
1: True.
0: You will enjoy it. If you're able to work as hard, you will enjoy the results, but you have to be willing to put in the extra work that your business would need. Anyway, you're welcome back to the Financial Solutions Show for this week, right here on Jordan 105.5 FM Lagos. 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So if you are interested in the world of finances and getting your finances right and looking to have your own business, you can start to make money, to remain in business, sustain your business, all things concerning your finance and your business, this is a show I do think you should listen to. So make sure you're a part of the show every Monday like this. Again, my name is Areluwa Ogunsholu, and I'm not alone, as you can tell. I'm with
1: Rookie Kareem. Yeah, my name is Rookie Kareem, and welcome to The Financial Solution. It's always a pleasure to be on this mic with you at your houses, your homes, your office, your car, wherever you're listening to us from. It is always a pleasure to be here with you. Last week, when we were talking about financial solution and upgrading your finances, I talked about ease, because last week I was actually very anxious about my activities and to-do list. So my prayer point last week was majorly ease and success. And I think it's such a beautiful prayer point, because there were a lot of things that were giving me anxiety, but at some point it just felt like I fell in love with those things. And I'm this type of person that I can pray about anything. I would pick it. We're going to pick it one step at a time. If it's a book I'm reading, God, please make chapter one easy for me. Chapter one of Psychology of Money. Like, that is how specific I can be. And I feel like it's also like an affirmation thingy as well, because it makes my mind already start visualizing that process of reading the chapter one of that book, and by the time I'm picking it, it is feeling like I've done it before already, if that makes any sense. Because that's one thing with visualization: when you think about something, your

0: brain does not actually, cannot differentiate between when it's just an imagination yeah. and when it's actually happening. So by the time I'm visualizing it, I've prayed about it one time, two times, three times. By the time I'm actually doing the thing itself, it looks familiar, it feels familiar, and I've already set the tone of how I want to feel when I'm doing it. So I'm doing it and I'm enjoying what I'm doing. So that's eventually what happened. So it was actually fantastic. And we go again this week because, what, this is still the 8th of June. We've still got, like, would I say a few more days before the end of Q2? That's the first few more half. Days,
1: okay.
0: Yes.
1: Rookie. Few more, yes. A few more weeks.
0: No, didn't
1: we still have about 3 weeks for this month. What do you mean few more days?
0: It's
1: like
0: day
1: 2 days to...
0: This day 8. So if you calculate it, we're talking about 22 more days specifically.
1: No,
0: we have 23 more.
1: I will not let you put me like that. We have weeks to go. What about 3 weeks to go? So
0: Ariel doesn't want to be pressurized.
1: Like,
0: it's better I pressure you now because the time is going to go anyway.
1: Like, nobody can pressure me. Maybe so I'll pressure people.
0: We have nevertheless, we have few weeks before the end of Q2, and that will be the first half of 2026.
1: Yeah.
0: So whatever it is you want to do with regards to your finances, it's about time for you to take it seriously.
1: Absolutely.
0: Take it personal. Put it on your head. Just the way we like you to put this particular day on your head. Today is Advertise Your Business Monday, where you call in to advertise your business. It is about time for you to take your business, put it on your head. Call us. Let us know what you do, mm-hmm. how you do it. You can tell us where you do it. Give us your social media handles. We do not do phone numbers. Don't give us your phone numbers. Just tell us your social media handles. Call, put your business on your head. Nobody's going to put it for you on your head.
1: Absolutely. You are the one to shine the light on your business. Touchlight your business. Spotlight your business. Carry it on your head like tomorrow is not, you know, promised.
0: Yeah.
1: Which is true, actually. But, yes, you have to take your business as seriously as you can, because no matter who else has shares the same vision as you, or you've explained it to, they cannot understand it like you understand.
0: Oh
1: it.
0: So my
1: you
0: god, have to, that is so apt, that's so accurate.
1: The front runner, or you know, the champion of your business, carrying it everywhere, telling it to whoever has the ears to listen. Even sure. if they don't have the ears to listen, you have to still say it regardless. So today's that day for you as a business owner to spotlight your business to your potential customer, because again, you never know where your next customer might be. You just never know.
0: All right, talking about, you know, like the vision of your business, it just brings me to the fact that, you see, when you have a vision of your business, that vision is for you alone. It is now up to you to express it to people.
1: Yeah,
0: because when you tell people about your business, some people might not understand, and you can't blame them for not understanding, because it is not their vision, it is yours. Your own role in this is to express it, is to explain it, is to describe it however you can. And thank God for visuals, thank God for social media, thank God for branding and marketing. Mm-hmm. There is nothing you cannot bring to life. As long as you can dream it, you can actually bring it into existence. There was one time when radio seemed like it was a dream.
1: Mm.
0: We had town carriers up and down. It was a dream for someone to be here in Abulegba, and you at Ogwa, you Ikeja, you can hear my voice.
1: Yeah.
0: But it was someone's dream. Someone thought about it, and someone.
2: My people, this is not Jordan Drive. Now they listen to, so get better information. Won't give you no move an intro, but if you don't say one move, move your radio.
0: Hello, Lagos. Brought it to life. So it's up to you now. What is that vision that is in your head? Is it, what is it that you are carrying? No, you cannot keep on 090-6000-3352. 090-6000-3352. Or you can send us a message on WhatsApp at 080-722-14389. We are here for you. Today is a Monday, and remember, it is Advertise Your Business Monday.
1: Yeah, so if you are pumped, if you are hyped to take your business to the next level, today is the day for you to spotlight it to your potential customers today. 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And if you have a physical store that we can walk into to patronize you, you can share your address to us as well. So WhatsApp is 0807-2214389, 0807-2214389. 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While we wait for your calls and your messages, we'll go on a break. And then we'll come back, which begin to take your calls and messages right here on the Financial Solution Show on Jordan 105.5 FM Lagos. My name once again is Orelua Ogunsholu.
0: And my name is Ruki Karim.
1: And this is Ashake with Gratitude.

0: 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My name is Rookie Kareem and I'm not in the studio alone.
1: Yeah, I'm still here. My name is Arolua Ogunshulu.
0: Yeah, welcome back. Today is Advertise Your Business Monday, where you get to advertise your business. 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So if you're looking for a professional architect, land surveyor, make sure you contact Engineer Akim Adekunle Aro. He's on Facebook, WhatsApp, and TikTok.
1: All right, so I have something to say today that I think is important that we discuss, which is about concerning social media usage. So let me give you guys a backstory so you know where I'm coming from in this discussion. So I came across a content on TikTok last week. This content was that of an old woman. Like, she should be in our maybe early 60s or late 60s. I can't really place it, but she's quite old. She's not a young woman, okay? She's definitely not in her 40s or her 30s. So I'm sure she's pretty much in her early 60s. Now, she was posting videos of her market. She sells thrifted bags. So handbags, school bags, like any bags. She was selling like thrifted bags. And she was posting these videos on TikTok. Now, the message of this conversation or this story I'm telling you is that the content this woman was making were not necessarily the best content. And I'm saying this in terms of the quality of the videos, the phone she was using to shoot, and the ambience where she was shooting. She was just in a store, nothing aesthetic about the store at all. Just tackle, you know, on the walls. And she was making this video most likely with an Android phone. Now, all of these key things I'm mentioning is for your purpose. And she was making these videos, she would take her bags one after the other, just make videos of them, structure videos, compile them together, and posted them on TikTok. Now, she was posting it for a very long time. It did not blow up. All of a sudden, one day, this video blew up from people commenting on the quality of the phone she was using to shoot this content. From people, you know, focusing on the quality of the videos, it shifted to, oh, she actually has nice bags. And truly, this woman actually had really, really nice secondhand bags that were really nice. And I'm telling you, as of today, from when the video blew up on TikTok till today, this woman has started making sales on TikTok. People are now placing orders from a TikTok account and a WhatsApp account to buy bags from her. In fact, I saw about two other content creators, like big girls, like girls who are aesthetics side, make videos of the bags that they bought from this woman to show that, oh, it is just the quality of the video she was making. These bags are actually quality bags. They are actually, you know, good bags, and they were, you know, okay to buy. Now, from the reviews of these young ladies who bought from her, people were saying, oh, it's not that bad though. And then from there, they went from the girl's page to this woman's page to patronize her, you know, like that. And I'm saying all of this to tell you that sometimes as business owners, especially if you are just starting out, there is this fear of, oh, I don't have iPhone. I don't have, you know, good background. I don't have, you know, LED lights. I don't have a POP ceiling. I don't have white background. My room is not painted white.
0: Yeah.
1: You know, there is no, wall design. There is always excuses. excuses that you give for you not to start creating content, especially as a business owner. I want to tell you today that those excuses are not valid. I'm so sorry. Those excuses are not valid, because if a woman in her early 60s is making videos of a thrifted bag on TikTok, and she's been consistent about posting online to the extent that one day one of her videos blew up, and she was able to get loads of patronage from that non-aesthetically pleasing video shot with an Android phone. There is no excuse for you not to start creating that content today. And I think one of the hindrances for a lot of people from getting bigger is because of the fear of, oh, if it's not sharp enough, if it's not good enough, people will look at me somehow. Or people say, I will not look as if I'm serious. All those things are just excuses you're telling yourself, not, you know, the reasons why you're not even, you know, posting in the first place. So I want to tell you today, if you are still on the side of, I don't have the right phone, I don't have the right surroundings, I don't have the right this, you are just dulling yourself.
0: You know, like, I absolutely agree on this. And I feel like a lot of youths are actually sleeping on what they can do with social media. People are very, it's a very terrible mindset that we have the privilege, it's a privilege, an opportunity to take your phone and you can reach thousands of people in no time. And then people are bothered about the quality, the this, or even the numbers of likes and views. That does not even matter. The fact that you have one person, just one person view your content, that is a whole lot. 10 people. Imagine 10 people sitting in the room with you. Or is it 20? We're talking about 100 now. 500. And people think that that's not much because of the way social media, you know. Mm. But the moment you change your perception or your perspective with regards to this, that is when you're going to start taking advantage of social media. I, for one, I'm a living witness of not using so much followers to gain a lot. Sometimes I actually get the best deals for my most blurry videos. It's all about the energy. Just be real. Just be yourself. Put out the content. Some people will tell you that, oh, the real you doesn't sell. But guess what? At this point, people are tired of fake. They are tired of filtered. They are tired of all perfect. Because at the end of the day, in real life, you don't look that way. So why do you want to look that way on camera? Just be yourself.
1: Let me go back to that again. How realistic is this that every house in Nigeria has a POP? How realistic is it that every house or every room that we have in the world is painted white? How realistic is it that everybody is using an iPhone? Some people are using Android.
0: The market is there. That's, do you understand? Reality. You are playing with your customers. Your customers are there. They are not under POP. There are some people that have so much money and they don't like POP. And if you are selling something, they will buy it. All they just care about is their trust.
1: The quality of what you are selling and if they can trust you that you will deliver. That is all they care about. Again, maybe as you grow, you can then begin to, you know, better yourself.
0: Do you know
1: and
0: that
1: get
0: there are some
1: things?
0: People, there's a particular girl that I knew that was creating content in like a bad place. And when she started to upgrade her aesthetics, she actually lost a lot of followers.
1: Because people like suffering.
0: They could relate to that.
1: To the aesthetics.
0: Yeah, and
1: we
0: have some people that create a room specifically for content. And this is not even a fine room. Mm. I was telling you about the other girl that was creating it in a hut.
1: Yeah.
0: Real life, this girl is actually very educated. She's very like normal, but she can be down to earth. And most of her content, she creates it when she's in the village. Because that content goes viral more. People even start to ask questions. Do you have network in your village? How come you're able to speak English? People want to see original, real. So please, front camera, back camera, film what you want to film. Do what you want. Take advantage of the opportunity. Like I said, there was a particular time when we did not have all these things. If our forefathers could come,
1: they sold their market regardless. Honestly, and let me also tell you that you sleep on the amount of money that you can actually reach if you make use of social media right. There are a lot of examples I can give right now of people that started posting on social media, and if you look at their life when they started, compare it to now, you see a huge difference from how they were creating the content in the beginning and how they are creating it now. From the quality of the videos, from the environment, from even how grown and how will I put it now? How better that they've become in their business. Let me give you, I don't, I'm going to mention names that you can go and search for these people, and maybe it will serve you as a motivation or inspiration for you to start creating that content today, regardless of whatever limitations you think you have. First of all, I'm going to mention, honorable mention, Aisha Lagbo. If you are on TikTok, there is no way you don't know this lady from when she started creating content about selling herbs. And if you see her, if you compare when she started her content and now, there is a huge 200,000 million kilometer gap between where she started and now. Mm-hmm. Also, another honorable mention is, what's this lady's name again? Oh, Asha Bioloshe. Even she, till today, she still posts her throwback videos of when she started posting content. And if you compare those videos to how she is now, there is a million kilometer gap between those two, you know, content when she started and now that she's doing really, really well. So, and even she, most times, talk about the influence and how far you can go with creating content on social media. Leave that shame behind.
0: Yeah.
1: Who have you heard that shame bought Lamborghini? Who have you heard that shame bought, you know, two duplex? Who have you heard that shame took to Maldives? Nobody. So leave that shame behind today and begin to create your content. If anybody you feel is going to be looking at you somehow is on your page, block them. Is that will give you peace of mind and create your content today.
0: In there fact, don't block them. Every view, every bad comment is hey. Money. And you see, I think that when it comes to content creation, people tend to, would I say, compare themselves with the extremely
1: Absolutely.
0: Successful.
1: Mm.
0: Because there are some people, like the names you mentioned now, they are widely successful. You can see the major gap between when they started and where they are right now. And while there are other people like me, my gap is not super much, but I have made money.
1: Yeah.
0: You, and you have to celebrate your wins. Just because you're not making millions and you're not going viral every time does not mean that you will not still make money.
1: Absolutely.
0: You, and I have this rule that when it comes to everything I use for content creation, I make that money from content creation. We're talking about my phone, my mic, my everything that I use for content creation is from content creation money that I make it. So I just what the mindset is, you cannot be using your smartphone in this day and age and you're not making money from it. It doesn't matter how small it is or how much. Create a digital product, do something, post something, sell it for your followers, the amount of people that are just seeing, your viewers, whatever.
1: Absolutely.
0: Just sell it and make your money. Save it if you don't want to. You can be using it to buy data if you're not using the money to do anything.
1: And the funny thing, the cringiest content sells the most. That content you think that, oh, he's not fine. Ah, they will look me somehow. Now you go blue. So
0: Real.
1: Today, make that cringe content and post on your TikTok, post on your Instagram, especially if you are a business owner. 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We'll go on that quick music break. We'll be back to take.
0: Before we go on the break, I'd like to take one message. And then when we get back, we'll continue with the rest of the messages. This message here reads, good morning, everyone in the studio. My name is Janet. 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
1: Okay, we'll go on a break. 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
2: And she's here with her ever gorgeous rookie Kareem.
1: Clock it. 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
2: All right. 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Oil Farms is here for you. Thank you so much for that. We have another message here that reads, good morning and happy new week to you, my people in the studio. My name is Stephanie and I am a resin artist. I make all kinds of wedding souvenirs with resin art, as well as home interior designs with 3D resin floor and ceiling. I also supply resin polyester and epoxy in large and smaller quantities. I also sell liquid silicone, industrial and platinum in large and small quantities. Notes: I also make all kinds of sneaker molds for people producing tiles, as well as resin artists. So you can reach me on Facebook at Sunny Stephanie Ozaveshe. Okay.
1: Apologies if you did not Ozaveshe.
2: And the email address is Sunny Stephanie Ozaveshe 1@gmail.com. So you can reach them now. They supply resins and silicone nationwide. Even they're based in Abulegba around Lagos. I think she's about to try to pronounce her name for me, so I'm going to listen to that
1: and come and pronounce it properly, but apologies for that. So you can check her out on Facebook, and yeah, so if you're a resin artist or you are somebody having a party coming up and you want to do souvenirs that are not common, because I think resin art are not very common, like your at plastic all. And everything. So if you want to like do resin pen or resin key holders or resin mirrors, just resin art, basically she's available to answer to you. Okay, so it's been delightful doing the Financial Solution Show with you today, and I do hope that as much as we are laughing and, you know, trying to make everything fun, the message that we've been able to pass today, you take it seriously. So if you are an upcoming business owner or you are even an OG in the business world,
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2: TV ads, billboards, radio, any, because people have very short attention span.
1: Yeah.
2: Humans are very prone to forgetting. A lot is going on. People are thinking about so many things. They're not thinking about you.
6: Yeah.
5: Value, innovation, radio has never been this excited.
2: It's just when they probably have a problem and now they are thinking, wait, who can I quickly... The first person that pops up on their For You page or the first person that advertised to them is probably who they are going to patronize, not even the person that they've patronized before. And that is why it's super important for you to continue to put yourself out there, because the people that need your service do not care if your video is blurry. they just need you to remind them. They would now be the one looking for the quality ones. Like, okay, what do you do? What do you have to, you know, convince me that you are someone I can trust?
1: Yeah.
2: By the time they call you and they're able to communicate properly and all, and they test you one time, and it turns out that way too, this girl's product is good. Don't worry, they'll snap the picture for you with good camera and send it to you. You don't even need the good camera. They will snap the big picture, go out with it, take a picture. There are brands in Nigeria that people are wearing abroad. They have not been to the UK, but people are snapping their bags all the way from the UK, sending it to Nigeria from Canada. So make sure you consistently put yourself out there.
1: Absolutely.
2: Because, like I said, even, what's that song? Dangote still they find money. Like,
1: yes.
2: Everybody is still hustling. Everyone is still trying to put themselves out there. So you don't want to shoot yourself in it. Like, use what you have to get what you want.
1: Absolutely. So on that note, we are calling it a wrap for today's segment, which is the Advertise Your Business segment of the Financial Solution Show.
2: Okay, I've got another message here that I want to read before we go out of the studio. It's from Sunny Stephanie Ozeveshe. She says, thank you so much, Jordan FM. I really appreciate you for this morning program. It is an eye-opener, and for me, I'm really glad I tuned in this morning. And I'm your guide, though.
1: Oh, thank you so much.
2: Yeah, it's lovely to have you too, yeah, as well, really.
1: And honestly, it doesn't matter if it's just one person that, you know, gets to change their mind today, start creating content. All that matters is that we're able to communicate with at least one person. Because again, all that matters is your business and you. And it's how you carry your business that people will see it as well. So thank you so much for being a part of the show today. And on this note, until tomorrow, before you hear from us again on the Financial Solution Show at 8:40 a.m. My name is Oreoluwa Ogunsholu.
2: And my name is Ruki Karim. Do not forget to check me out on Instagram, TikTok, YouTube, Ruki Karim, RUKY_KARYM. Bye.
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1: And today,
2: hey everybody, all under close attention. But this is the sweet, and it's about to get all funky today. Great music and fantastic teams in making you the best entrepreneur.

Hello, good morning, and then welcome to Healthline on John FM 105.5. I'm slightly late. Are you going to say sorry to me? Well, traffic, you know how that happens. I'll go straight to the news bits. From the Vanguard newspapers, the Nigeria Center for Disease Control and Prevention, NCDC, on Friday said it has the capacity to contain an Ebola outbreak if it enters the country. The NCDC Director General, Dr. Jide Idris, addressed a press briefing in Lagos amid growing concerns over the Ebola outbreak in parts of East Africa. Meanwhile, the Nigerian Aviation Association of Pediatric Dentistry, NAPD, has approved its 8th biannual conference and scientific session scheduled for July 23rd and 24th, 2026 in Ibadan, Oyo State. The theme of the conference is Smiles for the Future, Advancing Pediatric Dental Care in a Changing World. Experts and dental professionals will discuss new ways to improve oral health care for children in Nigeria. Duane Hansen said Nutrific Medicines Are Health and Economy comes first. And that was a news bit. And then I'll go straight to Health Hazard Zones for today. And of course, my producer, Reho Aito, says open defecation still takes place along the drainage area near Nawaruddin Private School in Oshodi Road, especially late at night and in the early hours of morning. This is health hazard and a serious public risk. It's teaching time saves nine. Our health and economy comes first. Like I always say, send us the hazardous zones in the area where you live, whether it's environmental, health, nutrition, anything that affects human health, send it to us and we'll put it on this program. Now, don't go, we'll be right back.

Now, welcome back. If you're just joining us, this is Healthline on Jordan FM 105.5 in Tapu Nishivas and Health Station this morning. And then we'll be looking at thriving with blindness, living beyond limitations. My guest today is Mrs. Emmanuela Akiola. She's a vision rehabilitation and digital accessibility professional.

0: emotions. And Emmanuel, are you there? Hello.
1: Yeah, good morning.
0: I like this voice this morning. It gives energy on a Monday morning, don't you think so? Emmanuel, how's Oga? How's he doing? Great, great. So we'll quickly go straight to Living Beyond Limitations. Now, the whole idea is that, like I discussed with your husband sometime, that as soon as someone becomes blind, because you're not blind from birth, for instance, therefore you are learning another world entirely. And the first thing is to conquer the fear that this is the end of the road. And then the second thing is to start learning the things around you. Not just because technology is assisting us now. You can imagine an environment where technology isn't helping anybody. All right, so let's quickly paint a picture of the sort of limitations a blind person would have, and then we look at how technology is helping people to defeat the limitations come about as a result of blindness or eye defects.
1: Oh, okay. Thank you very much, Adam. Thank you very much, Sam. I'm so excited and happy to be on this platform again today to discuss this very important issue. The way we're looking at when a person loses their sight, you know, one of the things we say is that the person is not just, one of the things that affects this person is not just the inability to see colors or see faces again.
0: Mm-hmm.
1: It's actually the fear of not being able to work independently, the fear of not being able to earn as a man or as a woman.
0: Mm-hmm.
1: So one of the things that technology does is to bridge that gap. Now, we have five senses.
0: Mm-hmm.
1: The truth is that when the sight is one of the very, very important senses of the human body,
0: mm-hmm.
1: and what technology basically does is to now help you to now use your other senses, either your hearing senses or your feeling, your skin. Mm-hmm. Your feeling, your tactile sense.
0: Your sense of touch, right?
1: Mm-hmm. Access the environment.
0: Mm-hmm. All right.
1: You're saying something, sir?
0: Yes, I say your sense of touch becomes very important.
1: Yes, your sense of touch, yes. To be able to access the environment.
0: Mm-hmm.
1: And that is basically what assistive technology does.
0: Mm-hmm.
1: So this makes blind persons now be able to become more functional in the society.
0: Mm-hmm.
1: And not just sit down believing that because they've lost their sight, they should just forget about living as a person or just wait to die. No.
0: Mm-hmm.
1: With relevant assistive technology tools. And now your body is now trained to use those tools.
0: Mm-hmm.
1: Now your hearing senses, for example, if you're someone that used to use the computer before you lost your sight,
0: mm-hmm.
1: now you cannot use screen readers. So you know you are now trained on how to listen and how to get cues from audio,
0: mm-hmm.
1: in order to be able to see, understand the information that is being passed.
0: Mm-hmm.
1: In the environment. So that's basically how technology ensures that persons who live with different levels of blindness can actually try.
0: Great. Okay, now, so the most important thing is not a death sentence, it's another life, it's another process,
1: yes.
0: Another learning entirely, another education, another field of understanding of human nature. Okay, so now let's move straight to, because we're talking about people who became incapacitated visually after they had seen. In other words, they were not born blind.
1: Yes.
0: Now, what about those that were born blind?
1: So for those that were born blind, from my experience in my career,
0: yes.
1: it's actually easier for them. So now, for a child who is born blind, that's the first point of communication, that's the first point of understanding of awareness, of self-awareness for that child. So, of course, the child goes to school as a blind person, either goes to school for the blind in primary school or goes to an inclusive school. And now the problem will come in is if the parents
0: are listening to
1: not willing, you know, to accept this condition and
0: mm-hmm.
1: put the child in the right environment that will enable the child to try.
0: Mm-hmm.
1: If they have good parents who are proactive, the child goes to school,
0: mm-hmm.
1: the child will start learning to live viably
0: mm-hmm.
1: as a blind person. And mm-hmm. it's easier for that child because it doesn't have another life.
0: Mm-hmm.
1: So now, from childhood, it becomes a natural thing for the child to be able to do this thing.
0: Okay.
1: But if the parent didn't start early and they keep delaying, waiting on miracles and other reasons,
0: mm-hmm.
1: then the child now starts losing out on the opportunity

0: proficiency, the opportunities of being of learning these skills at early enough that would have made it, that would have made them master it, that in their adulthood it would become a problem. For example, one of these found out that people who lose their sight as children, mm-hmm. when they grow up, their mobility skills is better mm-hmm. than those who lose their sight as adults. But now this depends again on if the parents actually keep them out early for support, for rehabilitation at the time they're supposed to go, or to start the school at the time they're supposed to start the school.
1: Okay. Okay, so in other words, there's a little bit better. Okay, let's now go to those people like your husband, for instance, who became visually impaired, probably close to an adult or as teenagers and so on and so forth. It becomes mm-hmm. a little bit harder, isn't it?
0: Yes, specifically now, more like my husband, he became visually impaired as a child, although the condition progressed. So at the time, he was like partially sighted, but his parents were proactive enough. They took him to a school for the blind. So he learned as a blind person, even though he could still see.
1: Okay.
0: You understand?
1: Yeah.
0: So that helped people like him. That made, so by the time the sight was deteriorating, it was easy for him to just go on as a visually impaired child, even in teenagehood and in later adulthood. Now, okay. For people who lost their sight in teenage or in adulthood, it also seemed progressively. People who have actually adapted very fast. And now this goes back to mindset and family support.
1: Okay.
0: Now, we see cases where the person is so eager to adapt to get rehabilitated and move on with their life. But their spouse, mothers, or fathers, or children are saying, no, just stay here, we'll take care of you.
1: Mm-hmm.
0: And because of that, they are not able to get the full support they need to get in rehabilitation.
2: Mm. A better information won't give you no move an intro, but if you don't say one move, move your radio with you.
3: Hello Lagos, welcome to the Jordan Knight Show, and today we'll be discussing
4: the voices you need at work. All
0: the ones who are family members who provide everything you need in the situation. In fact, you might not even know, I've seen somebody who lost their sight 2 years ago. The way he walks on his feet, you think that he has lived all his life as a visually impaired person.
1: Really?
0: Because he stood up early.
1: Okay.
0: But our vision is that when a person loses their sight today, the person should not stay beyond 24 hours just before starting up to move on with their life. Because the more you stay behind waiting for a miracle, the more your brain is deteriorating because you're not working.
4: Day, every day, till payday.
1: Sort of technological adaptive assistance that exists now. Of course, starting from a cane stick, now you now have cane sticks that are almost human in the sense that they can now respond, they can, in fact, those that have eyes don't even know that there are such assistive technology.
0: Yes.
1: So let's go there now.
0: Yes, so I am an answer that told me that Manuel Labrobe, our company is established. Don't count blindness again because technology has grown in lots of work. So that's because, you know, I keep saying that assistive technology rehabilitation is a miracle.
1: Yeah.
0: A lot of times we are waiting for miracles of the person who was sighted blind now he can now see physically. But there are other miracles that God is doing by ensuring that in spite of the blindness, there are tools that can enable the person to walk as though that they were seen.
1: Absolutely.
0: So one of them is smart cane.
1: Yes.
0: Tools like this. We have the basic cane, which is just a white cane paper with a red tip. But we have the smart cane that is attached to, that has a GPS system that can be attached to the phone, and the blind person is moving. You can even detect objects above the head.
1: Absolutely.
0: We train them on understanding the different communication device that the vibration is given.
1: Okay.
0: Is given. Yeah. So you can detect objects above the head. The person is there. If the person is getting to number 18, but the person, you can say, okay, you are now there.
1: Okay.
0: Because of the GPS system. So the person is using the cane as a third way of for stability.
1: Yeah.
0: And the GPS system is telling you move straight, turn to your left after 2 steps and all that. So the person moves more confidently. And we have other things like the wearable devices like the Occam My Eye that can enable a person even read text. And
1: really?
0: Wearable devices. Yes, you can actually read print text by just wearing the glasses.
1: Okay, the glasses has a camera that is attached to the retina.
0: Exactly, we call that. No, it's not attached to the retina. It's actually

0: what you call the optical character recognition software.
1: Okay.
0: So the glasses capture the print text and convert it to a digital format and read it to you. Within all this, it happens within seconds.
1: Okay.
0: Yes, all this happens within seconds. So there are no high tech devices that is already currently being used, and there are some mostly that there are a lot that is also being researched on. And for vision investors who are willing to take advantage of the technological opportunities, they're not going to get stopped at all. Because most of the barriers that visual impairment create have been broken by assistive technology as we speak.
1: Okay, now the truth is there are a lot of people who wouldn't want to try this because of culture, because of I don't want to do this, I might as well stay where I am. Then there are those who are afraid of the amount of money it's going to cost, because it will not be cheap anyway. And then there are also those who don't have an idea where to get it. So talk to us fast. I have just 60 seconds to discuss this matter, so that we know how to tell the people who are feeling, I might as well stay where I am, so that they can get up and go. Then those who don't have the resources, I mean, how will they raise money? Because this is expensive. Then the third group, go on.
0: For those who don't have the resources, we have a project called Gifted to the Blind. It's a platform where you can register your loved ones or register yourself for the need for assistive technology, and a donor can donate assistive technology to you.
1: Okay.
0: And for those who are thinking that it's actually very expensive, you also have to join us to be able to speak to the government to eliminate the import duties on assistive technology. That will actually bring down the cost of assistive technology.
1: Okay.
0: And we need investors in this sector. We need people who are going to invest in this sector to produce hardware and software assistive technology products.
1: Yeah.
0: But when it's locally made, most likely the price is definitely going to drop compared to buying importing. So this is these are the things that we actually, and they can actually reach out to me through you if they need more support in terms of acquiring assistive technology tools.
1: Oh, great. Okay, so quickly now, how does one get across? Because we're saying this because there are a lot of people who don't know how to get help. And that's why we're doing this program. All right? But, you know, first, okay, to draw public attention to the fact that assistive technology can help people, ameliorate some of these obstacles of blindness. Then the second point now is that there are people who don't even know. They may have the resources, but they don't even know where to get it. So how do they get it? You have 60 seconds because I'm running out of time. Madam, you're running too fast now. Can we take it one by one? Yeah, let's go.
0: 0802527209.
1: Right.
0: You can reach out to our number 18 Modupe Johnson Crescent here in Tulum in Lagos State.
1: Great.
0: And you can also get about us about www.accesstechinnovation.org.
1: Great. Thank you very much, Ms. Emanuela Akiola. She's a vision rehabilitation and digital accessibility professional. We're doing this program because there are a lot of people who need help so that they can get it. Now, that's the size of our program today. I'm actually running out of time. I thank you for being part of our program. Do join us again on Thursday for another edition of the program. Erewa Aito has been my producer. I'm Chris Okwarando. Bye for now.

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1: Piano, piano, it's a big vibe.

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1: You know, as we always do on this show, this is, of course, the platform where you get to learn, where the money is. 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
1: Today on the show, I'm going to be educating you on reasons why you need to earn in dollars as
0: in social media, Facebook
1: in Nigeria. Why you need to earn in dollars even without traveling abroad, even without joining the jackpot syndrome. It's even somehow difficult right now to even jackpot because the cost involved of relocating completely out of Nigeria is a whole lot of money right now. But do you know you can be in Nigeria as a Nigeria and earn in dollars, considering the exchange rate and considering the fact that the naira keeps losing value. The naira keeps losing value on daily basis. And for instance, now if you keep just about 10 million naira in the bank, just in savings, and you are not using it to do business, you know, or doing anything with it, by the time you go back to that money in after about 3 months, 6 months, in a year, the 10 million naira will have lost a whole lot of value. And not only that, if you do not fix that money, if you do not fix it, use that money for business, the banks are going to be charging you for maintenance charges, SMS, you know, ATM and all of that. And before you know it, that amount you even that you saved in the bank, it may not even up to the exact amount again. And things you can buy right now cheaper in about 6 months, 1 year, is likely you're going to buy it higher. So what is not the solution? The solution for me and you is to consider diversifying, acquiring knowledge, seeking knowledge, you know, having the right skill sets, money making skill sets to survive, and having systems that give you, that enables you to earn in multiple ways, right? So if you have other sources,

of incomes, you have multiple sources of income, I tell you that you can survive Nigeria. And if you can survive Nigeria, you can actually survive anywhere in the world. You can survive anywhere in the world if you can survive Nigeria. So I'll be going on a break now. When I'm back, I'm going to be sharing with you reasons why you need to earn in dollars as a Nigerian. And then after that, I'll take you through one or two businesses that you can do right now, right here in Nigeria, and that can give you money on daily basis, weekly basis, monthly basis. And I also share amazing opportunity with you that also pay you money in Naira, not only dollars, you also get to earn in Naira. So you don't want to miss today's episode of the EDS program, and you need to help your friends and families, you know, wife, help your husband, husband, help your wife. So tune in right now to Jordan 105.5 FM to listen to the EDS show. And if you also want to listen to this program anywhere in the world, you know, just go to Radio Garden, and after you download Radio Garden from Play Store, search for Jordan 105.5 FM.

All right, these are reasons why you need to earn in dollars while living in Nigeria. Number one, higher purchasing power. The US dollar is significantly stronger than the Naira, and earning in dollars allows you to convert your income into more Naira, increasing your ability to cover expenses, save, and as well invest. And the second reasons why you need to consider earning in dollars while living in Nigeria is that protection against Naira depreciation. The Naira has experienced substantial fluctuations and depreciation over time. Dollar earnings may help preserve the value of your income and saves and savings against currency volatility. And another one is access to global opportunities. Access to global opportunities, right? Earning in dollars often involves working with international clients, companies, and markets, exposing you to larger opportunities, professional networks, and career growth. And of course, the fourth reasons why you need to consider earning in dollars today is that for improved savings and investment capacity, dollar income can make it easier to build savings, invest in assets, start businesses, or acquire property, as your earnings may have greater value relative to local costs. And lastly, financial flexibility and lifestyle improvement. Dollar earners are often better positioned to afford quality education, healthcare, technology, travel, and other opportunities that may be more expensive when paid for with the Naira income. Alright, so earning in dollars while spending primarily in Naira can provide a significant financial advantage, especially when combined with disciplined saving and investment strategies. Now, when you have businesses that you are doing, services that you are rendering that pays you in dollars, then you now need to think of what are the other businesses, either in Naira that or in dollars, that I can invest my money into, right? Or that, of course, that you can invest your money, because you need to invest your money for you to make more money, all right? So the money you have that is not being invested may eventually disappear, right? But when you reinvest whatever money you make, that means you are going to be making more money. So those are reasons, in case you are just tuning in, just talking about the reasons why you need to earn in dollars while living in Nigeria.

0: working remotely. You want to work remotely? Because a lot of people right now are making so much money from the comfort of their home by simply offering services on the internet. And I've made research on our platforms that you can register today to start, you know, working remotely. You work remotely and you earn in dollars. You platform that enable you to earn in dollars while working at home, right? So I'm going to be giving out the websites right now for those that are considering, you are looking forward to a website, a platform where you can find job, where you can find clients that will employ you and possibly pay you in dollars. And all you need for you to start working remotely, you need to have a smartphone. You need a very good internet access, right? That is, the internet access is the most important right now. And you want to look for that internet connectivity that is affordable. That is affordable. And that the speed is also kind of efficient. The speed is okay. And there's accuracy in the browsing. So you want to get that. And you need lights. You need to have a stable light. If you do not have a laptop, you need to get one. You need a laptop before you can begin to work remotely. And I tell you, as some people are making far more than $2,000, $5,000 in a month right here in Nigeria without having to travel out. But, you know, your first 3 months to 6 months, you are going to be putting in a lot of work, right? You know, you need to create your CV. You need to do some small jobs before you now, you know, get to the stage of receiving bigger contract that can at least change your life, you know. So you can also do it, but you need to also have basic knowledge on how to use the computer, even if it's only Excel, Microsoft Excel that you can use. That can put food on your table. If you are very good in typing, you can also make money with your typing skills. Yeah, if you are good in graphic design, you can make money with your graphic design skills. So anything you can do, there are opportunities for you to earn with that your skill, right? You cannot be qualified and you are going to remain jobless. It is, you know, you just have to wake up, you know, you can still do some things.
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0: 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And let me also let you know this, that for posting the job, they may charge you, you may pay a token, you know, for you to post job. 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
1: Yes, so my people, this is not Jordan Drive, and I've been listening to, so we'll get better information.
2: Give you tax and you get paid for whatever tax that is being given to you. So those are the two platforms right now that I've researched that people are currently making money from, you know, locally. And of course, I'll be having a seminar on this week, this week Saturday. I'll also be having an online training as well, where you can learn, on how to get started, things that you need, information, the skill sets you need to start making money. So you see, when you have 2 to 3, 4, 5 businesses, I tell you, they are not even enough. You need to have services you are rendering that pays you, right? You also need to have investment that you also put your money into that will also pay you. Now, all of these platforms that I have mentioned, you will have to pay. You will have to pay before you are engaged, right? Well, if you are looking for a platform that you don't have to pay a token, well, you can just go there, create your profile. Okay, this is what I can do, advertised, and, you know, maybe you start getting jobs. You know, you can go to www.fiverr.com. Fiverr.com can, you know, you can have clients, connect with clients on Fiverr.com, and you begin to get some jobs, you know, from that platform. But the other ones, you have to pay maybe some token, you know, for you to actually get connected. And let me tell you this. Any platform that is requesting you to pay before you are fully engaged, those platforms actually pays well. You know, they pay well, and you know, you're going to be getting something very good out of those platforms. So you need to be aware about that. So for those that will be interested, you are looking forward to start working remotely, you are looking for opportunities that you can do from the comfort of your home. Maybe after you are done, you know, with your employment, you know, job, you know, you're done from work, and you want to, you know, dedicate 2-3 hours of your time in a day to also do some activities and earn either in dollar or in naira. So you need to be in my upcoming online training and physical training this week. So just send interested to this number 070-88-30-6422. 070-88-30-6422. So just send interested either on WhatsApp or as SMS to 070-88-30-6422.

0: All right, so in case you want to call in, you want to ask one or two questions from me, I still have some little minutes right here to spend before I will end the show for today. 0906000 3352. 0906000 3352. That is the number for you to call in and ask your questions.
1: Hello.
0: Good morning.
1: Mr. James, good morning, sir.
0: Yes, good morning. Your name and where you are calling from, sir?
1: My name is Omobolande Richard.
0: Okay, sir.
1: There was a time you mentioned some search engines, apart from Google. You mentioned ask.com. You also mentioned one can find something, so anything to hear or something that, please, if you can just do a recap of, you mentioned about five.
0: Okay.
1: Ask.com, Google, and they're going to find something to hear. In fact, it was a laughing, but I never noticed that, like, you can just do a quick recap, please, sir. Thank you very much, sir.
0: All right. Thank you.
1: Yes.
0: Thank you. All right. So,
1: yes.
0: So if you are, his question is that he wants to know other search engines that we have. Of course, Microsoft Bing is one of them.

0: Yandex is also among the most popular search engine that we have, that if you go there, you can search for anything. But aside from this one that I've mentioned, there are still some other search engines that are also available, right? So Bing is part of them, Google, and Baidu is also this one is dominant in China, so is a Chinese a search engine, so you can leverage that. And of course in Russia, Yandex is very popular and friendly in the Russia. And if you're also looking for an eco-friendly alternative search engines, right, or that's a search engine that was created to fund tree planting projects globally, then the Ecosia is also a very good one that you can leverage. And we are now in the era of artificial intelligence. I tell you, with AI, you can search for anything, anytime, and you know, you get the results one time. All right, so if you still want to call in, 09060003352, 09060003352, that is the number. I think I can still pick one more call before I will leave the studio. So still talking about my training, I'll be having a physical training this week, Saturday, where of course I'm going to be teaching you, giving you the needed education, knowledge, skill set that you need to start working remotely, to for you to work from the comfort of your
1: home. If you don't move an inch, but if you don't say one move, move your radio too.
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Good afternoon. Here is a business news at 12 on Jordan 105.5 FM Lagos. I am Aurel Lua Ogunshulu. In the highlight, Nigerian banks raise Naira card limit abroad amid FX inflow surge. Lagos seals 52 buildings in 12 months. NIWA warns rapid urbanization threatens environment, pushes waterways for resilience. On the foreign scene, Ramaphosa vows crackdown on xenophobic exploitation.

now the news in detail. Nigerian banks are significantly expanding overseas spending limits on Naira debit cards as foreign exchange inflows hit record level and liquidity improves in the market. Following bold Central Bank of Nigeria CBN reforms under Governor Olayemi Cardoso, including FX market liberalization and clearance of a $7 billion backlog, autonomous inflow, foreign portfolio investment and non-oil exports pushed total FX inflow to $112 billion by the end of 2025. Guarantee Trust Bank, GT Bank, led the move last week, raising the quarterly dollar spending limit on its Naira card from

$1,000 to $20,000 for POS and online transactions. United Bank of Africa, UBA, First Bank and Wema Bank have also resumed or expanded international transaction on Naira Card, citing improved FX availability. The changes mark the end of a three-year and reflect growing confidence in Nigeria's forex market, allowing easier travel and spending abroad for customers.

Lagos State has sealed 52 buildings in the past 12 months pending court decisions as part of intensified enforcement against illegal and non-conforming development. Commissioner for Physical Planning and Urban Development, Dr. Oluyinka Olumide, disclosed this during 2026 ministerial briefing marking Governor Babajide Sanwo-Olu's seventh year in office. According to Olumide, the state received 987 petitions on development disputes, out of which 399 were successfully resolved through mediation, 17 were removed, and 52 were sealed, achieving a 47.76 resolution rate. Another 519 cases are still under investigation. The ministry has strengthened mediation mechanisms, provided technical advisory services, and deepened stakeholders' engagement through public sensitization and collaboration with professional bodies to promote orderly development. The National Inland Waterways Authority, NIWA, has raised the alarm over the environmental risks posed by rapid urbanization in Nigeria. In a statement marking this year's World Environment Day, NIWA Acting Managing Director Omar Ogirie highlighted how urban growth around waterways is driving rising temperatures, flooding, and erosion. The theme, Urbanization and Climate Change, Building Resilient Cities for a Sustainable Future, draws attention to these challenges, Ogirie said. He described well-managed inland waterways as vital natural infrastructure that can serve as drainage channels and provide low-carbon transport alternatives. NIWA pledged continued responsible dredging, riverbank protection, and pollution control. Guerrier, however, stressed that government efforts alone are not enough, urging citizens to dispose of waste properly, plant trees along riverbanks, report illegal dredging, and embrace water transportation as a safer, greener option.

On the foreign scene, President Cyril Ramaphosa has warned that South African government will take severe action against individuals and groups exploiting concerns over illegal immigration to advance political, personal or criminal agendas. In a national address on Sunday evening, Ramaphosa acknowledged widespread public worries about undocumented foreigners while stressing that only authorized government officials have the right to enforce immigration laws. He explicitly condemned violent actions such as confronting people on the streets to demand proof of nationality. The president outlined plans to intensify enforcement, including cracking down on violations of immigration and labor laws, preventing irregular border entries, rooting out corruption in the immigration system, strengthening policies, and working with other African nations on regional migration challenges.

have been listening to the business news at 12 on Jordan 105.5 to end the business abroad amid FX inflow surge. Lagos sealed 52 buildings in 12 months. NIWA warns rapid urbanization threatens environment, pushes waterways for resilience. On the foreign scene, Ramaphosa vows crackdown on xenophobic exploitation. That's the business news at 12 as produced by the news team. Just before we go, consider this African proverb. Small businesses don't start small, they start brave. Follow and like our social media pages, Instagram at Jordan105FM Lagos, Facebook Jordan105.5FM, X at Jordan105FM. 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Thanks for listening. I am Oreolua Ogunsholu. Join us again at 4 for more news bulletin. Good afternoon.

0: from Lagos, this is
1: 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More than 80% of accidents are due to poor maintenance of the vehicle and car neglect. Regular servicing of your car is to secure you, your family, and others who are traveling on the road with you. Faulty steering, poor or faulty braking system, worn-out wipers, etc. are related causes of serious accident. Regular visits to Rock Foundation will help you in ensuring everything is working properly. The maximum performance of your car for your peace of mind is our business. It will prolong your car's life. Cars and vehicles in advanced countries have a culture of regular maintenance. This is the more reason when they are brought into the country after 15 years of lifespan, they perform as brand new vehicles. At Rock Foundation, we will help you to prolong the lifespan of your car so that it can serve you better and you can invest the money to buy a new car or vehicle in a business that will double your money. It will increase resale value. A buyer usually looks for the condition of your vehicle to place value on it, which is the result of your maintenance records. 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
2: Bringing to you hot discussion in the Nigerian political space, touching on all issues objectively, the economy versus the ballots, the dynamics of Godfatherism, grassroots participation, and the unpriced objectivity, shifting the spotlight away from the presidential race with inputs from the best of analysts from all walks of life, Monday and Tuesday from 12:15 to 1 p.m. on Jordan 105.5 FM 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
2: Bringing to you hot discussion in the Nigerian political space, touching on all issues objectively, the economy versus the ballots, the dynamics of Godfatherism, grassroots participation, and the unpriced objectivity, shifting the spotlight away from the presidential race with inputs from the best of analysts from all walks of life, Monday and Tuesday from 12:15 to 1 p.m. on Jordan 105.5 FM Lagos, The Telescope.
3: No, it can possibly be.
2: Yeah. 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

bringing to you hot discussion in the Nigerian political space, touching on all issues objectively, the economy versus the ballots, the dynamics of godfatherism, grassroots participation, and the unpriced objectivity, shifting the spotlight away from the presidential race with inputs from the best of analysts from all walks of life, Monday and Tuesday from 12:15 to 1 p.m. on Jordan 105.5 FM Lagos, The Telescope, looking beyond the headlines. We'll be right back.

0: All right, good afternoon, everyone. Good afternoon, distinguished listener. 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My name is Odumuyiwa Adelaja, and I'm not alone in the studio. Yes, this is the maiden edition of the program. I can assure you, this is a one powerful program you don't want to miss for anything. I also have... it is my pleasure to guide you through today's edition of the program, where we bring Nigeria political landscape into sharp focus. In every democratic society, our politics influence virtually every aspect of life, from the cost of living to education, healthcare, security, infrastructure, employment opportunities, and economic growth. The decision made by political leaders affect us all, yet many citizens only see the headline and often miss the deeper issues shaping national development. That is why the telescope exists. Just as the telescope helps us to see beyond what is visible to the naked eyes, this program goes beyond the headlines to examine issues, policies, decisions, and events shaping political ecosystem. On this platform, we explore governance and public policies. We examine the activities of the executive, legislature, and judicial arm of government. We analyze political development within parties, electoral processes, leadership decisions, constitutional matters, public accountability, and the impact of government action on every Nigerian. We also provide a platform for constructive engagement, so you are also a part of the program. Yes, informed debate and civic education, because democracy thrives when citizens are well informed and actively involved in national conversation, whether it's the development at the presidency, the national assembly, state government, local government administration, and political parties, election management, economic policies, or issues affecting national unity and development. The telescope is committed to helping you understand not just what is happening, but why it is happening and what it means for the future of our nation. Our objective is simple: to promote, understand, encourage participation, and foster responsible citizenship through balanced, insightful, and thought-provoking discussions. As always, we encourage our listener to stay engaged, contribute positively, and share their perspective as we collectively examine the issue and that matter most to Nigerian present future. Yes, so you are welcome once again to The Telescope, where we look beyond the headlines and bring Nigeria into focus. Of course, I'm not alone in the studio. I have with me the erudite, Dr. Martin Morgan. Doctor, good afternoon. Good afternoon to you.
1: Yeah, good afternoon, Moyo. Good afternoon. I think this telescope is the maiden edition.
0: Yes.
1: I think we have to bring out the issues out of the issues and look at it objectively.
0: Yes.
1: Without being a political exponent or apprentice to any of these ruling parties. So for us, it's just to put the issue out there the way it is. Thank you very much, and good afternoon to everybody.
0: All right. I also have in the studio, of course, a regular voice here, and also is a politician. Maybe, you know, he'll view things from our political perspective briefly too. So I have in the studio James Adesina. James, how are you?
2: Yeah, I'm fine, Muyiwa and Dr. Morgan. Yeah, I'm so happy to be here, being the first very program.
0: Okay, today, on today's episode of The Telescope, we'll be looking at two major things, two major areas. First of all, we'll be looking at, you know, we know we have insecurity everywhere in the country. We've been talking about that on various platforms for weeks or months now. But there is also a form of insecurity going on in South Africa that is called xenophobic attacks. And the federal government of Nigeria has made a decision to evacuate Nigerians that are willing to be evacuated back to Nigeria. Somebody was saying, you know, back coming from insecurity to wealth. So we'll be looking at that issue first of all. Then we'll also be looking at the judgment that was published yesterday. From... You know, there is an High Court that has declared that the what the National Assembly, the way they procured the 110 billion car procurement, yes, that the procedure was illegal, that they didn't follow the right procedure. So we'll be looking at that and the implications of what that is all about, and what are the lessons there? How do we hold government and legislature responsible for their action? And when they breach the law, what is the way forward? Because I read the judgment, it's more like a warning, like, okay, what you did is wrong in the future, don't do that again. And I really feel you should go beyond that. When things are done in the wrong way, should be corrected before we move ahead. Maybe when we open the phone lines, if you have a lawyer or somebody that, you know, can also call in and talk about it. Yes, this program holds every Monday and Tuesdays, 12:15 p.m. to 1 a.m. So,
1: 1 p.m.
0: Thank you, Dr. Maga. 12:15 p.m. to 1 p.m. All right. So, let's start with the South African issue. Let me give us a little background on that before we go into discussion. Yes, South Africa has witnessed a fresh wave of anti-immigrant, which is known as xenophobic attack and protest against foreign nationals. Nationals from several African countries, including Nigeria. In some areas, migrants have reported harassment, looting of businesses, forced eviction, and physical attack. Mozambique has confirmed that at least 5 of its citizens were killed in the violence, while many other foreign nationals have fled their home for safety. Now, let's look at the action of the Nigerian government, the response from the Nigerian government. The Nigerian government has begun arrangements to evacuate Nigerians who wish to return home voluntarily. According to the Nigerian Ministry of Foreign Affairs, 1,094 Nigerians have registered for voluntary repatriation from South Africa. Nigerian South African authorities have been conducting a joint screening exercise to verify those seeking evacuation. A significant development is that the federal government has reportedly decided to bear the cost of transportation, reversing an earlier plan that would have required returnees to pay for their own flight. Now, let's look at the plan for evacuation. More than 1,000 Nigerians have been registered for evacuation. Screening of application is ongoing or nearing completion. The federal government has approved funding for the operation. Evacuation flights are expected to begin shortly. Reports indicate that up to 5 flights may be deployed for the exercise, within the airline expected to be involved. Now, let's look at the angle now. Okay, first of all, the situation has become a major diplomatic issue between Nigeria and South Africa. While South Africa has condemned the attack and announced measures to address the crisis, Nigeria is simultaneously working to protect its citizens and affiliates that facilitate the return of those who no longer feel safe in the country. Now, let's look at it this way. Dr. Morgan, let me start with you. Should African government focus more on evacuating citizens after a xenophobic idea, or on strengthening diplomatic and legal mechanism to guarantee safety of Africans living anywhere on the continent?
1: Well, I think, thank you very much. I think from the African Union AU Charter, you are allowed to reside in any part of Africa legally and do your business legally. Like what we are talking here, let's look at it. We are having a situation between xenophobia versus Afrophobia.
0: Oh, okay. That is interesting. Which is Afrophobia again?
1: Afrophobia is the prejudice of blacks from other countries. We are a black man, but we are targeting the black skin color.
0: That is Afrophobia.
1: Afrophobia. And okay, that is what having a combination in South Africa. Why xenophobia is just the hate of races from other anywhere he comes from. So this South Africa issue, we need to really distinguish. Is it Afrophobia or xenophobia? But however the way it is, there's one underlying element.
3: This you need at work all day, every day till payday.
1: Pursuing harassment of businesses, the allegation that they are taking up their jobs. But you and I know that apart from the jobs, they also complain that they are taking their women.
0: And Nigerians are good at that.
1: A typical South African, most of them, the black South African, most of them are very lazy. They are very lazy, very aggressive. And the level of crime and the killing of black women, irrespective of nationality in South Africa, is very high. I've worked in South Africa for one to two years. I know that the preponderance is high in that issue. Now, if you don't take it back, the question there is that people from KwaZulu-Natal, the Zulus, and the Indians, that some of these jobs are reserved from South Africa. But the question I ask, Ghana has evacuated almost 300 persons from there.
4: Your favorite tunes are just a click away.
5: You feel it?
1: Yes. Who are no longer involved. Though Desmond Tutu is a clergyman, but then he pushed a lot. And the other person, so you discover that it's not having a lot.
4: Good morning, Lagos. Welcome to the Jordan Breakfast Show. And today,
6: hey, everyone,
1: a lot of problem, and they are making South Africa their demand.
6: But this is the sweet, and it's about to get all funky today. Great music and fantastic teams in making you the best entrepreneur you can possibly be. Yes, so my people, this is not Jordan Drive, and I've been listening to so get better information. I won't give you
1: letting them. Recently, is it Angola or Mozambique? They block almost 5,000 trucks.
6: No move, I need you, but if you don't say one move, move your radio with you.
4: Hello, Lagos. Welcome to the Jordan Knight Show. And today we'll be discussing
3: the voice
1: preventing them from crossing their. So they are demarcating
3: this. You need at work all day, every day. So
1: the values of Saturn. Fortunately, has a quiz for Nuggle. That is the red screening that they are just introducing to that level.
0: Okay.
1: Joint choked by the SAP. SAP means South African Police.
0: Okay, so is it that to ensure that criminals are not trying to escape?
1: How do you define a criminal? Criminality in South Africa is indicated from Cape Town to Joburg, Rosenberg, Durban, Stellenbosch, all these areas. The criminality is indicated. It's not only Nigerians, they are talking about the drug. If you go to Southwest Town, Soweto, the people living in the shanties there, the drugs they are doing, is it Nigerians? Or is it the Malawians or the Zims, the Zimbabweans? Is it not syndicated by the South African who are busy drinking Linko Boti and going to Chambo? So what are we talking about? So I think there is a politically motivated issue that we overtaken. And the sad aspect of it is that the president, though he made an announcement this morning that the regulatory authority, but you find it very difficult.

0: because the police are always there when these other guys are molesting and beating up other nationals. So why are you talking? It's that.
1: We've even seen some terrible videos trending.
0: So this is how it is. If you go to South Africa, except you are living in Sandton, if you are living in Sandton, those are reserve area. But if you go down to Nkwala Mampu, all these other areas, Pretoria and the rest, we are not very safe.
1: So, Doctor, the question before I come to you, James,
0: they are delaying granting landing and departure permit to the airline.
1: Yes, because when we say we are promoting Pan-Africanism and we are having this issue in one of the major African countries, so do you think we should start looking at, because the government, obviously, they are saying they are at least officially, they are not supporting what is going on. So should we now say that Africans living elsewhere, even here in Nigeria, I remember Abdam Moshiomole already called for shutting down some of South African business. So is that, and if we look at it, this South African business that we tax South African business still have a lot of Nigerians working
0: for them.
1: So what's the best way to handle this solution?
0: Well, I think situation? For me, if I have a way, though, they're handling diplomatically. As they rattle us, we need to rattle them.
1: Okay, show me.
0: First of all, is this: by now, the South African High Commission, we should put a temporary closure.
1: Doctor, don't you think that is a little bit extreme?
0: That at times you go extreme to find solution.
1: Diplomacy,
0: is it paying us? Very good that we have a good Nigerian High Commissioner in South Africa, Chief Fani Kayode now. So he can.
1: Is that you're very good?
0: I think it's good for that type of environment. Because
1: in Pretoria, at least, he's the person that writes a lot and he can.
0: So this is the time for him to see what we can do about the Nigerians we have there, whether documented or not documented.
1: Okay, so Fani Kayode, if you are listening, so we want to hear what's going on and your view about what's going on in South Africa. Okay, James, so let me hear your own view on what we are discussing.
2: Well, for me, it's a leadership failure.
1: On whose part?
2: On our part. I'm not going to blame
1: on Nigeria's part?
2: Yes.
1: Or Nigerian government?
2: The leaders of Nigeria.
1: Okay.
2: Not the Nigerians living in South Africa, but leadership failure on our own side here. You see, when leaders fail to build the nation, when leaders fail to do the needful, for instance, if these people in government, if they provide 24/7 electricity supply, I believe most Nigerians will not even travel out. You know, they will not even leave this country. And in fact, you're going to have more South Africans coming to Nigeria because of our 24/7 light. And if the government also ensured that, if they also improve on the road infrastructure, it will also make most Nigerians to also stay and grow our economy, to also live here. And looking at the area of insecurity, so these are things that are making Nigerians to just leave this country at all means, to go and settle in a place like South Africa. So South Africa, to me, is nothing to be compared to in Nigeria, to Nigeria as a nation, you know. During the apartheid period, we helped them. We helped them, you know, during that period. But I think they are getting, the South Africans are now getting back at Nigerians, you know, just to send a message to our leaders. I think that's what they are doing. They are only telling you that if your country is okay, you shouldn't come here, you know, and be dragging our jobs with us, dragging our women with us. It's because your place is not okay. That's why you are coming here to settle down.
0: This program is a discussion program, like you rightly said. But we need to look at one premise. The premise we need to look at it is that migration, since creation, human beings have been migrating from point A to B. Some of the major grounds we have in South Africa,

0: apart from the drugs and drug issue, which I say is syndicated, because the national, the South African themselves are involved in this attitude, is the fact that, yes, they tell you, go and fix your country. Agree. But then there's certain behavior also as Nigerians you need to maintain in any country you are going. Any country you are, you obey that little regulations. No, you are very loud. I see them, most of them.
1: Okay.
2: But that now you were in South Africa, right?
0: Yeah, they're loud. But that notwithstanding, I was living in Rosenberg. That notwithstanding, we should be able to, also, it's a high browed area. That notwithstanding, we should also be able to understand that, yes, maltreatment given to your fellow black, which is Afrophobia, is not the best for any person. So there's a failure. The rate of unemployment in South Africa is very high. So some of these things mixed together, they are already a very violent oriented people as a result of the effect of apartheid.
3: This is Jordan.
1: The white that is their problem now.
0: It's the blacks.
1: It is now the fellow blacks. So James, you feel all this thing is still as a result of failure. Government in Nigeria, right?
2: The failures of our leaders.
1: Yes.
2: The failures of our leaders.
1: In as much as I agree with you, but Nigerians are very adventurous in nature.
0: Yes. Anywhere you go.
1: Even those that are very rich, as that they have all the way without, just want to move around. We are very adventurous.
2: South Africans are also lazy people. Africans are lazy people.
1: They said, you know, the Nigerians are collecting their women.
2: But they have infrastructures, right? They have the things that we are praying for in Nigeria. Their government already provided those things. I think if our government, if our leaders can just show some level of empathy on the nations and provide all those things that, all those infrastructure that the South Africans has, they have access to, they can just tell our people there to come back home and build our country all together. I think that is the signal.
1: Okay.
2: And we are just seeing that it's starting from South Africa. Very soon, it may also extend other countries too. Even recently, Ghana also doing the same thing.
0: This is Benin Republic.
2: Yes. Benin Republic also doing the same thing.
1: Togo.
2: Nigerians are just everywhere. Our population are too much. Over 230 million Nigerians.
1: Well, know? I don't. It's not about being too much, because India has over 1 billion.
0: Yes,
2: but the economy is far better.
1: Yeah. So to me, it's not. I don't think
2: they have infrastructure. You know. Good
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0: The economy you are allowed to talk.
1: We have discussion right now in the studio. So let's go on this break. Discussion back from this break. We'll delve into that. It's still this telescope right here on Jordan 105.5 FM. My name is Olumuyiwa Adelaja, and I still have Dr. Mattis Morgan and James Adesina right here in the studio. We'll be right back.

0: Good morning, Lagos. Welcome to the Judd and Breakfast Show. And today...
1: Hey, everybody, this is The Sweets, and it's about to get all funky today. Great music and fantastic teams in making you the best.

0: High Court in Nigeria, presided by Justice Yelin Bogoro, declared the scheme unlawful. Which scheme are we talking about? The procurement, 110 billion procurement of cars. A federal High Court in Lagos has declared it unlawful. The case centered on 40 billion earmarked for the purchase of 465 vehicles for lawmakers and 70 billion naira approved as support allowances for newly elected legislature. The court held that the spending breached procurement laws, constitutional obligation, and principles of transparency and accountability in the management of funds. Now, the key findings by the court: the judge ruled that the National Assembly failed to demonstrate compliance with due process, due procurement procedure. And you begin to ask yourself, if lawmakers find it difficult to even follow the laws that they make, you begin to ask, that's really, there is a lot of questions we need to ask there. And another thing is that the lawmaker who approved the expenditure were also the direct beneficiaries, creating a conflict of interest. The court also ruled that the expenditure was arbitrary and inconsistent with statutory procurement standard. Also, the court ruled that legislative autonomy cannot be used as a shield against alleged illegality. Now, the other issue, the court ordered the leadership of the National Assembly, including Senate President Godswill Akpabio and the Speaker Tajuddin Abbas, to ensure that all future procurement and spending and public spending comply strictly with due process, transparency, accountability, and value for money principle. All right, James, let me start with you here. Because you are also a politician, and when it comes to, and this is the season where everything about politics is money, bring money here, do this, do that. So what will you say about today's judgment by Justice Yelin Bogoro?
1: Well, very good judgment. All these things are just to further prove to Nigerians that the lawmakers, the politicians we have in Nigerians are politicians that are only serving us, representing us, and in reality they are representing their families and their pockets.
0: Okay. Including, so you,
1: they,
0: right?
1: They choose to...
0: No, you know what you are saying, Dave? You are a politician, and like I said...
2: Possibly. Yes, so my people, this is not Jordan Drive, now they listen to, so get better information,
0: I
2: won't give...
0: I'm going to hold you, maybe some other time.
2: No move an inch, but if you don't say one move, move your radio.
0: I hold you by that political title, but for now...
3: Hello, Lagos. Welcome to the Jordan Knight Show.
0: Let me hear you.
1: Laws that they can use to themselves, and which, you know, we really need to change the politicians, the lawmakers, need to change their mindset towards enacting laws that we help alleviate poverty, right? That we help that will be people centric.
0: Okay.
1: Not all these laws that they are passing, like the.
0: Okay. Dr. Morgan, let me come to you. Now, looking at this now, what the issues raised include, okay, a key issue is that the judgment raised bothered questions such as oversight of legislative spending, because the judge established that this is more like approving things for yourself, you're a direct beneficiary, you did everything.
3: And today we'll be discussing
4: the voices
0: for yourself, and you approve. So what do
4: you need at work all day, every day, till payday?
0: See about
5: Nigeria and the rest. 140 million Nigerians are living below the poverty line. And we are spending so much money in a situation where I have almost 53%.
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3: Station with a voice for entrepreneurs.
5: 18.5 million children out of schools. Mm. Our schools are not built, are not well informed. That's UNICEF data. Mm. So this is where the problem is. Look at our human development capital, 0.3. So what are you telling me? These people are busy buying the cars, exotic cars. And even the irony of it, Project Nigeria, they are not buying the car from Nigerian manufacturers. They are parking this money outside, and you are taking it. So this gives you what? A corruption index of 25 over 100. So that gives us a very wrong perception.
3: Just a click away.
5: You feel it. In terms

0: of living structure with a high level of deficit of 28 million
1: contributes to us the student fund 3352 0906000 3352. All right, continue.
0: So based on this, it tells you that, do you know how much 300 million per one vehicle can do for healthcare?
1: In 300 million per unit.
0: Yeah, unit. Do you know how much that money can do for a particular village or local government healthcare or the children's school protection and initiative? Do you know how much that money can go ahead to develop even the housing scheme? We are talking of that. What about the power generation? Why are we talking about this type of solution? Issue. So it's telling us that even the residual income of an every Nigerian, 70,000 naira, that he spent almost 140,000 before the 5 days of collecting the salary, and it's not even regular. How is he surviving? So the level of insensitivity by this type of
1: spending
0: is not very good. I think the judgment is good, it's advisory, but such cars, can they be taken and be auctioned? Can this car be taken and auctioned and be distributed to other ministry for them to operate?
1: You mean it should be retrieved from the
0: It should be retrieved from them. Then we look at that. They are not even bought from Nigerian manufacturers.
1: Well, of course.
0: So why is it so? Why are we not repatriating that type of money?
1: Yes, millions or billions of dollars.
0: Billions
1: just
0: of money. So
1: to another economy.
0: For themselves. So I think there's time for us to look at unicameral system of governance, where we can only have one house and the city should be part-time.
1: So that's a good one for Serap. You know, Serap described the judgment as landmark victory for accountability and responsible management of public resources, because this funny thing about if these guys, if it is not public,
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3: awesome talk every day, all day,
1: amount of money on
0: and highly, so that's why the poker is a problem.
1: Okay, if you line, if you want to 090-3352-0906-000-3352. All right, James, let me
3: ask. 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
1: Follow us on Q. Now, how do we ensure
3: on social media,
1: Facebook, Jordan10, procurement transparency in government? Transparency in the sense that when people quote, you know, they just throw this budget up, you'll be amazed how much is budgeted for one newspaper on a daily basis. If you have seen the budget, you'll be amazed the brand of car that you can easily get, you know, for maybe 100 million. They will, these people. Okay, let's see who is on the line. Hello, good afternoon to you.
4: Hello.
1: Yes, good afternoon.
4: Hello, good afternoon. Welcome.
1: Yeah, thank you. Your name and where are you calling from? I didn't get your name.
4: Oyewumi
1: from K2. Yes, please go ahead.
4: For what is happening now, we're supposed to go and burn down the two complexes.
1: No violence, sir. Please, don't let us add to the insecurity in the nation.
0: No,
1: we are looking for the solution we have on hand.
0: Jojo.
1: So just make your opinion known. Okay, I think he left, so he's just basketballs. I don't think, because it's a public property. And I think we also need to educate ourselves as Nigerians that if anybody go and do what he said, it is not their money, it is still Nigeria money.
0: Your own money.
1: All right, so we have another caller. Hello, good afternoon. Yes, your name,
4: good afternoon, sir.
1: Your name and where you calling from?
4: My name is Charles. I'm calling from Abuleba.
1: Okay, we are all ears. Yes, go ahead.
4: See, I'm going to, my take on this matter is I'm going to having in a different perspective.
1: Okay, go ahead. Very.
4: How do I mean? I would say the leaders we have today is a total reflection of the kind of people we also have, of kind of citizens. Wow.
1: Okay, why do you say so?
4: You see, I will have an just a simple illustration. You see, someone in the country now, or in Nigeria now, is not even doing anything, but is using a car of 70, 30 million and living an exorbitant life, let me put it that way. You ask him, what is he doing? Value at home, he's not doing anything. Maybe it's the kind of fraud things they are doing. But then, you see the kind of life they are living.
1: But that is, that does not apply to all Nigerians.
4: Let me just move away from that.
1: Okay.
4: Let me talk about someone who is not, he isn't having a little business gain. Then they want to throw a party, they throw a party of about 1 million. Then tell me how the leaders will know that these people are solvent.
1: Okay, I think we should just stick to the situation, because

0: What you described is just really one out of. Okay, all right. Thank you so much.
1: That's a reflection of the leaders we have today. So I'm not surprised.
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1: When I see the leaders doing all of these things.
0: All right, thank you so much for your contribution.
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0: Round of today's program. So I will not be able to pick any
3: made
0: more calls.
3: Made in edition.
0: Yes, the made in edition. Yes, the very first edition today. So summarize your view and way forward for Nigeria, both on the xenophobic attack in South Africa that we discussed earlier, and how to ensure proper accountability in government procurement.
4: Well, Nigerians should go and get their voters' card, and during the election, vote the right leaders.
0: So, what is the who is all, the right leader?
4: All these current lawmakers that are just just making laws for themselves, you know, for their families. You need to remove them, and put, you know, fresh mind, you know, in the nation. So that is what they are not going to, you know, to also enrich themselves, and you are the only person that can stop them.
0: Okay, all right, Dr. Morgan.
3: Yeah, for me, I think for me, we need continuous advocacy, continual education of the civil right of the people. This continue telling us the relevance of election, then for the xenophobic, the proactive measure is acceptable. Let Nigeria return to where they are coming from. But whenever you visit any country, obey the rules legally.
0: And legally.
3: Yes.
0: I think that is also very profound. Go legally and make sure you obey the rules of the country. In as much as nobody is supporting what is xenophobic and what is going on in South Africa. So just trying to balance it. All right. Thank you so much for being part of today's program. If you just tuned in or you're tuning in the course of the program, this particular program is called Telescope. Yes, it's Telescope, and it holds every Monday. And
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0: And about. My name is Olumuyiwa Adelaja, and it's a beautiful thing having erudite Dr. Martin Morgan in the studio, and the politician himself, James Adesinos.
2: This is.
0: So tomorrow too, from 12:15 to 1 p.m., we'll be here to bring you a fresh perspective on Telescope.
2: This is Jordan.
0: Till tomorrow. Bye for now.
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0: everybody, this is The Sweet, and it's about to get all funky today. 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
1: Yes, so my people, this is not Jordan Drive, and I've been listening to, so we'll get better information. 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

0: Hello Lagos, welcome to the Jordan Knight Show, and today we'll be discussing
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Regular servicing of your car is to secure you, your family, and others who are traveling on the road with you. Faulty steering, poor or faulty braking system, worn-out wipers, etc. are related causes of serious accidents. Regular visits to Rock Foundation will help you in ensuring everything is working properly. The maximum performance of your car for your peace of mind is our business. It will prolong your car's life. Cars and vehicles in advanced countries have a culture of regular maintenance. This is the more reason when they are brought into the country after 15 years of lifespan, they perform as brand new vehicles. At Rock Foundation, we will help you to prolong the lifespan of your car so that it can serve you better and you can invest the money to buy a new car or vehicle in a business that will double your money. 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

face. Getting free on my knees, man. Free on my dogs, man. You're ready now, time.

0: she a bad bitch or fleek, huh? 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
2: the bitch from La Brabini. Love is most electronically. 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

0: 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Welcome to the Jordan Breakfast Show. And today...
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0: News. Good morning, Lagos. Welcome to the Jordan Breakfast Show. And today...
1: Hey, everybody, this is The Sweets, and it's about to get all funky today. 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
3: 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Here's the news update at 4 on Jordan 105.5 FM Lagos. I'm Michael Erumaka. In the highlights, federal government clears over 700 billion naira in contractors' debt. Lagos seals 52 buildings in 12 months. In business, NIWA wants rapid urbanization threatens environment, pushes waterways for resilience. On the foreign scene, Xi Jinping arrives at Pyongyang for a summit with Kim Jong-un. Now the news in detail. The federal government has disbursed more than 700 billion naira to settle verified debt owed to local contractors, including a massive 436.6 billion naira processed in May alone. According to a statement by the Federal Ministry of Finance on Monday, over 1,240 contractors across various ministries, departments and agencies received payments after a thorough verification exercise. The approvals were granted by Minister of Finance and Coordinating Minister of Economy, Taiwo Oyedele. Contractors with verified claims of 100 million naira or less were prioritized in the last batch. The payment are expected to provide immediate liquidity to businesses, enable them to resume projects, pay workers, settle suppliers, and stimulate economic activities. The ministry described the movement as a major step towards resolving inherited liability in a transparent manner while supporting indigenous businesses and MSMEs. Lagos State has sealed the 52 building in the past 12 months pending court decisions as part of intensified effort against illegal and non-conforming developments. Commissioner for Physical Planning and Urban Development, Dr. Oluyinka Olumide, disclosed this during the 2026 ministerial briefing marking Babajide Governor Sowolu's 7th year in office. According to Olumide, the state received 987 petitions on development disputes out of the 399 were successfully resolved. Through mediation, 17 were removed and 52 were sealed, achieving a 47.76 resolution rate. Another 500.
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3: The theme urbanization and the climate change, building resilient cities for a sustainable future, draws attention to these challenges, Gire said. He described well-managed inland
6: waters.
7: Good morning, Lagos. Welcome to the Jordan Breakfast Show. And today...
8: Hey, everybody, this is The Sweet, and it's about to get all funky today. Great news.
3: ...waterways as vital natural infrastructure that can serve as a drainage channels and provide low-carbon transport alternatives. NIWA pledged continued responsible dredging, riverbank protection and population control. Giri, however, stressed that government efforts are not enough, urging citizens to dispose of waste properly, plant trees along riverbanks, report illegal dredging.
8: You're making fantastic teams in making you the best entrepreneur you can possibly be. Yes, sir, my people.
3: And embrace water transportation as a safer, greener option. On the foreign scene, Chinese President Xi Jinping received a grand welcome in North Korea on Monday, greeted by leader Kim Jong-un and his wife Ri Soju, Pyongyang Kim Sekonsun Square, with the military bands, cheering crowds and banners proclaiming internal friendship. The two-day summit coincides with the 65th anniversary of the annual Mutual Defense Treaty. The meeting comes as Xi seeks to strengthen ties with Pyongyang amid simmering U.S.-China tensions and North Korea's growing alignment with Russia. It marks Xi's first in-person contact with Kim since their September 2025 trilateral summit in Beijing with Vladimir Putin. You have been listening to the news update at 4 on Jordan 105.5 FM. To end the news update, here are the highlights. Federal government clears over 700 billion naira in contractors' debt. Lagos sales 52 buildings in 12 months. In business, Niwa warns rapid urbanization threatens environment, pushes waterways for resilience. On the foreign scene, Xi Jinping arrives in Pyongyang for rare summit with Kim Jong-un. And that's the news update at first produced by the news team. Just before we go, consider this African proverb. Small businesses don't start small, they start brave. Follow and like our social media pages, Instagram at Jordan105FM Lagos, Facebook Jordan105.5FM, X at Jordan105FM. 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

0: 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This is the more reason when they are brought into the country after 15 years of lifespan, they perform as brand new vehicles. At Rock Foundation, we will help you to prolong the lifespan of your car so that it can serve you better and you can invest the money to buy a new car or vehicle in a business that will double your money. 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

0: 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Welcome to the Judd and Breakfast Show. And today,
1: 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And it's about to get all funky today. Great music and fantastic

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2: hey everybody, this is The Sweets, and it's about to get all funky today. 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

0: A very beautiful, fantastic week it is. And it's the 8th day in the month of June 2026. I want to say to you, welcome and congratulations for making it thus far in the year 2026, because a whole lot has happened in this year. This year that just seems like, oh, when did we start? No, but yesterday, we still thought Happy New Year. A lot has happened. And if for one reason you've probably lost somebody, lost the deal, lost the client, just lost anything in this year, I want to tell you that you will bounce back. Coming from somebody who also lost that this year, you would definitely bounce back. And it's not the end for you. Let me tell you that it is not the end for you at all. So whatever the year, however the year has been, however your day has been, however your month has been as well, I'm assuring you, see, I'm promising you very, very well, if I can see light at the end of the tunnel, you too, you're going to see light at the end of the tunnel. Welcome to Jordan Drive for this week. Jordan Drive has started, and I'm super excited to be back here. By the way, I wasn't here on Friday because it choked. I mean, my body demanded, yo girl, you need to be on a bed rest. And I couldn't help it. I had to just obey and give my body the injection that it needed. And I'm super excited to be back here. How you all doing? How was your weekend? How was Sunday for you? For me, as usual, you all know, it's always a long weekend, but this time I had to rest because I didn't even have any option. I was even too weak, too tired to say, oh, let me even
1: the best entrepreneur you can possibly be. Yes, so my people, this is not just
0: so, or let me stay so long in church.
1: Don't drive now, they listen to, so get better information. I won't give you no move on
0: it, like I would. So there was no even trouble. Grateful to be back here, and great day. Harold, how are you?
2: Yes, welcome to another edition episode of the Jordan Drive Show. It's been a great weekend for me, and it's been just a chill weekend where you know that you just add time to rest. And sorry about you being under the weather on Friday. See, Jordan family, tell her when you're calling that we had so much fun.
0: I love it.
2: On the show. And there was someone actually sent good wishes to you. Aww. I think his name was Ezekiel. Ezekiel said, Funke, I wish you speedy recovery. Aww. I was like, if I say that Funke, you wish Funke speedy recovery, I'll ban you from calling. I'm glad that Ezekiel made it. He was the one that made me forgive everybody.
0: Thank you so much, Ezekiel. Thank you.
2: Well, my name is Orelua Fatogun, but you could call me DJ Rezi for the entirety of this show. And it's in as much as we're starting the week strong and week great, we also have a surprise for you, but the surprise is going to be coming very, very, very, very, very soon. We are not going to let the cat out of the bag yet, but there is something coming on the Drive Time Show, so you just have to watch out for part two.
0: Absolutely. Yeah. So you have to watch out for part two. Like we just said, we are bringing you something really, really interesting on the Jordan Drive Show. And if you're a regular listener on this show, you will know when we say we're going to do something, we be talk and do. We know it's to
2: it's
0: make
2: not
0: out
2: words.
0: On this show. My name is Olua Funke Obi Shesson, Auntie Shesson Yoba, somewhere lady, Safumi, Tagogolobia. We begin with the Inno Continue segment, which happens to be the first segment on the show, where we talk about trending things happening on social media. And so you'll be wondering, no concern. It's a lie, concerns you. What that means is things that actually concerns you, but that you think does not concern you. So we let you know, this thing concern you, you have to lend your voice to it, you have to speak about it, you have to give your opinion about it. And the very first one we will be talking about, this one, I'm quite excited about it, but my excitement is still based on knowing the actual people that will be regulating it. But let's get into it. So President Bola Ahmed Tinubu directed the Federal Competition and Consumer Protection Commission, FCCPC, to deregulate the airtime credit and data advance market, ending the 12-year virtual monopoly held by Optasia. Now, this company that I just mentioned, when you borrow airtime or credits from any network provider here in Nigeria, they are the one that actually control it. And currently, they've made, according to the report, they've made over 3 trillion.
2: No, it's not they made over 3 trillion. They make 3 trillion every year.
0: I'm like, even trying to talk about from last year to
2: yes,
0: now.
2: Yes, year after year. 3 trillion naira in profit.
0: Let me now tell you the bad side of it. This company is not even present here in Nigeria. No Nigerian member is benefiting as a staff or anything. They are currently, it's owned by a Lebanese, a Lebanese citizen born here in Nigeria. And now President Bola Ahmed Tinubu has said, nope, we are no longer going to allow 3 trillion naira move out of my own citizens, my own dearest citizen. I want to say meeting more fair to your Mississippi by. How am I gonna do that anymore? So this money is coming back into Nigeria, and now he has listed out 9 different companies that are going to be in charge. And so you'll be wondering, hey, but why did he take it away from there? Now, let me explain to you. The economic objective of this is to drive behind dismantling the company's dominance in which is the administration economic agenda. The government aims to curb the massive capital flight, estimated to be running into trillions of naira yearly, created by repatriated profit, aiming to boost local participation, job creation, and retention of digital finance revenues within the Nigerian economy. Let me take that to you again in simply terms. You know, I told you that this company, they are not even present here in Nigeria. They control all of their affairs outside of Nigeria. No Nigerian is a staff. We are not earning from it. Now, the essence of this deregulation, why President Bola Ahmed Tinubu is saying, no, you people are not going to be in charge anymore. I've set up 9 countries within Nigeria to be in charge. And the reason is to curb the massive capital flight, whereby they make trillions of naira yearly. So that trillions of naira will be coming into Nigerian companies. This would also create jobs, it will create local participation, and it will retain digital finance revenue within the Nigerian economy. That way we have more jobs, we have more people participating, the revenue is within the Nigerian economy. 3 trillion naira. Oh, did 3 trillion naira. You know what, it can't even bust my head past. This company had the audacity to take us to courts.
2: Yes, now they are getting so much money from Nigeria markets. You are now, how would they not take you to court?
0: You took us to court after benefiting 3 trillion naira from us yearly. You have the mind to take us to court for honestly, people really see us finish. They really, really see us finish. Now the matter is in court. However, I think for me, the major thing that I want to know, I want to know who these other 9 companies, who are those that are running it? Who are those running it? Are this company also, what are the plans that they have? Because it's easy for
1: you, but if you don't say one move your radio with
0: you to say you want to take power from somebody and give it to another person who, you know, manager, you cannot get the economic benefits that you are thinking that you would get, or the local participation, the job creation that you wanted to create. I beg, but whether or not they would create, because at least they will create jobs. Maybe they will now, whether or not they will create as many jobs as possible. I think that the power should still come back to us. We should be the one. The 3 trillion naira, it should be within the Nigerian economy. That's what I think.
2: Yeah. For me to money that much on a country be
0: just
2: losing
0: airtime and data,
2: and you know the number of people that borrow data and the number of
0: also,
2: people that borrow
0: airtime. Yeah, let's also say that this would also reduce the data.
3: Hello, Lagos. Welcome to the Jordan Knight Show, and today we'll be discussing
4: the voices you need at work all day, every day.
0: The data borrowing. You know, presently the data are expensive.
2: Yeah,
0: at the same rate than before. Hope that when it gets into the hands of the 9 Nigerian companies, the cost will reduce, and we ourselves, we shall respect ourselves. It's not that you go and borrow from this network provider, you borrow from this network provider, you borrow, and at the end of the day, you abandon
2: the
0: SIM.
2: Or
0: they would even abandon the SIM and no longer use the SIM again. That way, it is very difficult for them to even get their money back. And that's one of the things that this network provider tried to do when they stopped borrowing, because they wanted to take back all the money, that the all the outstanding debt, because in as much as you still want to continue using your SIM and you have some borrowings on it, you know that you are expected to pay back that loan. So that was a way for them to recoup in the debt that they had, rather. So if you'd like to share one or two things as regard this, you can simply call
2: 0906003352 is the number to call. 0906003352 is the number to call, or you can send us a message on 0807221438 if you think that this particular company is not meant to be in our country at all. Or do you think
0: they're not
2: that
0: in our country, this is benefiting the first, from our country?
2: Or do you think this is the first step towards making a lot of things in Nigeria like Nigerian owned? We have a lot of organizations that are making money from Nigeria, but they are not Nigerian owned. So should we start having a lot more Nigerian owned organizations controlling things? And would that benefit Nigerians? Because in as much as we are asking, okay, should they send or should they interrupt the affairs of foreigners, especially those foreigners that are having sole control, because this organization was having only them, they control everything, the gbogbogbo, when it comes to airtime. Yes, so can you imagine? So if they make more competition in the system, will it benefit more Nigerians? 0906003352 is the number to call, or you can send us a message on 0807 221 4389. Because
4: Heyday,
2: please, I know that you are making business for a lot of people, but if you know what is good for you, please don't borrow a time. Yes, try to just buy it. I understand that there are sometimes an emergency. Oh, do you know there's one emergency that hits me last month, or it was I had to borrow that data. There's nothing that would have stopped me from borrowing data. I borrowed like how many gigs? Then I was not looking for how to pay back, because now that there's money with me, not that I'm saying there's money with me, it's doing me shyness to me.
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6: Awesome talk
7: every day.
2: To pay the money back. Because what is that number? Imagine if you have put it on all your documents. What will happen? You go and retrieve it. When you retrieve number, is the money you borrowed still on it?
4: This is Jordan 10.
2: You lose your
0: Jordan Drive Show. That was my experience in December, because I had this. I was a victim of this December, pickpockets. My bag was torn at the.
6: This is Jordan.
0: We couldn't block the SIM. Alright, you not believe that even when I retrieved my line, it didn't start to operate until about 48 hours later. I'd even given up that. Oh.
8: If you want make a ginger, give me key.
9: I don't lie when I say I did.
0: I will go back there again. No. Luckily for me, while I was on my way to work, it's
9: there. The ad, the ad,
0: the ad. I'm working, and I.

0: I tried to buy airtime. Then I got a notification that the airtime I bought has been deducted. When I checked, they said I was owing. This was almost 5,000 naira.
1: Can you imagine?
0: This person used my SIM to borrow airtime of about 5,000 naira. I then called customer care. Customer care picked call at that point. It's like after they successfully borrowed airtime with my own SIM, I was telling me, oh, we sincerely apologize. You know, I think
1: you'll
0: that
1: be so vexed.
0: We apologize for every inconvenience caused. I think now
1: that's what they'll see
0: they
1: now
0: should begin to pay for every inconvenience caused. Because
1: and you,
0: it's
1: take
0: so
1: them
0: easy,
1: to, you take them to court now.
0: It's so easy for us to use that statement. Apparently, I saw a video like that that says you can actually sue these people.
1: Yeah. Yes, can. If that's one thing about knowing your rights, there's consumer protection rights.
0: Exactly.
1: If you are a consumer of a particular product, anyhow, if they genuinely, not that you will do something and you will now blame it on them, if it's that they genuinely put you in harm's way, or they genuinely like maybe because
0: made
1: of
0: life
1: their
0: difficult,
1: made life difficult
0: cost
1: for
0: and
1: you,
0: inconvenience for you.
1: Yes, they can compensate you. You can just take them to court. No, I'm not saying it's the best way, but if it is something that, for instance, life and death situation, or you bought out one of their products and it was spoiled, it was expired, it was poisoned, it was something, you can take them to court. Yeah,
0: exactly. You can absolutely do that. Oh well, if you like to call to be a part of the show, you have an opinion, you have something to say, you can simply call 0906003352 or send a WhatsApp message to 0807221438 9. I think that this should really, really excite us, because I saw the excitement by a lot of Nigerians in the comment section, even though their concerns were, I'm just very much concerned about the 9 other companies that now have the power to do these things, and if in the actual sense they actually provide the job creation, the local participation, and of course the revenue would be controlled here in Nigeria. Let's go on a very quick break. When we come back, we take the next trending story out there. This one would interest you so much, and if you bought gas in the last 24 hours, I want you to stay tuned, because we have something for you

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1: And today,
2: hey everybody, this is the sweet, and it's about to get all funky today. Great music and fantastic.

And welcome back to Jordan Drive on Jordan 105.5 FM, the station to promote entrepreneurship and value. Yes, we are back on the Inno Concern News segment of the Jordan Drive show, where we talk about trending things going on social media, trending things happening all over the world. And we also spoke about the fact that Optasia, the monopolist of airtime borrowing in Nigeria, might be leaving, and Tinubu or the presidency has shaken up their stance in Nigeria by introducing 9 other companies to start participating in the venture of borrowing airtime and data. My name is Obreoluwa Fatogu.

0: And of course, I have in the studio with me
1: Oluwafunke Obisesan, and together we are here to make your evening super, super, super, super great. And now we move on to the next random story right there on social media. Well, this one is not even like a story. This is a major concern, something that concerns each and every one of us.
2: Yeah.
1: And it's the increase in gas, basically put. Gas, you have increased.
2: Right.
1: And so you have the opportunity to call us and tell us how much you have bought gas in the last 24 hours. Also call us, maybe you have abandoned gas, you're already using charcoal, maybe it's coal pot that you're using to cook now. We would want to know, and let us just shake it off a little bit, because I know how that it can be a lot, especially for those that actually converted their generator to gas. I don't know if you...
0: You know, it's quite different, though.
1: That conversation, right? And that's what a lot of people have been talking about.
0: No, cooking gas and CNG is quite different.
1: Yeah, quite different. Exactly.
0: So the cost is not on the same level. But for that cooking gas, please, I don't know what happened in the last 2 months. No, in the last month, actually, the last time before this, the recent time I bought gas, I bought it about 1,270 naira. I remember 1,270 naira. That's how much I bought gas, like last month. Still last month, yes. But at going towards the end of May, we are seeing gas is 2,000 naira. Why? The woman that is sending gas in my area that morning just told me 1,900. Money 1,900. Ah, yeah. No, it can't be 1,900. And I was like, let's go out to the depot to buy it. Unfortunately for us, the depot was closed. We ended up buying it 2,000 naira. The woman that told us to come and buy it 1,900, we know us. We ended up buying it 2,000 naira. And I'm like, ah, hey, what has happened? So if you are out there and you are buying,
3: 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We won't give you no move an inch, but if you don't say one move, move your radio too.
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0: Or even 48 hours, you can call us and let us know how much you bought gas recently.
1: Exactly. 0906000 3352. Or send a WhatsApp message to 0807-2214-389 to be a part of the show. Let me know how much you bought gas in the last 24 hours, or if you have even decided, I'm not cooking gas again. I'm not doing gas or
0: let's
1: anything
0: do induction
1: related.
0: Plates. Oh, okay. I think it's power, gas powered. Or you want to do solar gas? Oh my god. No, I don't even think it's funny at this point, because where are we heading to when it comes to cost of commodity? Because gas was something that people preferred to kerosene. Now, I don't think going back to kerosene is like a good idea, but gas is now going higher and higher. Someone was telling me that gas was once, is it 700 naira or 900 naira? 700 naira per kg at a point. So, like, why is this happening to Nigerians and Nigeria, that we every blessed day?
1: We have a call. Hello, good evening.
0: Good
1: welcome
0: evening
1: to the show.
5: Hey day.
1: Good evening. Oh, we lost that call. Please, you can keep calling back. 0906000.
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0: 6,000 to us, because there has to be a reason why we just saw the cost of what, gas, going higher and higher and higher, because from 2000 to 2000.
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0: Some gas vendors would also take this opportunity that they've bought gas long
1: that's
0: ago.
1: Nigerians for you.
0: And
1: well, do you know that, speaking of buying gas long
7: to the Jordan Breakfast Show, and
1: long ago, you see, sometimes I kind of

0: that I now understand why you buy something. Maybe let's take this call. Hello, good evening. Welcome to the show. Good evening. Welcome to the show.
1: Hello. Good
0: evening. Good evening. Welcome to the show. Your name and where you're calling from?
1: I don't got it.
0: Your name? Your name?
1: Olawale.
0: Olawale, welcome.
2: Hi, Olawale. Good.
0: How much have you bought,
1: guys? I bought 2,000 naira.
0: 2,000 naira. When was this?
1: It's not up to 1 hour.
0: Wow. Hey, at when?
2: 2,000 naira.
0: Don't mention
1: this. Ajangbadi. Ojo Ajangbadi.
0: Oh, wow. 2,000. That's quite fair compared to what has been in the news. Thank you so much. Do enjoy the rest of your day.
1: You're welcome.
0: Yeah. So if you live around that Ojo Ajangbadi, you might want to check around because it seems to be quite cheaper over there. 0906000 3352, 0906000 3352, or send a WhatsApp message to 0807 2214389 and come tell us how much you have bought gas in the last 24 hours. And hello, good evening. Good evening, welcome to the show. Good evening, you're live already.
1: Okay, I'm Ezekiel from Ikoto.
0: Ezekiel from Ikoto. So Ezekiel, tell me, how much have you bought gas in the last 24 hours?
1: 2,200.
0: 2,200 at Ikoto, right?
2: Wow.
1: Yeah.
0: Okay. All right. Thank you.
3: Day.
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0: I don't lie when I say I gas in the last 24 hours. Or you even decided pay is kerosene. You are using always charcoal. You are right. Using. Let us know. Hello, good evening.
2: Hey, please turn off your radio.
0: Oh, you turned the volume down completely. Welcome.
2: Hello.
0: I can still hear you. Hello, good evening. I'm so sorry, I have to let you go. Let's try again. Hello, good evening.
2: Please turn.
0: We have to let you go at this point.
2: From the day that I've been listening to radio in my entire life, I have always heard them say, turn off the volume, turn off the volume. Like, when they pick your caller and you hear hello, off it.
0: Just off it, because it causes a lot of glitch at our head. I mean, you need to even hear the way my ears bang, you know, giddy giddy gong, if you understand what that means in Yoruba.
2: It's boiling, giddy giddy gong. That's what
0: this is to help us to hear you clearer, not because we don't want you to hear yourself. And I mean, it's you, millions of people hearing you, so why do you still want to hear yourself? Come on now. 0906000 3352, 0906000 3352, or send a WhatsApp message to 0807 2214389. By the way, to the last caller, you can call us back. We are so willing and eager to hear from you. Tell us how much you bought cooking gas, not CNGO, cooking gas in the last 24 hours, and we would listen to you. The mic is for you. You got to express yourself as you call, but please make sure that you're keeping all your reactions very civil and you are not mentioning any establishment. Just tell us, oh, my name is Oluwafunke, I got gas at 2000, I bought gas at 2000 era at Dokpemo. My name is Jide, I bought gas at 1800 era at Ikoyi. Just that. But
2: let's even look at some people's reactions on a report on Punch this morning. Someone said, I got gas. Oh, it has got to a point where you cannot use gas to cook beans. Last week, I bought it from 1,500, whereas in February, I bought it for 1,200. It keeps increasing. In Ilorin Kwara State, some residents have switched to what?
0: Charcoal. Exactly. I saw that.
2: Someone said, we have stopped using gas and opted for charcoal. I think it is cheaper. And some dealers actually now said that if they buy gas for about 1,700,

0: they use Okada to transport it 600. How much do you want me to sell it?
1: Mm.
0: And the person said it sells for 2,400. The government should look for a way to bring the cars down. And also, the association said that there has been an increase in local production of gas. So why is it increasing if there's more local production in gas? Because if there's local production, that means you are not importing anymore. So it should be cheaper. So what is going on, please? We need answers to this question.
1: Well, from the report that I have also on Punchy, I can see that the Nigerian Association of Liquefied Petroleum Gas Marketers raised the alarm over erratic supply and rising cost, warning of possible scarcity. So, I mean, while some there are some reports that there are few marketers available to, let's take this call. Hello, good evening. Welcome to the show.
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2: Hello.
1: I'm so sorry we had to let you go. Thank you so much. Please, anytime you call in to any radio station.
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1: Nigeria. Some people are already saying they've switched to charcoal. Some people are saying, I'm not even concerned me with gas from Tikpe Tikpe. I know they roll with time again. And don't be surprised that there are some people in this, Western part. And I mean Western part. And I'm not talking about the Yoruba region alone.
0: Mm.
1: That are even currently cooking on firewood. For a very, very long time. There are people who live in the top Jassy area that are cooking with firewood. Let's go on this music break. You can keep your calls rolling in. You can simply call
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1: We are here to give you a fantastic drive this evening. 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
2: 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And today...
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6: You stand by the throne of God and answer the whatever the way they rule us. Thank you.
1: Thank you so much. Thank you. Honestly,
2: yeah.
8: If you want make a ginger, give me the cocoa.
9: I don't lie when I say I.
1: Based on what Mr. Victor just said, I can honestly. Attest to that currently it is. I understand that it's now getting more difficult for a lot of Nigerians, especially those below the average class, to leave. And I mean, I'm just going to say that as much as you can, please don't cook gas and don't cook beans with gas. That would just try whatever you can in
10: what
1: your own means
10: to cook their beans.
1: Well, if you can get, I don't know how much coal pot is, but if you can just bring some things, just substitute as much as you can, please. I beg you, because on the long run, if you, there's really nobody coming to that word in quotes, nobody, I mean, coming.

0: to save you as per give you, except if you have somebody that will tip you money when you use it to cook beans and finish. Try as much as you can to cook your meals in bulk. If you have a freezer, store them. That's if you also have proper electricity. Just try. See, just try.
1: Good music and vibes.
2: Awesome talk
3: every day.
0: Try your best. Don't think that this one I stuck in because he no touch him now. He touch me. And things me when things are not the way that I have planned or expected it to be, I just really hope that the prices get back to normal as soon as possible. And this will be the very much that we can take on the show. Thank you to everyone who called in for the No Concern You segment. The Agricultural Show comes up. That's the Gain Incubator segment. It comes up right after now. So if you're interested in agriculture, you want to learn, you want to relearn, you have you just basically want to enlighten yourself on agriculture, you want to stay tuned for that. By 6 o'clock we take the global news. By 6:15 p.m. the Real Estate Revolution Show comes up, and by 7:15 p.m. we sit together for a family meeting where we talk about real life scenarios, and we have something really juicy for us this evening. I'm sure you've seen the conversation going on there with children diagnosed of genetic disorder. So we're getting it. Oluwafunke Obisaso.
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0: All right, welcome back to the Jordan Drive Show right here on Jordan 105.5 FM, the station promoting entrepreneurship and value. My name is Olua Funke Obisesa. It's time for the Gain Incubator segment where we discuss everything agriculture. And I'm not alone in the studio. I'm here with Mr. You introduce yourself today. Tell us your name.
1: She this one a new style.
0: A new style, oh, a new style. You not give me a call, just so I'm maximizing my energy.
1: In Kodun, don't worry. When we get to Christmas time,
0: okay. I trust you. You're welcome to the show. Good evening, sir.
1: Yeah, good evening, Funke. It's best up with good evening, alright.
0: Cause see problem. You have to change my name.
1: You know.
0: You've not told us your name.
1: Okay. The usual name. Yeah, I remain my humble self. Okpeyemi Omadeyanju. Omoti yabi to forja good one. Omarike. Ah!
0: You see, I ain't got to find the host to mommy level.
1: Hey!
0: Thank God I gave you the opportunity. Hey, man, blush you. You're blushing so much.
1: Billionaire farmer.
0: Hey! Come on, money talking.
1: From a billionaire farmer.
0: Entrepreneur.
1: Yeah. Agropreneur.
0: You're welcome. Mr. Okoyemi Adeyanju.
1: Thank you very much.
0: My absolute honor to have you in the studio here with us today. So in case you were just joining, this is your first time. This segment is called the Gain Incubator segment, like I said earlier. And everything we discuss here is agriculture. So if you are a beginner in the agri business and you want to grow, or you just want to start at all, you are thinking about it, you have some money somewhere and you're thinking, oh, what do I invest into? You want to stay tuned for this. Today we'll be discussing investing in agri business in Nigeria, what an investor needs to know.
1: Yeah, that's a wonderful one there.
0: Yeah, investing in agribusiness in Nigeria, what an investor needs to know.
1: Yes.
0: And I'll be asking Mr. Okoyemi some questions and we'll be answering them. You also have the opportunity to call us to ask us questions. We'll open the phone line for you. Mr. Okoyemi, what is investing in agribusiness in Nigeria? And when we talk about investing in agribusiness in Nigeria, what are the basic things an investor needs to know and do, especially as a new investor?
1: Okay, thank you very much. When we talk about agribusiness in Nigeria, it's a very lucrative industry. It's a sustainable industry. It's a very good industry that is contributing a lot to the GDP of Nigeria.
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1: Every investing is things that you need to know as an investor. Because when we talk about investor, we talk about people that are looking at maybe partnering with companies, people that wants to.
3: Your favorite tunes are just a click away.
4: You feel it.
1: This is the opportunity in that industry. Which sectors have more opportunity? What are the risks? What are the challenges? What are the risks involved? You want to know about that. You want to know how to identify a company that is not real. Let me put those that who are trying to scam you. You understand? You want to know. You want to do your due diligence. You want to understand the industry perfectly. You want to know what and what you should look out for, not for you not to fall into the wrong hands. You understand? You want to know how you can actually maximize your investment opportunity. These are some of the basic things you want to know. What might post as a challenge to you.
5: Sweet, and it's about to get all funky today. Great music and fantastic teams in making you the best entrepreneur you can possibly be. Yes, so my people, this is not Jordan.
1: Risk involved. Can you easily lose money? Is it profit?
5: I might be listening to, so we'll get better information. I won't give you no move an inch, but if you don't say what
1: table is it, who can you partner? These are business mission. The knowledge of the industry you are investing your money. Yes, anything you're putting your money, you have to also have knowledge. Like personally, I'm trying to do some diversification right now as an investor. I started taking training in those sector because I'm not going to be working there. I'm not going to be doing the everyday thing, but I have to have a basic knowledge so that when I'm putting my money, I understand the industry better. think these are what investors want to come into the agricultural sector also need to know and understand at the moment. They need to do their due diligence to ensure that they are not partnering with the wrong company.
0: Okay, Mr. Adeyoju, from what you said, so it means that firstly, there needs to be an opportunity first, then you do your due diligence about that opportunity.
1: Yeah, they need to understand the opportunities available that can, if you see company who are tapping into those in opportunity, you know that, okay, this is a company I can invest my money with. You need to know what are the problems that company needs to be solving that will help them to make more money in that sector. Then you have to have good knowledge of the industry, because agriculture is not a fast money making industry. It's a company that you must understand that it comes with a lot of delayed gratification. It comes with low suffering. You have to understand those basic things. So you must have this information at hand. You must understand the risk that is involved. Okay, if these are the risks, what the company that I want to invest with, what have they done to mitigate this risk? You understand? So that peradventure is happening, is my money not going to go down the drain? So you have to understand this basic information, look out for these opportunities and all of those things.
0: Okay, Mr. Akwe, talking about risk, what are the risks associated with agribusiness in Nigeria?
1: Okay, when we talk about
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3: Hello, Lagos. Welcome to the Jordan Knight Show.
1: Risk associated with agribusiness. Yes, we look at the weather condition. There's changing climate condition these days. You understand? So it's affecting farmers. These days, there are times that you are expecting rain, it's not raining. And changing climate comes with pest diseases that can attack your farm. So you can probably go into agribusiness.
3: Today we'll be discussing
1: the business you can cultivate, and because of changing weather, use all your crop, especially when crop that need good rain for a period from the beginning to the end. You understand? So these are some of the risks. Another risk is theft. There are theft in the industry. Price control. Farmers don't have control over price. Farmers don't have control over price. The price, food price or agro price, is being controlled majorly by demand and supply. The moment supply is higher, price will naturally fall.

0: Yeah, just law of demand and supply.
1: And the moment the demand is high, you see that the price will go up. For you ladies, right now, a lot of you are experiencing high price of pepper and tomato in the market. Am I right?
0: Fortune.
1: I believe I'm saying the right thing. So why is it so? Because right now, there are few tomatoes and pepper in the market. Most farmers that farm these crops heavily relied on rain. You understand? So those that can cultivate during the
2: voices you need at work all day, every day till payday are here.
1: Supply. You understand?
0: Yeah.
1: Once the supply, you see, of recent, there are some set of food that were complaining that it's expensive, and at the point, they said,
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1: Why? Because government open bordered. There was closure of bordered before in the recent time. So at the point when people were shouting, this food is too expensive, government have to open the border and allow a lot of food to come in from outside the country. So because there's a flood of this food from outside the country, it's naturally crashed the price of this food. And which, in the other side, is affecting the farmers. Because farmers have used a lot of money to cultivate. The cost of cultivation is high. The inputs are high. All these things that we are using to cultivate, they are high. So these are some of the risks associated with agribusiness. But, you know, when we talk about opportunity again, is that you see that land is finite. You always come there. It will always be there. You understand? If you farm on your land this year and it doesn't work out well, next year, the land is still there. You can still use the same land. Do you get it? That's some of the benefits or advantage that you have as a farmer. And if you have been a long-term farmer, you realize that there are some seedling or some things that you might not probably be buying again because you have been in that line. So these are some of the things the investor needs to understand. That's why, as an investor, when you are coming into the industry, make sure that you are working with an agropreneur that has experience, that have years of experience. They are already in the industry. Because there are some things they've experienced. They have the knowledge. They know how this thing works. For example, if I'm coming... Okay, let me put it this way. There are some farmers that will not come into, that will not cultivate this year due to the fall in price of some food between last year and this year. Now, last year, during cultivation in early 2025, the cost of cultivating cassava, maize was high. Do you know why? Because the selling price was high as of 2024 to 2025. So early 2025, a lot of people rush in to cultivate cassava because the price was high. They were buying it at high price. So a lot of people came in with that, there's money in agriculture. They are selling the maize, cassava, all of that. Soya beans, people rushed in. Newbies, newcomers, they came in, they put a lot of money. They bought cassava stem. The cost of cultivating it is high. But by the time it's getting towards October, November 2025, the price of all those things crashed seriously. In fact, it crashed more than 50%. Now look at it. When it's time for them to start harvesting, it wasn't the
2: 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FFM, Instagram, Jordan 105FM Lagos. 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
1: Manage their risks that can continue to understand it. So if you have been in the business for a while, you will want to continue because you understand that tomorrow it can still go up. But so
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4: You feel it?
1: Reduce cost of his own cultivation at that time. So somebody who use

0: lesser money to cultivate and someone who used higher money to cultivate, the difference will always be there. There will be continuity for somebody, and somebody that might be the end of, for another person that might be the end of the business. So these are some of the risks: theft, weather, market price, even government regulatory policy affects a business. Like the one I said the other time, opening of border.
1: Yeah.
0: That was a government policy. It fired back some farmer. So these are some of the risks. So of the opportunity investor needs to understand before partnering or investing their money with any organization.
1: I mean, that's really, really, really interesting. I mean, I just totally understand now that a lot of times it is not even about the vendor you are buying from. It's the fact that, because when things are very expensive, you know, you think it's this vendor. So you will walk around the entire market before you realize that, is everybody that is selling this thing expensive? It's not a thing of the vendors. It's exactly the fact that things, the law of demand and supply. Thank you so much for that explanation. But I'd like to ask you, because as investors, when things do not go as planned, probably their risk was not properly managed. How do you think an investor should handle this, especially when everything they've speculated did not even work out?
0: Okay, you see, this is one area I really want to. Is a very nice question. You see, Nigeria investors need to understand that investing in agriculture, number one, is a long-term investment. It's not a short-term investment. The moment you are coming into the agro sector, you must be prepared for both angle. It might work out, it might not work out, because so many things as an agropreneur that you want to partner with, we definitely speculate, tell you this is it. In so period to so period, we are expecting this and this and this. A, Y, Z. Maybe in the next 1 year, in the next 6 months, things like that. But along the line, things can happen. There might be flood in the farm. There might be change of climate that affect the farm. There might be attack of pests and diseases, the type that they've never even seen before, and they don't have cure to it. You understand? So first thing, as an investor, if you invest with a company that you did your due diligence very well.
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3: Awesome talk
4: every day, all day.
0: You expect questions and complain. It's not your money is there. If eventually this name calling affect this company and the
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0: They go down. Your money too is going down with the company. Rather, it is a time for you to support the company and understand what they've done.
6: Everybody, this is the sweet, and it's about to get all funky today. Great.
0: Yes, it has not worked out, but because
6: you can fantastic teams in making you the best entrepreneur,
0: and they have them working for them, it is for you to do in your own, from your own angle. Is because I tell people, okay, somebody asks, okay, a company is going through a challenge, maybe they are not paying investors money. And you see them doing heavy marketing.
6: Possibly. Yes, so my people, this is not Jordan Drive. Now they listen to, so we'll get better information. We won't give you no move an inch, but if you don't say one move, move your radio.
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4: The voices.
2: Attack on ginger farmers. A lot of these farmers, their money come back. But the few that understand business, what they did was to fall back, do more research on this pest, this disease that attack our farm and wipe off all our ginger. What do we do? How do we solve it? How do we come with a remedy? They did research and find out what they could do. They went back, they took loan, you understand? They took loan from bank and reinvested it back into the ginger farm. Do you know what?
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2: That is the opportunity. 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
5: Radio the has volume. Never been this excited. This is Jordan.
2: And so you have to be patient. You have to support them. Just do your findings. Make sure that, yes, the company is doing the right thing. Then be patient with them and support them with everything you can do.
6: Okay, thank you so much, Mr. Okpeyemi. Let's go on this break so that, because it's been hot. I mean, you literally really broke down a lot to us. But we go on this music break. When we come back, we take messages, calls, if any, and we continue the conversation. Do not go anywhere. My name is Oluwa Funke Obeseso, and this is the Gain Incubator segment, explaining everything that you need to know on agriculture right here on Jordan 105.5 FM. I'm still live in the studio with Mr. Okpeyemi Adeyanju. I'll see you after this break.

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0: All right, welcome back to Jordan Drive right here on Jordan 105.5 FM, the station promoting entrepreneurship and value. My name is Olua Funke Obiseso, and it's again incubator segment where we discuss everything that you need to know about agriculture. I do not do this alone. I'm here with Mr. Opeyemi Adeyanju, who is the lead farmer and the CEO of GBI Farms. He's currently in the studio with me, answering different questions on agriculture. And today we are discussing investing agribusiness, what an investor needs to know. Investing in agribusiness, what an investor needs to know. We've answered what investing in agribusiness is. We've talked about the opportunity. We have talked about the risks associated with agribusiness in Nigeria. He has also answered how investors should undo risks that do not go as planned. Now, Mr. Okoyemi, I'd like to ask you, what will be your final advice for investors when it comes to agri investments?
1: Okay,

0: So it's better for you to partner with a well-structured organization than you just say, oh, I want to invest money in agri, let me go to the rural area and invest my money with farmers. Just get farmers and you give the money to... No, that is not advisable. You might be lucky, it works well, but most time, 60 to 70%, it doesn't come out well. But if you invest with a well-structured organization, yes, you can be sure of your money. When I mean structure, they have a system, they have a legal, they are legalized, they have a structure working for them, they have a team of people working with them, their agronomy, farm manager, you know, the team and all of that. They have a system, a complete system. Maybe they have diversified into processing, cultivating, farm estate and all of that. So they have a structure. If money is not coming from here, money will come from this place. If the company have challenges from cultivation, they can pull money from another angle back into the business to keep it going. Your return might not come immediately as you expected if they have challenge, but you'll be sure that the company will not just go down the drain. Your money will not just go down the drain like that. Like when you just give your money to farmer and farmer comes up, rat ate everything on the farm. Who do you want to pick? Birds ate all the corn. What do you want to say? But if you partner with a well-structured organization, you know that even if they have challenge, if the return is not coming at the expected time, the company still have system structure to pull them through the time of this challenge till they come back. You understand? Yeah. And you, by that time, you'll be making your money. We have so many companies that are not even in the agri structure, agri industry, that didn't give their investors the return at when they promises. But because the structure was there, it might took them 5 years, 4, 5, 3 years to start making profits. But surely, because the structure is there and they keep investing into the company, they will get to that point that they will break even and they are going to start paying you your return on investment. So partner with the right company. Make sure that they have to do your due diligence.
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0: Yes. And that takes me to quick
2: on the go at www.
0: They say this, that one of the area that investor can invest in is in real estate, farm estate. Even when you are investing in a company, make sure that you are owning a tangible thing in that company. So for GBI, we don't just ask you to invest your money with us.
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0: but your expected return at the moment, you know that your land is still there. You get it?
4: Yeah.
0: You know that your land is still there. Your land will keep appreciating in value. You understand? Your land will keep appreciating in value while the cultivation is going on. And I can tell you that when you cultivate, even no matter how worse it is, you still get something along the line. So number one thing is, for us, you buy a farmland within our farm estate, structured, no omonile issue, no scamming issue. Even after 5, 6 years, you don't even know the place. When you come to the company, we'll take you to where your land is because we are there working every day. You get it?
4: Yeah.
0: So you buy a farmland within our farm estate, you own it, you have the documents that transfer the ownership.

0: of that land to you. The land will belong to you. Why we at GBI will now be using that land to help you to cultivate? We use it to farm for you. We'll take care of the farm. We'll manage the farm. We make sure that everything goes well. We harvest on your behalf. We offtake, sell to the market, remove whatsoever cost of cultivating from it, and share profits with you. Now, the cost of cultivation will be used, that was removed, will be used to cultivate the following year again. So it's not like you are paying for cost of cultivation the following year. No, you only pay once. Then every year from the revenue, we are removing that money to cultivate the following year. And when we terminate this contract, this cost of cultivation that you paid for is returned back to you again. So your land is appreciating in value. Your land is bringing you regular cash flow from agribusiness, and the company is growing. And the more the company grows, the more opportunity you are also having to make more money from the company as well. So that's where GBI comes in. We are not just cultivating. We have a farm estate. We cultivate, and we also process. So we process some of this food item, raw material that we harvest. We have taken directly from you, and we process it before taking it to the marketplace. So you can buy farmland. Then for the process aspect too, you can partner with us to become a distributor of our food item. We have different food coming out from our farm, from gari we process to fufu to beans to fada rice, vegetable oil. You can be a partner, a wholesaler or distributor of any of this food with GBI. So if you want to reach out to us, you want to know more about every opportunity we have that you can partner with us, or the cost of the farmland right now is still on promo. You are still getting about 300,000 discount if you buy between now and June 10. We have been running this promo since April, and it's closing by June 10. So you still have about 10 days or 9 days opportunity. You can see, even when you deposit, you still have the opportunity to enjoy this discount. So you can reach us on the number 070-6300-4528. I take that again, 070-6300-4528. 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Thank you very much.
1: Thank you so much, Mr. Okpeyemi. We'll see you again next week, Monday. The show comes your way every Monday.
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6: 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I am Oreoluwa Fatogun. And the highlights: Tinubu declares fight against terror on national duty, ill security forces. Lagos seals 52 buildings in 12 months. In business, federal government clears over 700 billion naira in contractor debt. And in foreign scene, UAE welcomes joint Sudan statement backs civilian led peace process. Now the news in detail. President Bola Tinubu has described the battle against terrorism, banditry and kidnapping as a collective national responsibility, not solely a military one, while commending Nigeria's security personnel for their bravery and sacrifices. In a message posted on X on Monday, Tinubu praised troops and other security agencies operating in forests, creeks, roads and challenging terrains, calling them a shield between innocent citizens and those who seek to destroy the peace. He acknowledged the personal toll of the job, extended appreciation to the families of security operatives for enduring long deployments and anxiety, and honored personnel who have paid the ultimate price. Nigeria will not surrender to fear, Tinubu declared. We will not allow terrorists, bandits and violent extremists to define who we are. The president urged all citizens to support the security forces by providing timely, credible information, emphasizing that when you see something, say something. Lagos State has sealed 52 buildings in the past 12 months, pending decisions as part of intensified enforcement against illegal and non-conforming developments. Commissioner for Fiscal Planning and Urban Development, Dr. Olayinka Olumide, disclosed this during the 26th ministerial briefing marking Governor Babajide Sanwo-Olu's 7th year in office. According to Olumide, the state received 987 petitions on development disputes, out of which 399 were successfully resolved through mediation, 17 were removed, and 52 were sealed, achieving a 47.76% resolution rate. Another 519 cases are still under investigation. The ministry has strengthened mediation mechanism, provided technical advisory services, and deepened stakeholder engagement through public sensitization and collaboration with professional bodies to promote orderly development. In the business news, the federal government has disbursed more than 700 billion naira to settle verified debts owed to local contractors, including a massive 436.6 billion naira processed in May alone. According to a statement by the Federal Ministry of Finance on Monday, over 1,240 contractors across various ministries, departments, and agencies received payments after a thorough verification exercise. The approval were granted by the Minister of Finance and Coordinating Minister of the Economy, Tayo Oyedele. Contractors were verified with verified claims of 100 million naira or less were prioritized in the latest batch. The payments are expected to provide immediate liquidity to businesses, enabling them to resume projects, pay workers, settle suppliers, and stimulate economic activities. The ministry described the move as a major step towards resolving inherited liabilities in a transparent manner while supporting indigenous businesses and SMEs. On the foreign scene, the United Arab Emirates has welcomed a joint international statement on Sudan, reaffirming its strong support for a comprehensive political solution to end the ongoing conflict. In a statement, the UAE praised international and regional efforts, including the outcomes of the Berlin Conference, and highlighted the importance of launching a civilian-led political process that includes all relevant Sudanese parties. It's commended the five-party mechanism and recent consultations held in Addis Ababa from June 3rd to June 5th aimed at forming a preparatory committee for broader national dialogue. The UAE reiterated its call for an immediate humanitarian truce and a permanent ceasefire to ease civilian suffering, while stressing the need to protect civilians and ensure unimpeded access to humanitarian aid across affected areas. Officials described the initiative as a vital step towards achieving security, stability, and sustainable development in Sudan. You have been listening to the Global News at 6 on Jordan 105.5 FM Lagos. To end the Global News, here are the highlights. Tinubu declares fight against terror on national duty, ails security forces. Lagos seals 52 buildings in 12 months. In business, federal government clears over 700 billion naira in contractors' debt. On the foreign scene, UAE welcomes joint Sudan statement, backs civilian-led peace process. And that's the Global News at 6, as produced by the news team. Just before we go, consider this business proverb. Small businesses don't start small, they start brave. Follow and like our social media pages, Instagram at Jordan105FM Lagos, Facebook at Jordan105.5FM, X at Jordan105FM. 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
1: 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Regular servicing of your car is to secure you, your family, and others who are traveling on the road with you. Faulty steering, poor or faulty braking system, worn-out wipers, etc. are related causes of serious accidents. Regular visits to Rock Foundation will help you in ensuring everything is working properly. The maximum performance of your car for your peace of mind is our business. It will prolong your car's life. Cars and vehicles in advanced countries have a culture of regular maintenance. This is the more reason when they are brought into the country after 15 years of lifespan, they perform as brand new vehicles. At Rock Foundation, we will help you to prolong the lifespan of your car so that it can serve you better and you can invest the money to buy a new car or vehicle in a business that will double your money. It will increase resale value. A buyer usually looks for the condition of your vehicle to place value on it, which is the result of your maintenance records. 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

0: Yeah, beautiful evening to you wherever you're listening to me right about now. This beautiful, beautiful cold evening. I must say, I'm enjoying this weather. Welcome to Jordan 105.5 FM. This is your show right about now, the Real Estate Revolution Show on Jordan 105.5 FM. As you all know, the station, it's your number one entrepreneurship radio station across Africa, where we'll give you the best of information, where we'll lift you from the level you are right now to the level you should be at different point of your life, which is very important. This is what we'll do on this show every time. I bring the best of information from every part of the real estate market, from every part of the real estate industry to you. To those who are sellers in the market, to those who are...
1: This is Jordan.

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3: As usual in the real estate industry. So it's going to be beautiful, beautiful and amazing.
4: This is The Suite and it's about to get all funky today. Great music and fantastic teams in making you the best entrepreneur you can possibly be.
3: Yes, sir, my. I'm going to be having today as I'll be giving you some information about some things that are quite important. Okay, this happened over the weekend. I got several calls. It's been a while. Yeah, I get calls almost every time about the shows, results from the shows. And at different times, treating issues even at weekends. But this weekend, we had more shows, more calls rather about what people are going through in the real estate market. And I noticed seven of those calls were tilting towards the same direction. Issues with real estate companies that they bought property from. Not just individuals. Right now, I had a few persons who bought land from individuals and they were asking, what do I need?

0: to do? What step do I need to take right now? I want to do this. What do I need to do? How do I go about them? Oh, I had your show and the lawyer said this and said that. Okay, I want to take this step. How do I go about it? Which is beautiful. That is what this show is all about. Bringing light to you when it comes to your real estate investment. And right now, more of the shows that I got over the weekend were people who had one issue or the other with some of the real estate company. Oh, they bought properties. About seven of the calls were people who bought properties from different real estate companies and discovered much later they didn't want to go ahead, maybe because of one thing that happened or the other that happened, and they want to pull out. So they put in for refund. I want to get my refund because, oh, I don't like the way this is going, or maybe because I cannot continue to service this installment payment, I want to get a refund. Then at that point they discover that, oh, there are issues they didn't even notice at the time they were coming in on board, well, at the time they wanted to buy the properties. And I know this is one thing we say often of this show, often at different times we talk about this, that if you want to buy land, whether from families, individuals, or you want to buy land from a real estate company, it is very, very important that you take time to understand every agreement that is given to you to sign. From the form given to you to the contract of sales. Because as long as you put or you append your signature on those forms or on those sales agreements, it is binding on you and them. It is very important. So if there is any default in between or issues happen in between and you want to pull out or you want to move a step further,
1: even this now Jordan Drive now they listen to, so we'll get better information. Won't give you no move an inch, but if you
0: and this default or those clauses now keep,
1: don't say one move your radio please.
2: Hello Lagos, welcome to the Jordan Night,
0: dragging you back. It who will say it's at fault right there, do not have the name. As much as it is very important that you invest in the real estate market so you can have a legacy, as much as it is very important to invest in the real estate market so you can multiply your investment, multiply your money right there, so you can add value to your stakes, it is much more important to do it the right way so you don't regret investing at the end of the day. So this is what I'm going to be talking about today that has really made me say today, on Monday, which is Monday Real Estate Investment Clinic. This is what we're going to be discussing. I'm going to be opening the call lines maybe in the next 10 minutes for those who are going through the same issues and who want a solution provided right there. And this show will try as much as we can to let you know what you should do since you're already in it. for those who are willing to go a step further to buy real estate investment, I want to buy land. We'll be talking about those as well, to those categories as well, to what you need to look out for. Oh, I love this. You know, as much as it is very important, it is time. Speed is very important. Money loves speeds. Every real estate investment, every investment anyway as well, to love speeds. That means you make the right decision and make it on time. As much as you want to make the right decision and making the right decision on time, you need to put all those parameters in place. Do the right thing. Get all things checked, which is very important. Don't let anybody push you to making a decision when you're not yet certain about that decision. You know, I've had few persons, even from the calls I had over the weekend, that they told me that the promo will elapse in no time. They told me that the promo will close by month end or by weekend or this, and that is why I quickly made a decision. They said even if it is 100K, even if it is 200K, put something down so you can take advantage of the opportunity before it goes up, because when the promo is over, when the discounted sale is over, it goes back to the normal price. That'd be beautiful. As much as it is very important that you make the right decision and make it on time, if you're not certain yet, don't make that decision. Don't put your money down. It is too important. You know, once you go into it, at the end of the day, to come out might be difficult if it is not the right decision you made anyway. But if it is the right decision, you're happy for it at the end of the day that you took advantage of the opportunity of the discounted sales. Very, very important. So this is what we'll be discussing on the show today. Real Estate Revolution Show is a show on Jordan 105.5 FM. And we'll be discussing the importance of understanding the clauses or the words in the land related document before appending your signature, before you sign any document at all about real estate, whether you've made payment, whether it's just a form that they are giving to you to sign. You know, as little as a form is, it is binding on you. Once you sign it, you feel your name, you feel the plot you want to buy, you feel the plan you're going for, whether installment or outright, you feel all of the durations and this and that. Once you sign, trust me, that's a legal agreement. It is binding on you. So before you make any of those decisions, you need to be very informed, be very sure that this is what you want, this is good for you. There are clauses, there are words in this form, as little as a form is. I'm not even talking about sales agreement, contract of sales, or deed of assignment now. There are clauses in forms. If you do not understand, if you're not clear enough, it is not clear to you, ask question. Ask the right question. Oh, what does this mean? Oh, this one that you're talking about.
2: Yo, and today we'll be discussing
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0: I've seen quite a whole lot of people who made mistakes because they do not understand the terms in the agreement. All they did was, once they were being told, oh, this and this and that.
4: Listen now and turn up.
0: Jordan. Understand or you do not understand does not really matter. It is binding. So this is very important. On the Real Estate Revolution Show today, this is what we'll be discussing. I'll be picking calls in the next 8 minutes to see who has the same kind of issues or people going through the same kind of issues. Thank God over the weekend we're able to provide solutions to those who had similar issues, because it's very important. What do you need to do? What do I need to do if I am reading through a real estate document, whether it's just a form or a contract of sales? What do I need to do if you do not have clarity and you're asking them, you're still not so sure of what they are telling you? You should go a step further, give it to a professional, tell someone who knows better than you in the industry to help you check it. Whether you're buying a half plot or you're buying a full plot, you're buying an acre, does not really matter. It is your money. You know, one of the callers over the weekend said, okay, I thank God I didn't pay so much. Now I just discovered that they said they would deduct about 40% if I'm going to take a refund. Thank God, though. They told me to just try. And one of the guys told me, madam, don't lose out on this promo. Don't lose out on this discount. Pay, even if it's just 50,000, use it to key something now. And she just felt, okay, let me pay 50K so that when I come back, I'll continue the payment so I can just balance up. At the time, she was about paying 50K. She said she had enough to even make it an outright payment, but she felt, okay, since I'm not too sure yet, but let me just take advantage of this discounted sales that they are having before it closes. And along the line, she felt, okay, I can't go ahead because she doesn't even want it, her spirit does not take it, this and that. She discovered much later that she didn't want to do it. She now told them, oh, I want to get my refund. Okay, this is the process of getting your refund. They did not show that the form, even a form, not even the contract of sales right now, a form she signed, and on that the form right there, it is written boldly right there. She didn't see it. She didn't go through, obviously. She just signed right there. So all she did at the time was just to sign on the form. And what is written on the form is 40% deduction from whatever you pay. If you pay 500K and you want to take refund because you are the one that want to take refund, you don't want to go ahead anymore, they will deduct 40% of whatever you pay. Imagine 40% of 500,000. How much do you have? Who are you working for? You have worked for them at the end of the day. And all she paid was 50K. And she felt, oh, thank God, though. This and this and this. But even at that, I want to take my money from these guys. Yes, beautiful. That is your money. And it is important you get your money. So, but this is very important. Like I said, most of these words, most of these terms are things you need to be clear off before you make the buying decision, before you pay, before you sign that document and return it back to them. Ask them, oh, can I take the form home? Oh, can I take the document home so I can read through? Yes, If they are saying no to you, maybe it's okay that you move a step away from them and go buy elsewhere, because it is very important you buy right. It is very important you not throw your money into the drain. I've seen quite a number of people who felt or they were coerced or pushed into making decisions because they don't want to lose the discounted sales opportunity. At the end of the day, they lost their money. My producer is actually dancing, enjoying herself in the studio. So, beautiful, beautiful time we're having in the studio. You want to get the right information about the real estate industry.

0: This is the show to key into right about now. We're releasing the call line that you can call right about now if you have any issues related to maybe refund, issue of refunds or defaults at different time with the real estate company, or issue of allocation or reallocation with the real estate company or individuals, and you need help. We need the help, a legal help from a lawyer right here, or you need help of a professional, what to do, how to go about it to get your money or to get your land back. Very important. The phone line to call right about now is 0906000335. 0906000335. That is the phone number you can call. The phone line again, 0906000335 is the number you can call to join the conversation. Whatever is the real estate challenge or issues you're having right now, all you need to do is call and let's help you provide solution to it. So very important, there are clauses, there are words in every document, real estate document or land document, from the form to the contract of sale to the deed. They may even stop there, not to even go further to talk about the survey plan, because I've seen people who will bring their survey plan and tell you, oh no, it's a registered survey plan, and they bring it to you, you will discover most of the time it is not even a registered survey plan. The surveyor only took money from them and just did a provisional survey for them. Oh, came to their land, yes, quite all right, surveyed their land, measure, and that was all. At the end of the day, he just do the chart on his own system and put it together, give it to them. He has only ended up in doing the survey of their land, measurement of their land, the diameters of their land, and nothing has been registered at all. Let's see where. Okay, we lost that call right there. Do want to call back on 0906000335. 0906000335 is the number you can call. So very, very important. There are issues or sensitive issues, technical issues you might not understand about documentation. That is why you need professionals, because this is your money. Instead of you to throw the money away, why not ask for help where you can get help? And this is what this show is all about. You have any issues with documentation? Okay, what do we have on our call line this evening? Good evening to you.
1: Good evening, my brother.
0: Good evening, sir. Your name again, and where are you calling from this evening, sir?
1: I'm calling from Lagos.
0: Welcome.
1: Please, I just want to know whether merit abode is still existing.
0: Merit abode. I think I used to know merit abode somewhere around Salvation, or maybe back then.
1: Yeah, somewhere around that. I want to know whether they are still existing.
0: Okay, I can't say that for a fact, but I think they should be, but I don't know. It's been a while I hear from them, but we can always check, do a background check for you and check that. And you just keep listening, and we'll check and get back to you.
1: I'll
0: say call line before the end of the show, that you can call much later on the show. We'll check and confirm this for you.
1: Thank you.
0: You're welcome, sir. All right, beautiful. Very important. The call was just to check to confirm whether a real estate company is still in business or they, because I remember we got a call sometimes ago as well too, about someone who bought a product, a land from a particular real estate company, and later discovered that the company disappeared into thin air, and said, what can we do? Okay, what do we need to do at different, but you can hear about them from anywhere. You know, it is very important to ascertain the credibility of a real estate firm, a real estate company. Look at their track record, check their estates, check their allocation, as at if they allocate as at when, do you rather, and you need to know beyond knowing their offices, what do they have as a cover, maybe as an indemnity when any issue arises. That is very important. If I'm going to buy, say, an acre with the real estate company right now, there are questions I'm going to ask. Oh, what if there are issues? What if any issue arises? What do you have as a cover? These are very important. If they don't have a response to that, maybe they are not ready for business. Because trust me, these days, 80% or 85% of real estate companies who are doing so well right now has a cover or covers when issues arises. They have an indemnity so that they don't run at loss at the end of the day, so that they don't run to issues with clients. I can't buy properties from real estate companies and they disappear, and I'll be telling people, I didn't even know I've gone to their office and I didn't see them there. Is it just about their offices? Office can, they can relocate. Even if they built it themselves, they can relocate, trust me. But going a step further, get to know what they have as a cover, get to know the estates they have and they've run over the years. Oh, this one they've allocated over the years, this one they are still here and running stuff. Okay, we lost that call. Do want to call back on 0906000 3352. What we're discussing today on the show is how do you get to understand some of the clauses or words in every land related document, from the farm to the contract of sales. Okay, let's see what we have on the call line. Good evening to you. Hello, good evening.
2: Hello.
0: Good evening. Good evening to you.
2: Good evening.
0: Your name and where you calling from, sir? Okay. Okay, we love that call. You're live on air, please. Once we pick your call, do well to move away from your radio device or reduce the volume totally or even switch it off so we can have a smooth conversation right here in the studio. Anywhere you're calling from, your name, where you're calling from, then tell us why you're calling so we can do something quickly together. Still on the show right about now, it's 40 minutes after 6, that means 20 minutes before 7 p.m. So you have time to still call on the show and let's see what we can do together. 0906000 3352 is the number you can call this evening to join the conversation. Understanding the importance of those clauses and words in every of those land-related documents that you've signed or that you're about to sign before you sign them, which is very, very important. You know, there's a word in law. It's one of the clauses in a real estate document as well. They call it recital clause right there. It talks about the history of the property and it traces it back to the chain of ownership, back to the first person who owned the property, to the next, to the root of the title at the end of the day. So that even when you're buying property from an individual or from a family, or if they sold it to this guy, if you're buying from a secondary person or whichever way, you know whether the person is a true owner or the person bought it from so-and-so. Because we've had issues that we've... Okay, lost that call. Do you want to call back 0906000 3352. We had people who had issues with documentation, and at the end of the day, they told them, okay, go and get a deed of assignment from the family of the owner, that family that owned the property. Oh, you bought it from someone, and the person gave you the receipt they gave him. That is not your receipt. So they now told you to go and approach the family who owned the property. You know, all of these will have been done at the time the person who wanted to sell it to you is giving you this or giving you that. You know, the recital clause on the document will have told you or will have really traced you back to the root of title, the owner, the first owner of the property to the next owner of the property, which is very, very important. You might want to talk to me on the show today. You have any question right there, all you need to do is call 0906000 3352. As I go on this short break, I will be back in no time.

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0: All right, welcome back to the show. Still right here on Jordan 105.5 FM. Still the Real Estate Revolution Show on a beautiful Monday, where we do the Monday Real Estate Investment Clinic, treating every issue, diagnosing every issue you have in the real estate market right here on the show. My name is Deji Babare. I'm still going to be here till about 7 p.m. today. So you want to talk to me on the show, you have any issue, all right, let's see if we can pick your calls on 090-6000-3352. That's the number you can call to join the conversation. So one of the other clauses that does affected quite a whole lot of buyers in the real estate market without knowing is the default clause. Default clause. You know, this provides for what to do if issues or if any issues or if either party defaults on the payment or defaults on allocation, which is very important. You know, the issue of default might not just be about you, the seller or the buyer, either party. Let's see what we have. Okay, do well to reduce the volume on the radio, please. Good evening to you. Okay. They wanted to talk to my producer, I guess. Do want to call back on 090-6000-3352. It's a real estate revolution show. It's an investment show. Very, very serious conversation. It has to do with money. Money your parents spent on you. Money your parents are keeping or investing to safeguard your future without your education, lifestyle and everything. This is why this show is very important. So if you want to talk to us on this show, get serious, pick your call right now, pick your phone right now and dial 090-6000-3352. Talking about default clause, which is very important.
2: Awesome talk
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0: You default in payment for two times. Or if you default in payment of your installment for three times, the agreement is null and void. Or let me pick this call.
4: Hello.
0: Good evening to you, sir.
4: Where am I? Where is it?
0: Oh, whoever knows that you're back. They do what you're doing. It's noisy, sir. Can you move away from where you are, sir? All right, let's see if we can have... Okay, do well to call back on 090-6000-3352. We were having a noisy background right there. The feedback wasn't good enough. So do well to call back, but please stay away from the noise or reduce the volume of the radio totally or switch it off so you can talk to us smoothly right here. 090-6000-3352. If you are filling a form, a real estate form, a land form, or a sales agreement that says if you mix your payment, you didn't pay for twice consecutively or you didn't pay three times consecutively, that you can lose what you paid, or maybe it's not about, God forbid, though, because I've seen quite a number of people, that's what Nigerians will do. Say, in case of any eventuality, if you default for three times, that means you have breached the agreement of this contract. That means we can't allocate the land to you. You can't continue with the agreement anymore, and we won't give you a refund. I've seen agreement brought to me like that, and it's written boldly right there that it is not refundable if you default three times consecutively. My money. If I don't pay three times, then maybe you tell me, you're not doing anymore, you're not selling land to me anymore, give me my money back. But this is the caveat right here, which is very important. As much as you feel, okay, maybe at worst, if I can't continue anymore, I'll take my refund from this company. You need to now take your read down, your lens down the form right there to read through what the default condition is, the penalty. I've seen penalties of 35% reduction from whatever you're paid. I've seen penalty of about 40% of deduction from whatever payment you've made. Imagine you paid about $1 million, you're about to pay 5 million, but you defaulted at different times,

You see, right there. You can Google them. You know, Google is your friend, like police is your friend. So Google them to check right there, the office right there. They are somewhere around Salvation or Baby. They are still very much available. All right, beautiful. So very important. So if you're reading through a real estate document from a form to sales agreement and you saw this default clause saying if you default about twice or three times, this attracts a penalty of giving you your refund less about 40% or less about 35%, or this attract the fact that you have breached the contract and the penalty is that we your payment is not refundable. And some people still go ahead to sign this. I've seen people who've gone ahead to sign document like this because I've seen them. We've seen a whole lot, quite a whole lot that people brought to us. Oh, they didn't want to give me my refund, and you discover that they signed, and it is written boldly there that it is not refundable if you default three times. And I wonder how come people signed. Obviously, people didn't read through. Most of them don't read through most of this document, most of these clauses. They just browse through, my name is agreed, and they signed. It is more than that. There is more to buying anything that has to do binding on you when it comes to agreement being signed. You need to read through. And when you don't understand what you're reading, please ask questions. Don't just assume when they say this is subject to change. Oh, they say it won't affect me when you're asking. What won't affect you? What is subject to change? Ask the question. All of these clauses are very, very important that you ask. There are refund, refund clause as well too, that is attached to this default clause, and where they are talking about the percentage decrease. If you don't agree with whatever the decrease that they put there when it comes to the percentage, tell them, I am not willing to go ahead in this, so I'm not willing to pay. So go away. It's your money. Go and look for a real estate company that won't deduct as much as that percentage from your money. It is very important. It's your money. If you want to take refund, maybe something happened, you can go ahead with the transaction. Yes, you have every right to say, oh, can I get my refund? Write a refund letter. But if they are saying, or maybe they put it right there boldly on their form, or right there on the contract of sales agreement, you need to ask question. Don't just assume. Don't let this assumption push us to losing our money, because a whole lot of people has ended up losing their money because they didn't understand a document yet they signed. You want to talk to me on the show today? Still call 0906000-3352. That is the number you can call to join the conversation in the studio today. The number to call to ask that question, okay? Do what to call back 0906000. I don't know what, maybe it's a network. Just keep calling until we get to talk to you. 0906000-3352 is the number you can call to have a conversation with us in the studio today. Still the Real Estate Revolution Show on Jordan 105.5 FM, right here today discussing understanding the clauses or those important words infused in those land related documents before you append your signature. So you need to understand, read through, check, be very sure before you make that buying decision, before you sign, it's binding on you. Read through and understand. Very, very important. That is what we'll be talking about today. And for the next few minutes before we round up on the show, I'll give you one or two locations that you can take advantage of right now. Two locations. Okay, let me do two locations that it's quite affordable. Very good location. Let me pick this call. Okay. Who do we have on our call line? Okay, we lost that once again. The first place I'm going to give you this evening, if you want to invest in the real estate market, you're looking for a real estate company that has reputation. This estate, the company that owns these estates, has a good reputation of allocation. As at when they say they will allocate in 6 months, they allocate. When they say they will allocate immediately, you're done with your payment, they allocate. They give you documentations because they have good title document that covers their
properties. They have estate across Lagos, Ogun State, and other states right there. So you want to take advantage of this one, let me take you to Agbara Lusada. Lusada Agbara is the first location I'm taking you tonight, right there. A very good location that you can take advantage of this. You have this price very affordable as it stands right now. You want to buy a full plot inside the estate right there.

at Agbara. It's selling right now at a discounted sales because of the birthday of the CEO. You can take advantage of it right now. It's selling for 1,250,000 naira for a full plot inside the estate right there at Agbara. It's a place you can buy and put your mind at peace. It has good title documentation. It is safe inside an estate. There is no issue of encroachment right there because it has good title documentation, and they've secured all they need to do to make it easy and seamless for you to own as well too. So you want to buy a plot, you want to buy two plots, you want to buy an acre. I will even advise those who might want to buy in acres to take advantage of the discounted sales or discounted offer as it stands right now. All you need to do, I am interested, though I would like to inspect the place. When is the inspection? Oh, how much is this if I'm going to buy six plots? How much is it if I'm going to buy 1 hectare? All you need to do is reach out to me. 1,250,000. That's 1.250 for a standard plot. And someone will feel, I don't have up to that. Can I buy a half plot? Half plot is 800,000 naira. 800,000 naira for 300 square meters. That is a half plot right there inside the estate. If you're interested, all you need to do is send an SMS to this number or call 081-38-34-8845. Very, very important that you get it right there. I am interested in buying a property that will give me peace of mind, that will give me good title documentation, and I will get allocation as at when due. Please reach out to this number, definitely 081-38-34-8845. And the second one before I round up on the show today, I am interested in going to Mowe or Fada to buy a plot or to buy an acre or to own properties right there. Right now, I'm giving you this beautiful opportunity right there in the estate. It's called the Heritage View right there at Mowe or Lorun Shogo. That's the name of the location. Safe investment, safe estate with good title documentation. Oh, when is the inspection? Oh, how do I make payment? What do I need to do to get my document processed? Reach out to this number. How much is it selling? A plot right there is selling for 1,250,000, the same price with that of Lusada Agbara. So Mowe Lorun Shogo is selling right now for 1,250,000 naira for a plot, and same for half plot, 800,000 naira. Half plot, 800,000 naira. A full plot is selling for 1,250,000 naira right there at Mowe Lorun Shogo. So either you're looking for opportunity to own properties around Mowe right now, or you want to go to Lusada Agbara, all you need to do, you want to get more information, send an SMS to this number or call this number. You can do a WhatsApp as well too, so we can have an engagement with you right there on 081-38-34-8845. It is very important to own real estate, to own land, but it is much more important to own it the right way, so you don't lose your money, so you don't lose sleep at the end of the day. I'm sure you remember what happened, was it about November last year, 2025, quite a whole lot of people lost their source of livelihood around Agbado, Alagbado AIT, that road right there, where a whole lot of people bought land, built for years, built shops, built apartments, built residential apartments around the environment, and they felt they've been living there for quite a number of years that nothing will happen. Why would you buy land under a power line and build under a power line? Who is deceiving who? Your safety is very, very important, and there are setbacks to always observe before you even build close to anything called power line. As well as you want to build close to drainage, you want to build close to canal, there are setbacks you need to observe so you can have peace of mind that government will not just wake up one day and come, because all of these are planned already. All of these are in the plan of the state, whether Lagos, Ogun State, or any state you are right there. You want to buy land around a pipeline, anywhere you have anything called government acquisition, restricted environment.
if you're going to build anything close out there, there are setbacks to observe. And all of these, I can tell you for a fact, players in the industries know so well. So don't let anybody deceive you at the end of the day to you losing your money. Because people will tell you, ah, people have been living here for years now. See, they built here for over 30 years and been living there. When they come, someone will cry. Someone will. Because I remember, maybe they said a man died, a woman. Quite a lot happened because they came to demolish the building. They said they've been sending, what's it called, to them at different times for them to move away from the place. Quite a number of them have been paying whoever they are paying from background, thinking it will keep going on like that. But at the end of the day, government comes. Because they will come, definitely. So if you're going to buy property anywhere, do well to observe those setbacks so you don't lose anything that is valuable to you. Very important. I'll be running up on the show today on this. You have land anywhere, you have buildings anywhere, and you do not have the right title documentation, it's just a matter of time. Please do the right thing. Perfect your documentation. If all you have on your land, wherever you have the land or building, is a receipt, you're not doing the right thing. You're not doing yourself a good right now. All you need to do is perfect the documentation. Go a step further. Do a registered survey plan. That is an approved registered survey plan in your name, saying that the state approve of you owning the property in this place. Nobody can take it away from you anymore, even not even the state right there. If you have a registered survey, you have a deed of assignment, you can go a step further. Do your governor's consent if the property already has a seal of approval from the person who sold it to you previously. This is very important. And if you have, if it doesn't have a seal of approval already and you want to perfect your documentation to the seal of approval level, it is very important to go a step further. So you start from where you are. I have a receipt. Do a survey plan. Get a deed of assignment. Very, very important. That will take you further to perfecting your documentation, and you have peace of mind anywhere you are. So I want to perfect my document. Okay, I even need to start from somewhere. Let me do a survey plan for my land or for my building where I have it, whether in Lagos, Ogun State, or your state, River, Delta, anywhere, Abuja. Send an SMS to this number. You can chat this number or WhatsApp to say, I have a land somewhere. Please, how do I go a step further to perfect my documentation? I need a survey plan, a registered survey plan. Oh, I need a deed of assignment prepared by a good draftsman, a lawyer. And this is very important. Reach out to this number, 081-38-34-8845. Thank you so much, my producer, for chasing me out of the studio today. And thank you for producing the show once again today. I appreciate you a lot. Thank you for listening to the show today. Jordan community, we love you and we appreciate you a whole lot. The shows resume tomorrow as well from 6:15 till about 7 p.m. Real Estate Revolution show. We can't pick any more calls. You can reach out to that number right there, and definitely we can have the conversation right there. Keep enjoying your evening and keep enjoying Jordan FM right here today.

ni abola tasula jumi mponi mimi ubuka tudu ikolu masomu kano somi ubini yoso obolo mbolo remi recognizing and accepting reflecting and learn lesson nobody perfect but me.

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2: Hey, happening around me, happening around you, the good, the bad, people who are in certain dilemmas, they need a safe space to talk to rant to, they need clarity, they need advice. 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We get to talk about it. So that's what we do on this segment. 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

0: Station, great music, great entertainment, and absolutely value for your time. My name is Oluwafunke Obisesa, and I'm going to be one of your hosts this evening. I'm not alone in the studio. Of course, you know that I have a very beautiful, beautiful, beautiful co-host.
1: Oh, thank you, thank you, thank you. Welcome back, people. This is Oreoluwa Fatogun speaking, and it's time for Value Talk segment, where we talk value. Where, like Funke will say, we sit down on a round table and we what? Tell someone's story, bring it to you live, and we want you to what? To advise, to give your own two cents about each story that we bring to you on the show.
0: Of course, so this evening, I mean, the story for this evening is also a real life story, but from social media, because sometimes we also take real life stories from social media. And this is regarding a YouTube influencer that posted a video few days ago talking about how they terminated a pregnancy because the child was diagnosed of Down syndrome. You know how nowadays when you're pregnant, you can easily tell if your baby will be fine, if there'll be any genetic disorder or not. So they did the test, and medically they got the advice that, oh, it was just okay for them to terminate. And they reflected on it. They asked other people, other parents who are living with...
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0: So know it. 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
1: It has reduced the children, having children living with Down syndrome or having children with any genetic disorder, because knowing fully well what it takes, especially in
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1: Right or wrong? Because let's not lie. There are certain decisions that it is easier for you to say, I will not, when you have not worked in the shoe. Raising a child with Down syndrome in our own society is not beans at all. So I'm not even going to sit here to judge anybody to say, what you did is right, what you did is wrong. But I'm saying that when you look at this scenario, one of the reasons why you can even know and you want to decide if you want to keep that pregnancy or not is because there's a medical option for you to know. So do you think that that medical option should no longer be available to intending parents, or you think that it has done us more good than harm in the society? Let's take this call. Hello, good evening. Welcome to the show.
5: Hello.
1: Good evening. Welcome to the show.
5: Yeah, good evening.
3: Good evening to you.
1: Your name and where you're calling from?
5: Yeah, this is from Mama.
1: Okay, welcome. Let's hear from you.
5: Yeah, for me, it's like, I don't say the bad idea, because first of all, like, when you get to that child, when you think you go through this thing, whereby it is very expensive, then you have to pay your medicine more things.
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1: Okay. Thank you so much for your thoughts right there. Thank you. Once again, you can call
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0: 6000 3352, or you can send a message on 08072214389. There are like a number of ways to look at this. First of all, I'll come from the angle of taking care of somebody or a child. First of all, a person having Down syndrome and taking care of it is different, but a child, a child means the child is practically helpless. You have to do everything for that child. And they might not have either the mental ability. Even a normal child, a normal child that people, like a normal child, right?
1: Okay, so when we say a normal child, we mean a child that is not living with Down syndrome. Oh, do you understand?
0: A child not living with Down syndrome. Are you saying that what normal is relative right now?
1: No, because when people living with Down syndrome, exactly. You said this
0: okay,
1: point.
0: I'm not saying they're abnormal.
1: Yeah, exactly. I get what you're saying. But I'm just saying we should put that out there because these are some of the relative terms why a lot of intending parents that know that they're carrying a fetus with Down syndrome tend to terminate them because there's this idea in the society that normal is relative. Do you understand?
0: And even sometimes normal is not relative, because in this issue someone can say a Down syndrome child is normal, and sometimes someone will say you call a child like that normal. But
1: we have another call.
0: Okay.
1: Hello, good evening.
2: Hello.
1: Good evening. Good evening. Welcome to the show.
2: Hello, what's up? You said you were coming back. I wanted to ask, what are the causes of that?
0: What are the causes of Down syndrome?
1: Okay, so just stick by her to show. We'll definitely give explanations to that, but we need to take more calls while we...
3: This is Jordan.
1: Go on with the show. If you still like to be a part of the show, 0906000 33,
0: you can send us a message on 08072214389 08072214389. As I was saying, it's not really easy to take care of a child living. There are some children that are not even living with Down syndrome, and their parents walk away. Either the father walk away or the mother walk away. Not because of any disabilities from the child, or just because taking care of a child, having to be responsible for a child, is too much. So now, you now find out that your child is living with, is going to live for the rest of their life with Down syndrome. And there was a video that somebody called it, terminating the child wanting to have control over the outcome of the child. It's not really that. It's actually wanting your child to have the best of the world. Imagine having a child that has to be different, has to be seen differently, has to be treated differently. You as a parent, you're proud of your child, you love your child, but outside people, even if you say, I don't care what people say, to some extent, that disability would affect that child.
3: Everybody, this is a sweet and
0: child's growing up so much. And if peradventure the parents are now so loving, they are so caring, beautiful parents, they train up the child with so much love and affection, but you can't wrap a child like that in a bubble. The child has to go out, has to walk, has to up on a bus, has to enter Danfo, has to enter Okada. Like, there are some things that the child won't be able to do. So there are some, and let's not even talk about the crisis that a child with Down syndrome tends to have. The almost constant going to the hospital, and there are a lot of things that are involved. So you cannot say that you terminated a child, like forget it. There's no right or wrong in this. It's wrong, because there was a lady that said that she, as a sister or a sibling, lived with Down syndrome, and at the end of the day she cannot pray for her enemy Gonsev to live with Down syndrome, because if she had a choice to choose, she would not choose a child with Down syndrome, because she has seen the stress, the toll it takes on both parents, both people around them, even the children themselves don't really want to be like that, but that's how they are. That's what it is. So I will not say that it's right or wrong, but I'll say that we should not judge, right? Consider both ends.

0: But then I also want to come out of the fact that Down syndrome children actually are very, very intelligent kids.
1: Exactly.
0: They are very intelligent. They are very smart, but they just look at life a different. You can be looking at life in a straight line. They are looking at life in a zigzag line. Mm. They are looking at life in a circle. They are looking at life with amoeba shape. Mm-hmm. Do you get? So they don't have one way, one perspective. So if you're telling that child to do this or do that, you are saying, ah, this child, you don't even want to hear word. The child is not even seeing what you are saying. Your child doesn't understand your own way of passing across messages. Their child is already looking at a very different way the child can do it and still achieve the same outcome. So despite the fact that they are very intelligent children, but it can be very challenging taking care of them. So if you want to add to this conversation, 0906003352, or you can send us a message on 0807221438 9. And let's not forget that they are also human beings.
1: Exactly.
0: So them being having Down syndrome or having some form of disability should not stop you from seeing them as human beings.
1: As human beings, exactly. So once again, we'd like to get your thoughts and your opinion as regards children living with Down syndrome. And this evening, we are discussing a YouTuber who came online to just express to their community to say, oh, we were pregnant, but we are no longer pregnant. And the reason is because the intended baby was diagnosed of Down syndrome, and medically it was advised that, oh, you have two options. You either keep this baby and you get to bear all the challenges that comes with it, or you terminate the baby now. And when they looked around, searched about what it takes to raise a child living with Down syndrome, how that the society even respond to children living with Down syndrome, they said, oh, you know what, we are terminating this. We do not want to go through all of this. And this came under social media scrutiny. Some people on social media are saying, yes, this is the best thing that you can do for yourself. And some other people are saying, every child deserves to live, irregardless of the genetic disorder that they have. And a lot of people said, oh, it's not your fault. It's because there's an option provided for you to even know the genetic order and disorder of the child that you're carrying. If there was no option for you to know, but you will not be here saying you terminated a child for a reason.
0: What if there was no option? They give birth to the child and they can't also take care of the child. They can't give the child what they want.
1: You get to abandon the child because...
0: So would they now abandon that child? Do you think abandoning a child is better than terminating the child?
1: That's another angle, because this conversation, it has a lot and a lot of wider, you know, angles that we can bring to it. Mm. Because I mean, over time, when some people react and say, oh, it's just selfishness, you are probably playing God.
0: Mm.
1: Like you want to be God to decide what your children should look like. I really think it's really, really above that. For me, I mean, it's above and above and above that. For me, you can call 0906-6000-3352 or send a WhatsApp message to 0807-2214-389. And in case you're wondering what Down syndrome is clearly the most common and recognizable genetic syndrome known. Although at times the physical features may be difficult to identify in a newborn, but children living with Down syndrome, they have these fissures from their neck. Men looking at them from their neck, you can tell. For some of them, they tend to, you're probably doing something, maybe you are clapping at a pace, they are responding to you at another pace. You know that kind of, I mean, your instruction to them is not it's not rhyming.
0: They need special teachers, they need special care, they need special caregivers. If you are not like empathetic as a person, you will just be almost very frustrated angry that, oh, why did God do this to you? It will be like a curse that God is using this child to punish me for all the sins that I've committed. But it's not true. It's actually just it's a genetic thing. And for John Dizzy, that actually asks what causes it, it is caused due to an error in cell division during the development of the egg or sperm. Before or after conception, a pair of chromosome 21s fail to separate, causing the developing embryo to end up with an extra chromosome. So, during development of the egg, there is what? Error in cell division, and that's what causes Down syndrome.
1: Exactly. And some of the even struggle with intellectual disabilities, such as struggle with learning, with memorizing, learning new things, focusing and thinking, or making decisions that affect their everyday life, their language and speech are sometimes being delayed. There's also issue with their developmental stage that they require occasional therapy, physical therapy, speech therapy for them to be able to stand on their own. I'm sure you must have seen a lot of children like this. And now there is a medical way that you can know if your child is carrying a Down syndrome chromosome before you give birth to that child, and you have the opportunity to terminate or keep that child. And the conversation tonight is centered around that. After a YouTube influencer had come online to just share with their community to say, oh, we're pregnant before, but we are no longer pregnant. Our baby had Down syndrome, and looking at the medical advice that we were giving, looking at the society, how the society responds to children with Down syndrome, we just thought that it was okay for us to terminate the pregnancy and try again. And a lot of people have a lot of things to say, oh, every child deserves to live, and they think that the medical options to know should be banned. Nobody should even know what their child looks like.
0: Even gender. Actually, even there was a video I saw that the lady, they were doing gender review. Gender review. The lady found out that it was a girl. Yeah. Then she was like, oh no, I want a boy. It's still this American people, Sha. Yeah, I want a boy. Our best friend now told her that, oh, don't worry, I have a gift for you. Take. She gave her pills. Abortion pills.
1: I saw that video.
0: To just end it. And she took it, though. Like, right there. And she was like, oh, my God, thank you very much. And she took the pills. And that's it. So, I don't know if it's the world that we are in right now that just makes it easy for you to make some decisions. Oh, you don't like the gender of the child, let's end it. You don't like the genetic formation of the child, let's end it. You don't like anything, they don't like the father, gone, let's end it. There was a girl that was saying, even if you were okay when you gave birth, when you got pregnant, and you are having morning sickness, that morning sickness is not too much. Let's say the

0: okay, it's okay, or it might be just, I don't know how to put this, but it is when, for instance, you know in your mind, you know the truly part of your brain that if this child come, is either you can't take care of the child, you don't have the financial care for the child, you can't give the child proper education, proper training, you cannot discipline the child, that the child will end up under the bridge smoking God knows what. Please don't do that. First of all, don't even try. Don't get pregnant. Don't get pregnant.
1: But you know that whatever you do to get pregnant is not. You have to do something to get pregnant. Yeah. Maybe don't get pregnant if you are not expecting a baby or something.
0: If you don't want a baby, don't engage in man and woman communication, interrelation, in the conjoinment of man and woman. Don't do that. If you can't take care of a child, if you are not able to afford that child, the proper, because the child did not send you message, the child did not send you to that brother house. You know, the child did not have to be born. So if you know that you are going to put the child through an uncomfortable situation that will traumatize the child throughout his life, don't just do it, please.
1: Okay, so tonight we are currently discussing, do you think genetic testing or genetic screening, which is a medical process that allows you to know the genetic order or disorder of your child. What that means is this process is one where you get to know if your child could be living with a symptom called Down syndrome, and you have the option, of course there are medical options for you to terminate that child or keep the child if you decide that you want to. Now this conversation has been going on social media, and a lot of people are asking, this thing should be cancelled. If not for genetic screening, we'll not have people terminating children because the children have Down syndrome. Every child decides to leave anything God gives you, take it. And some people are also saying, is that why we have science? God gave us science,
0: right?
1: So science helps us to know what we are carrying and not even put ourselves into certain problems.
0: But
1: here's where it gets interesting for me, right? Let me just quickly speak on this thing. You see, this conversation, for me, it's not even about they did the right thing, they did the wrong thing. This conversation actually speaks to me and you and I, every one of us. Because is it the society that we live in now whereby children living with Down syndrome, I remember watching a video one time where one woman was saying that it was a festive period, and she had gone to the restaurant with a child that's living with Down syndrome, and the staffs in that restaurant were literally behaving in an awkward manner. In fact, I think she said later the security came to meet her to say that they need to leave. I'm telling you, most of us do not even want to see them in public spaces. You don't want your child that is not living with Down syndrome to associate with them, because you said
0: it's
1: something
0: not communicable.
1: Before, and it's not communicable. By the way, you said something that some people would see it like they are like Ayen Shewon, person they do you from village, so they'll see it as better don't allow what is doing that child to bounce on you.
2: Music and fantastic teams in making you the best entrepreneur you can possibly be.
1: How many of us can literally? How many of us can Down syndrome? So it's a conversation to bring you and I from that dead mentality that we are living in.
0: Bad
1: if we are kind to people living with any form of genetic disorder, any disability whatsoever, even cerebral palsy, if we are kind to these people, you see a mother struggling with Down syndrome, you help them, you know that you are a therapist, you offer free therapy or maybe a discounted amount for them. How many Down syndrome therapists do we even have? How many people want to even go through that stress? I volunteer for people with disability a lot, and already I'm telling you that it is, if you have not worked in that, if you have not been handed a letter like this to say your child though is going to have cerebral palsy, your child is having Down syndrome, your child is having any form of disability that is already present with, that can be identified in the womb, it's easy for you to say, ah, they did the wrong thing.

0: They did the right. It's a lie. It's a thing of you. As far as I'm concerned, at least to a large extent, anybody who married couples, now to married couples who engage in sexual intercourse, they definitely want to keep their child. From what I have gathered, I think the reason why most people would rather terminate such a pregnancy is more of the societal effects and not even them. Not even the child.
1: Do you think already, are you sure? Or the financial... Okay.
2: So, my people, this is not Jordan Drive. Now, they listen to so get better information. Won't give you no move an inch. But if you don't say one move, move your radio.
3: Hello, Lagos. Welcome to...
0: For people who have... But basically, for me, it's... For say this, tell you that you are ignorant. You are never very rich to take care of a child living with Down syndrome, cerebral palsy, any form of disabilities.
1: I think you are.
0: You are bucked up enough.
1: You are bucked up. Except if it's something that you are prepared for, if you can be as rich to take care of them, because there, thank God for science and thank God for awareness, there are people that now take therapy. There are schools for them.
0: That's what I'm saying.
1: There are caregivers for them. So, you just have to wash your cushion.
0: Exactly. That's what I'm saying. It's not something that you want to say, this one job that I'll, myself, okay, my wife, the child I have, this child that is coming in, therapy upon therapy, sessions upon sessions. And let's not even talk about the fear of losing that child at a later point in life.
1: Right.
0: Because some of them, I know of one that immediately the grandmother who was taking care of this child passed, that child passed too. It was that bad, and a lot of effort the child had gone through, pain. It's just really a lot. So yeah, for me, it's a conversation that is talking to us,
1: yeah,
0: to be kind to them, to offer help to them, yeah, even more than the parents, because the parents, they want to.
1: I feel like the parents are they are the foundation rather, because if you as a parent, you don't see that child or a child living with Down syndrome as a child living with Down syndrome, you just see the child as, this is my child, I'm going to love you regardless. I really don't care what you came with. Your burden is my burden. I think you will be able to walk through it, because even you, as I've listened to some people say that the reason why they started, let's say, awareness, or they started teaching other children, or they started teaching other mothers, is because their child was first living with Down syndrome. So if you as a parent, you can start, don't hide the child or keep the child inside.
0: Exactly.
1: Try to be that child's therapist. Try to understand that child. Not that you just put the child in the care of other people, external people. Oh, go and miss the nannies.
0: I just talked about now.
1: So it is something that the parents themselves has to start the training, has to start the being the therapist, being the counselor, because if they are to start early, they'll be able to understand that child. Even that child gone will be able to, despite the tantrum. There's this woman that a child used to, I think on TikTok or on Instagram, I see her. The way she talks to the child can be getting angry, throw tantrums, but she's calm. She's already finding a way to. Even if she's angry, she said, leave me alone. Even if the boy, she's very calm and she handles the situation very well. And that's because she has seen that this is my body. This is what I have to live through. But I'm going to love this child regardless. So parents start it first.
0: Exactly. I mean, when you see your child as enough, first of all, there's really little. I know that people's reaction might get to you at some point, but you need to stop even hiding them. That's another way that we can encourage participation, because let me tell you something, there are still some of us that are kind, that are willing to show love to your child living with any kind of disability whatsoever. We have a caller here. Let's take this call. Hello, good evening. Welcome to the show.
4: Hello.
0: Good evening, welcome to the show.
4: Yeah, I need to call you back. I want to just drop like 2 hours for me.
0: Okay.
4: Yeah, like, for me, like, you know, that this is like, I'm not in a stress, you know, like, you know, take that day. So, you know, in back then, where I have, like, the children of teenage girls. Then you see, in the children, then I have, you know, like, look at these children with like, Down syndrome or any disorder with them. Just like, you know, when I, you know, like, you can have memories that actually exist. Just you go to school, take a bathroom. and it's not even me, it's not that stuff. Like you said, see, it's focused on not being physically or mentally disabled. Mm. So it looks like it's a societal comment on them. Because even our brain, like, when they didn't like, that I see this kind of communication with people that are not, and I don't see that, in that way. So when they now come back to Nigeria, so when we look down at them, so some parents are not going to, like, bring this child to school. So, like, I'm not totally saying that they did because yourself, because I have to say, even though you're not financially capable of taking care of this child, like, I'm sorry to say, they don't
0: know,
4: let me say, Jade or something like that.
1: Thank you, Daddy.
0: Thank you so much. Thank you. We need to go. This is the very much that we can take.
1: No, let me even add this. They said scientists in Japan, in Mei University, have successfully used gene editing technology to delete the extra chromosome 21 in the laboratory grown human cells that causes Down syndrome.
0: But we still, we still have children who are still dying, yeah. Because this was even still quite recently.
1: Very recent.
0: And we're just sending love to anyone living with Down syndrome on any genetic disorder or even disabilities, that we see you, we love you, and we are rooting for you, and also the parents as well. This is very much that we can take on the show today. Do follow me on Instagram at obisef360, obisef360. Again, obisef360.
1: And for me, my name is Orelua Fatogun. 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And make sure to be safe. See you tomorrow.
0: And we'll see you tomorrow. 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And for the love of God, stay away from drugs and cultism. Ciao, ciao, drivers.
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0: Good morning, Lagos. Welcome to the Judd and Breakfast Show. And today...
1: Hey, everybody, this is The Sweet, and it's about to get all funky today. Great music and fantastic teams in making you the best entrepreneur you can possibly be.
2: Yes, so my people, this is my Judd and Drive, and I've been listening to so get better information. I won't give you no move, I need you. 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
2: 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But this is the sweet, and it's about to get all funky today. 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
0: Saturday, 6th June, the Friday, 26th June 2026. Agome Fire, the Lauma Patelujo Jumo, Bubweya Tini, Uyanemi Dog Rise Ambassador Operating Ministry Incorporated, 21 number 27, Awuni Street, off Lutro, Mushin Lagos. So I became up with 08029766529. Ninuri Adjua, we are at Duolojo Bokalilo 2026. Untaying

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5: 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God is calling his men to take their rightful place in the home, in the society, and in destiny. When a man misses it in destiny, an entire generation suffers. But when a man gets it right in destiny, he becomes a transgenerational blessing. Olumuyiwa Adelaja International Ministries and Kingdom Transformation Global Network hereby invites you to a powerful one-day Men of Destiny conference. Theme, The Rising of Unusual Kings. 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Venue, Hall 1 Excellence Hotel, Aguda, Ogba, Lagos. 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This is not just another meeting, it's an awakening. When men rise, families are healed, nations are transformed, and the kingdom advances. Please note, the conference is for men only from the age of 15 and above. Healthcare professionals will be on ground for free health checkups. There will also be opportunity for Quality Business Network. Attendance is absolutely free. 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
1: Hallelujah!
0: And you just
1: go, go, go, go, go, go, go! The great covenant keeper.
0: Allah,
1: the one that shows mercy.
0: Lord,
1: the one that shows grace. He said, I should greet you. The great covenant keeper.
0: Lord,
1: on the day that glory is flowing. On a Monday. A day of money. A day of wealth. On a day like this.
0: Praise you.
1: We do pray on your money.
0: At you.
1: And salt.
0: At you.
1: And we have added to it now.
0: I'm a sugar.
1: We'll be putting sugar on it.
0: If
1: you have honey, you can use it. But every Monday, do you use sweet things like salt, honey, or sugar? Get it ready. With the money you spend, what I have seen before and what I'm seeing now, make me to know poverty is a destroyer. I pray. Anywhere, amen,
0: sir.
1: What you have lost,
0: amen,
1: take them back. That your birthright,
0: and your
1: that your destiny, that your success, amen, receive it. Amen. Amen. Amen. Amen. Amen. Amen. Amen. Amen. Amen. Amen. Amen. Amen. Amen. Amen.
0: Amen.
1: Amen. Amen. Amen. Amen.
0: First,
1: that which you want to do that your strength cannot.
0: Do at
1: I enter to prayer for you.
0: Oh, yeah, Lord,
1: amen, go and achieve it.
0: I want more to offer to
1: your friend you want to train.
0: Oh, lady, talk.
1: That you cannot.
0: If you offer
1: them,
0: one
1: Lord, you want to send them.
0: Si ogun
1: oba. The battle disallowed.
0: Bowry of
1: faith. Amen, receive grace.
0: Bowry of
1: faith. Amen, receive grace.
0: So, pray that you
1: send them from today.
0: Mo wonu majemu.
1: I enter to the covenant. I have wealth.
0: Monio la.
1: I have honor.
0: Monio.
1: I have money.
0: Mioji.
1: I am stubborn.
0: Deuteronomy
1: 8:18.
0: God give a power.
1: Allah open the door.
0: To have
1: wealth.
0: A man funi ni agbara.
1: He gives power.
0: Lati ni oro.
1: To make wealth.
0: Gbogbo eyi te oni oro.
1: You that don't have wealth before.
0: Mo ba Oluwa
1: so. I commune with the Lord.
0: Lati nu anu re.
1: Right from his mercy.
0: Egba oro.
1: Amen. Receive wealth.
0: Egba ola.
1: Amen. Receive honor.
0: Egba oro.
1: Amen. Receive wealth.
0: Egba ola.
1: Amen.
0: Egba oro.
1: Amen.
0: Egba ola.
1: Amen.
0: Ayanmo re.
1: Your destiny.
0: Ti ati mole.
1: Locked up.
0: If you want to
1: anywhere they lock it,
0: go jadewa.
1: Hey, man is coming out.
0: Go jadewa.
1: Hey, man is coming
0: go
1: out.
0: Go jadewa.
1: Hey, man is coming
0: ara
1: out.
0: Ara one symbol.
1: Part of the symbols.
0: See, I ni man
1: beba. The lack always gives one.
0: Oni I ni.
1: It's when you lack things.
0: See, I ni man beba yon.
1: What lack always brings?
0: Oni tiju.
1: It's shame.
0: Bameka samu. Psalm 42. Verse 10. Kilo we.
1: Biani paida.
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1: Ninu egungun.
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0: gba. Ah malebi
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1: Whether you like to hear this or not.
0: Awon kan bere.
1: Some are asking.
0: Pe bo l'Olorun
1: re. Where is that your God?
0: Mo pe Olorun mi.
1: I call on my God.
0: Emi
1: the spirit of the prophets.
0: Gbogbo eni ton da oju ti o.
1: All those that are bringing you shame.
0: Ti won bere Olorun re.
1: That are asking you where is your God.
0: Ki oju lo ti won.
1: Hey, men they can be put to shame.
0: Aba alugbe.
1: They shall be put to shame.
0: Onti I ni ma mo bayan.
1: What lack brings to one.
0: A ma jaburo ri yan
1: fun. It makes people your job to disaster.
0: Nje lo man ti
1: mo e ti. What I hate most.
0: Inu I ni.
1: In lack.
0: A ma gbe iran eyan mi.
1: It swallows one's vision.
0: Onti eyan wa ye wa se.
1: What you care to do that
0: shit. Eyan de ma wo bayan.
1: You will be watching it.
0: Ti elomi o ma se lojo.
1: And others will be doing it to your
0: brothers. Why
1: you cannot do it? Lack is the cause.
0: The story can
1: why, sir?
0: You see, I need
1: the work of lack is.
0: Hello, doju ti.
1: To go and disgrace one.
0: Hello, dadu.
1: To go and stop one.
0: Hello, fisofu.
1: To go and waste one.
0: Oh, my shop to close down.
1: You know how many shops have been closed down?
0: Business to close down.
1: Businesses that have crashed.
0: I need to buy car.
1: Lack has taken care from many.
0: Hello, meet Italian.
1: Some have sold their houses.
0: Oh, nigbando.
1: They even sold it on auction.
0: They
1: sold it on auction.
0: Yeah, well, meet
1: some people's love has. Because of this
0: bank.
1: I am
0: here
1: right now. Push them into
0: them.
1: Banks are after him. He keep believing.
0: Kule.
1: Go on your knees. If you see any sign of lacking, I speak not as a prophet. Every covenant of lack, fighting your life. Today is Monday. Hey, man, catch fire. Amen. Amen. Amen. Amen. Amen. Amen. Amen. Amen. Amen. Amen.
0: Amen. Amen. Amen. Amen. Amen.
1: If you are a man,
0: the message is about,
1: and this message meets you,
0: Nibitowa,
1: where you are,
0: Tosi Makbe,
1: and you know,
0: oh, Tito,
1: you are not yet up to a man.
0: Oh, call your Ramato.
1: You build as you have
0: done. Yeah, call on
1: you. No, that's not your destiny.
0: Oh, we be
1: your birthright.
0: Niko Bailerella
1: is to deliver your home.
0: Mayaga,
1: deliver your home.
0: Go by Birella,
1: deliver your family.
0: Alonso of Abraham.
1: God told Abraham.
0: Genesis 12.
1: In Genesis 12.
0: Oh, we be
1: your birthright, oh,
0: Nibuko.
1: It's blessing.
0: To battle the second le baba re eyin ti le baba yin da yin duro ti le baba yin o je gbori e bo le
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0: ogo meje
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0: do dada o
1: go
0: ke
1: shati tori we
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1: o ten seven times
0: ati
1: ye nine seven times
0: o ya o
1: get ready
0: hallelujah meje
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1: how long shall the adversary reproach
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1: shall the enemy blaspheme thy name forever
0: ka verse 12
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1: for God is my king.
0: Oluwa ni oba mi.
1: What is salvation?
0: Oh my God.
1: In the midst of the earth.
0: Nitori
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0: Oluwa dide ija.
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0: Oh my God.
1: Oluwa wa.
3: Amen.
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3: 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They fight against me.
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3: 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Those fighting me.
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3: Don't play at this time.
1: Sadraki.
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3: They are children of God.
1: Wọ́n dìde sí wọn.
3: Our people rise against
1: them. Tó rán gbàdúrà.
3: Because they were praying.
1: Ohun tí wọ́n náà ń ṣe.
3: What you do you are doing.
1: Láyé dìde sí.
3: It was the rise against.
1: Àwọn ọmọ Israẹli.
3: The Israelites.
1: Ní Jibítì.
3: At Egypt.
1: Ní Exodus 1.
3: In Exodus 1.
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3: When they were increasing.
1: Tí wọ́n rẹ̀ sí.
3: When they were multiplying.
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3: Enemy rose against
1: them. 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
3: You don't know your problem.
1: O tètè wáyé ni.
3: It's because you came to the world.
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3: wá. And you come with something big.
1: Genesis 49.
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3: But from today,
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0: Fasodo.
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3: 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This week that I'm in Lagos.
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3: This night.
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3: Hey, Ikorodu.
0: More than pari ororo ti mo so yen.
3: I finished that oil I talked about.
0: Oil of wealth.
3: Ororo oro.
0: Money for 3,000.
3: I have it for only 3,000 people.
0: You
3: know, there are sometimes
0: I put 10,000.
3: That I said 10,000 people.
0: But for now,
3: you buy the yo
0: material.
3: The material I have on ground. It's not much.
0: 3,000.
3: Just 3,000 souls.
0: See more near or late.
3: That I will see this evening. Low cost bus stop.
0: I go messale.
3: 9 PM.
0: The show routine.
3: The DJ will start.
0: Messale.
3: 9 PM tonight. The DJ will begin. Because God has sent me.
0: And the waka by
3: you. And don't have me in other places.
0: Hey, join me.
3: You can join us.
0: Lord, social media.
3: On social media.
0: Really?
3: Today.
0: All
3: of you that know Prophet
0: Samuel.
3: Make sure you have one water with you. Then you will write your name in a piece of paper. The three names I'm using presently.
0: Jehovah El Shaddai.
3: Jehovah El Shaddai.
0: Jehovah Jireh.
3: Jehovah Jireh.
0: Jehovah Nissi.
3: Jehovah Nissi.
0: You want me to call you question?
3: It will be in that same paper when you wrote your name.
0: Me.
3: Then you put that paper in the water.
0: We
3: will not work on it this morning.
0: We want to eradicate poverty.
3: I beg power, Shinu Baragwata.
0: To Obama damages to this
3: year. Everybody, you know the damage it has done.
0: We have been.
3: You two will be angry.
0: Lonnie,
3: today,
0: Toshima.
3: Hey, man, you are no more poor.
0: Hey, man, you are no more poor.
3: So what is that to talk about?
0: Engineer.
4: Praise the Lord. Uruko mini Alani Lassi.
0: Alani.
4: Mwalati badon mi bae. So last year, mwasi mi bae, mwemoto wani. And struggle work to kinto fe makpada. And money prayer to prayer point that time. Money di moto and artist in me. I sing. So, on a mash ago, I mean. So, my own quick him wanted. So, move bad drugs, I shall pass, enjoy. Fiancy me. Oh, my go program time to time. Oh, I did joke on, oh, I need a ship prayer con. Coffee or sir. Coffee, oh, sino, 1,000. I'm going to call some photo of it. Ah, this is going to work when breaking one, mushy bar, you know, mocky, my dream bar. Money, ah, okay, that can come, make mention. And then we need millions. So, and we need a car. And I don't know that she in December 31st, we're a motor to Domino. So, motor and I go ask the valley.
0: Wow. Okay, praise you. We'll be boy out by down, Besha. Congratulations. God bless you. You will go global. In Jesus' name. Everybody clap for this Jesus.

0: When mercy comes, what will surely come? Another thing that lacks us to people.
1: Oh my God. I'm a Barcelona.
0: It destroys the work of God.
1: Oh yeah, what is
0: you're supposed to have done something for God.
1: Oh, the walker.
0: And it's in your mind.
1: I need you, yeah.
0: But lack prevent it.
1: Oh, King Sam.
0: No, you are not stinking now.
2: The radio is. Hello, Lagos. Welcome to the.
0: Oh, Lord, I sent you to there.
1: I need you, Joe.
0: But lack disallow you.
1: Lap my mind.
0: Under that covenant of lack.
1: Hey,
0: man, you are brought out.
1: Daddy, lady.
0: Hey, man, come out today.
1: Daddy, lady.
0: Hey, man.
1: I do a man come out.
0: There are some every point. That are going to pray.
1: Let's buy Niger.
0: To destroy poverty.
1: Make sure we learn.
0: Make sure today.
1: Tabati, Badua, see you.
0: As you are praying under salt.
1: At the sugar.
0: And sugar.
1: At your water.
0: And your water and your money.
1: Badua, dada.
0: You make sure you pray very well.
1: I do a cocoa.
0: Prayer number one.
1: Oluwa.
0: Oh, no.
1: Save
0: me from inherited lack. You are the most blessed of all.
1: You must know God as a blesser. Those
0: that know him as a blesser, he blesses them. Oh Lord, among my siblings, above my father's children, make me a blessed fellow. Even if it's coconut, you can get.
1: You know me, Tia Madi.
0: In fact, I'll prepare coconut.
1: See, Lord, I'll fight to show
0: you
1: for
0: you. I'm not asked to do that assignment
1: si
0: for you.
1: See,
0: that I'm doing every other place.
1: In La Cucuma, Selene.
0: Let us do it today.
1: Moseni, Canada.
0: I did it at Canada. I did it in other places. Even at Angola.
1: I went
0: in Abuja.
1: Abaka.
0: One coconut.
1: Iyo.
0: Salt.
1: Asi sugar.
0: Yes.
1: Oh, can you buy?
0: Hey, may have a supply.
1: Oh, can you
0: hey, may have a supply.
1: Erogo.
0: You will use your glory.
1: Esheri.
0: And you prosper.
1: Erogo.
0: Amen. Amen.
1: In the name of
0: Amen.
1: Psalm 74.
0: Everybody hear this. It's a prophetic word.
1: That
0: I did today.
1: Psalm 74.
0: Psalm 74. You need to read it.
1: Psalm 42.
0: Psalm 42.
1: Psalm 74.
0: Psalm 74.
1: Psalm 42.
0: Psalm 42.
1: Psalm 69.
0: Psalm 69.
1: Meteta.
0: Those three Psalms.
1: Romaka.
0: You are going to recite
1: 74.
0: Psalm 74.
1: 42.
0: 42.
1: 69.
0: 69.
1: Meteta.
0: All three.
1: Lomaka.
0: You are going to recite.
1: Siomi.
0: Into water.
1: Psalm 42.
0: Psalm 42.
1: Psalm 74.
0: Psalm 74.
1: Psalm 69.
0: Psalm 69.
1: Metetani.
0: All three Psalms.
1: And it alone is very.
0: Anyone that says we not rise.
1: Wagburi
0: ako. Hey, may you clap over there.
1: Afe Lord Daore.
0: We want to grant him our offering.
1: Sore ni Monday.
0: Today Monday.
1: Be uwore dani.
0: Hold your money.
1: Your dear sorry.
0: Put a little salt on it.
1: For what my
0: now you begin authorized.
1: Oh what me do I get?
0: My hand become hand of wealth.
1: No say
0: this week.
1: Oh what me but one
0: life. My hand is a huge amount.
1: My word.
2: Jordan Knight Show and today
0: begin to rub it.
1: A woman share.
0: That anti-prosperity case.
1: By Jenny no one.
0: They disturb from my head.
1: A woman rogolo.
0: That gets up no glory.
1: By Jenny no one.
0: They disturb from my head.
1: Oh what me.
0: Oh my hands.
1: By you
0: but receive transformation.
1: Oh what me.
0: Oh my hands.
1: Share.
0: Grand prosper.
1: Oh what me.
0: Oh my hands.
1: Share.
0: Grand prosper.
1: You
0: will not lose this again.
1: I want my team of
0: birds. The children I carry,
1: one,
0: they will not die.
1: You are why?
0: Your hands,
1: oh, dear, will go.
0: You are glorious. From today,
1: keep my jury.
0: I will benefit.
1: Keep my share.
0: I will prosper.
1: Amen.
0: Amen.
1: Amen.
0: Amen.
1: Amen.
0: Oh,
1: yeah.
0: That money,
1: your cool,
0: remove it from my disorder.
1: Die. yo yan si bi kan.
0: For that not somewhere.
1: Wa gbowo yan lori.
0: Place that money on your head.
1: Mo pase.
0: I decree.
1: Eyin ori.
0: All you heads.
1: Last your say.
0: From this week.
1: E di ori owo.
0: Amen.
1: E di ori ola.
0: Amen.
1: E di ori owo.
0: Amen.
1: E di ori ola.
0: Amen.
1: Owo.
0: Money.
1: Ola.
0: Wealth.
1: Oro.
0: Amen. Journey with this head. From today, let this head not fight back again.
1: Come
0: and
1: share
0: it. Grant prosper. Amen.
1: Atoma.
0: Amen.
1: Atoma.
0: Amen.
1: Yes, Oluwawa.
0: Amen. Amen. Amen. In Jesus'
1: name.
0: You can keep that money.
1: Go for a prayer.
0: Use it to pray.
1: Till
0: nightfall.
1: Only not any time.
0: Or you can spend it at any time. If you like.
1: I want come on Thursday.
0: Some do keep it.
1: Saturday not to man.
0: Or to start before the
1: week.
0: At the end of the week.
1: One Lord we boy in Monday.
0: Now give sacrifice for this Monday.
1: I'm on fish silicon.
0: We need to open the door.
1: All
0: those that have yes. Hear what the Spirit is saying.
1: Only Monday.
0: Today Monday.
1: Wow, welcome.
0: Look what I'm on. To open the door.
1: Move phone.
0: Take your phone.
1: Transfer.
0: If you don't have a phone,
1: Lord POS,
0: go to POS,
1: Lord Bank,
0: go to your bank,
1: Lord say transfer,
0: Lord transfer the money.
1: See account, you're okay.
0: So the mountain account, the God of mountain of glory.
1: Oh, one name of bed, that
0: must say. I use money to make covenant with you this week.
1: Yeah, yo, what
0: let me have money throughout. Hey. Asheli.
1: Oh my God, Rosa.
0: Thank you, Father.
1: Oh, the master, no, any kaleni.
0: And you make sure you show mercy to somebody. No matter how smart you be, help somebody.
1: Lord, say bye bye.
0: Do it now.
1: See, I can't tell you.
0: So the mountain.
1: Oh my God, I can't.
0: When I give you the account,
1: never make me account.
0: The account is Unity Bank.
1: Unity Bank.
0: Unity Bank.
1: Yes.
0: 00 00
1: 32 32
0: 39 39 37 37
1: 01 01
0: Again, Unity Bank.
1: Unity Bank.
0: 00 00
1: 32 32
0: 39 39 37 37
1: 01 01
0: Freedom Apostolic Revival International Ministry is the name of that account. 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The other account is Echo Bank account is 097 000 3215 Again, Echo Bank account. 097 000 3215 Freedom Apostolic Revival International Ministry is also the name of that account. The first bank account is 20 20 14 14 65 65 19 19 06 06 Again, first bank account 20 14 65 19 06 Ojo Sam Omoloju Jesu is the name of that account. For inquiries and details, call us on 081-123, 2 in 5 places. 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God bless you.
1: Be Oluwa same beti
0: and I did not live it on the spirit also.
1: But you go.
0: Hey, man, shall your glory.
1: Where are you?
0: Live on now. Lagos.
1: Alay.
0: Then tonight, at the Korodu, Lagos bus stop. Yes, sir.
1: Mechanic.
0: In that mechanic village.
1: Oh, Tiri. Are you okay? Hello, what
0: you want? You see the mountain man right down there.
1: Oh, just express.
0: That face the express.
1: Oh, go ready.
0: Your glory has come.
1: Oh, can I buy?
0: Amen.
1: Mag bag well.
0: Don't forget.
1: Sam, mete
0: time. Those 3 stars.
1: Set money.
0: God told that work I gave
1: you.
0: Anyone you see,
1: so far.
0: Tell them. I will use my glory.

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2: Yes. What best? See, you're in the USA. We're only car, kiddie. ele kerin to sele bi emi re ti bo to wa lori igi agbelebu ni gogota ni o ele kerin ni pe bibeli pe aso ileke temple fire kini tuma yi the vein was unveiled. People can be able to see the glory of the church. Tori the gathering church iti wa ki Jesu to wa saye synagogue ti Mose ko fun won. It is a church, it's a gathering that they gather to worship God, but the church is covered by the judgment and by the iniquities. By Jesus lo we ijo mo lo ju wa gbe ijo re kale. 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I'm bringing the gospel of our Lord Jesus Christ tomorrow morning. 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We are not inside the church, but ODD Lula address that Basoro by. And ODD Lusoro by. Now, the Bible said, "What was called a soldier repeated by Jesus Christ? What was built to lale?" But you are joking, this year I'm going Matthew 28. You are joking, the Bible is okay. Angel Oluwa di Basokale, wo yi okuta na ko de jokole. 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They were frozen like a fish and they were frozen like a dead person. Gbogbo awon soldiers to yiboji re ka won mo ko le jin de won mo ko lagbara won mo ki olugbala ni gbogbo nkan ti won allege e fun ti o se won mo ki Oluwa ran saye won mo ko wa ra ye pada ni sugbo satani lo fe lo won. What the dying the Christi Jesu duro? But that's about Jesus the Jinde. Not in Bagbara, Lawai Ku, Atipoku. Or Jamai, the Tanya, the Bossa, Tanya, Long Apadin. Only Kokoro Togba, Lawa, Adam and Eve, Da. 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Atiko ni la ruati wa leko. We are here since on Sunday for another gospel business. 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
1: That can make a heaven.
2: Everybody, this is the sweet and it's about to get all funky today. Great music and fantastic teams in making you the best entrepreneur you can possibly be. Yes, so my people, this is not Jordan Drive and I've been listening to, so we'll get better info.
1: Heaven of miracle. Of all our listeners.
0: Let
1: us open this night. I greet you.
0: In
1: the name of Jesus.
0: The
1: owner of heaven and earth. I'm telling
0: you
1: about that program
0: that
1: the Lord told our father. On Thursday,
0: ni aro,
1: morning,
0: ago meje, sorry, ago meswa,
1: 9 a.m.
0: si ago meje la,
1: to 12,
0: ati ni ojo
1: Saturday, and on Saturday,
0: ni ago meje aro,
1: 7 a.m.
0: si ago meso,
1: to 9 a.m.
0: ojo Sunday, no,
1: on Sunday,
0: ago mejo aro,
1: 8 a.m.
0: Si ago mokola,
1: to 11 a.m. Yeah, this
0: night.
1: Every time.
0: And
1: hear the voice of the prophet.
0: And it
1: is true prophet of
0: God.
1: It is solution that he brought.
0: The
1: battle in this world now.
0: In the
1: name of Jesus.
0: The
1: world is now in perilous
0: time.
1: Satan has been doing this.

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1: This is what he wants to do.
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0: Gbogbo wa ló jọ kan.
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1: What surprised me is that.
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1: We all be one, we be concerned about it.
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1: They are entering church and kill people.
0: Wọ́n máa pààyàn ní church náà.
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0: 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The kingdom of God.
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1: You are reading your Bible.
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1: The children of God, you are reading your Bible.
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1: 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The prophet that Jesus has said.
0: Ibẹ̀ kọ́ lèmi lọ o.
1: They are not going there.
0: Àwa ń gbóhùn àdúrà sókè.
1: We are raising answer my prayer.
0: My
1: children in that dungeon of Satan. The true children of God. That they are besieging God both
0: channels.
1: Let's come together.
0: Latiri we
1: pray. Make
0: sure. God
1: judge these cruel
0: people.
1: That's what we
0: need.
1: Not to fight each other. On Saturday. Lord says that Father should anoint people. This is why I said it
0: earlier.
1: If they use all the deceit,
0: he
1: will not take his church from God.
0: You
1: are enjoying Jesus, don't leave it.
0: You
1: are enjoying prayer, don't leave it. What do you want to do right now? Satan wants to use this game to make so many people who have love for God to be with Jesus told us. Say when he came, people's love in
0: him
1: will
0: Matthew
1: 24.
0: From
1: beginning to the end. I know what you have received. Don't let them take Christ from you. Don't let them take prayer from you. On Saturday, the Lord says you anoint all the picture of people. You anoint people, sir. On Saturday, that evil that want to work with this year, that the presence of God will be sure of me and you and your family. That evil should not befall on anyone. Our parents, let's meet on Saturday morning and the children of God that you know that there is death in the world. It is only God that anyone that got free. See what is happening.
0: Security got it full.
1: Security has failed. What is left as a protector? It is prayer. It is God himself. And God will not do anything without showing his
0: presence.
1: The book of Amos,
0: Ezekiel
1: 7. God will not do anything without showing his
0: presence.
1: Now,
0: it
1: is prophet that they are because
0: they are despising the prophet.
1: This
0: is the strategy of the kingdom of hell.
1: Oh no, things are
0: turning around. They are attacking the church.
1: One, don't you call
0: the church is the architect of the problem.
1: When you pray, Jolo, that will go. I don't see that.
0: Man, I quote Eliabia.
1: Baby, man.
0: This is the only solution.
1: On a bio
0: that is left for this.
1: Hello, Joku.
0: Jesus Christ.
1: Because Jesus
0: did not intervene.
1: No
0: power or government.
1: You see, God is
0: coming. Rescue us from this pit of hell.
1: On Saturday,
0: let every one of us that believe in prayer
1: and
0: that believe in the word of
1: that's
0: God,
1: we
0: will
1: keep
0: on praying.
1: When
0: we be discharging our duties as the heaven has sent us, and we know it's our backing,
1: as my boy,
0: and we know what we are sent to do,
1: as he shown to
0: no matter the criticism and the condemnation,
1: as
0: the
1: body that
0: we know we are not alone. And Jesus is with us in this
1: house.
0: And we know this country. The Lord will give us victory.
1: Amen.
0: No matter the obstacle. No matter the opera. No matter the circumstances. He is faithful enough to give us victory. On your Thursday.
1: On Thursday. Bless me.
0: Make
1: the
2: Metro won't give you no move an inch, but if you don't say one move, move your radio with you.
3: Hello, Lagos. Welcome to the Jordan Knight Show, and today we'll be discussing
4: the voices you need at work all day.
1: On Saturday, we are anointed
0: your
1: hand. Don't want to be successful. It is hand. This won't be unfortunate. There is the power of hand. You have told this yesterday. Some people, you start good things, but you cannot complete it. What happened? He said they didn't die. the Indian and his
0: power. When Jesus,
1: that is Jesus.
0: Luke 8:45.
1: The
0: same thing happened to Jesus.
1: Oh, yes, Jesus.
0: When that woman with the issue of blood touched Jesus,
1: so,
0: Jesus lost authority.
1: Jesus, so
0: second Adam lost authority.
1: Adam will get this.
0: Before Adam lost authority,
1: Adam
0: will lose it.
1: How do you say?
0: By the reason of their heart.
1: Me pass your word.
0: The Bible says it.
1: Every time
0: you touch the tree,
1: so, but if
0: and when Eve was looking at it,
1: pass your word.
0: Nothing happens.
1: Go
0: until the hand was activated.
1: I've got your word.
0: I am telling you tonight.
1: Most of one other
0: and
1: you.
0: Can't hear only.
1: Some people that cannot
0: tolerate
1: it pertains to John.
0: I'll
1: tell you the secret.
0: You
1: know, serious.
0: People
1: will be surprised. My child,
0: The
1: naked man of glory. Some people touch adultery. That naked man of glory. Judas touched money. The money is in his hand and he must not touch it. The day he touched the money, he killed himself.
0: Represent authority.
1: I want to must yes.
0: Bay or by Segun.
1: If someone have
0: been killed, and they raise
1: up their hand, raise his hand up.
0: And
1: the Bible says,
0: the
1: item of God.
0: So you should know and represent authority.
1: Or what to must yes.
0: Father
1: say pray.
0: Mama,
1: this mother pray.
0: Only for what
1: they can touch him without getting to you. That is why they don't say bring your picture.
0: You
1: working on your husband and bring your picture. That child that you are not able to give birth, bring your picture. They touch that work.
0: So this is the mystery about it.
1: Jesus,
0: at
1: time
0: they might not see you.
1: But I mean, one,
0: they can connect through your picture.
1: Is so my.
0: Social media. So you know, people don't need to stress themselves.
1: I know that they
0: want to get your picture. And they will set to every evil thing to affect your destiny.
1: That's
0: if touch that fruit.
1: That's
0: what God says. Anytime you touch,
1: so fuck
0: this tree,
1: to fuck
0: you will lose your authority.
1: Why so I share it? You too.
0: One forward come.
1: You might touch.
0: One not see forward come.
1: You can touch them. The power in there.
0: It carries authority.
1: Obey Ashe.
0: Secondly, power carries connection.
1: Agbara gbe asopo.
0: Power, sorry, and
1: our
0: connection.
1: Only asopo.
0: Killing connection be.
1: What is the connection? What is in your life?
0: By the reason of laying of hands,
1: nipasẹ igba
0: won be transferred.
1: As in the fishing
0: area. Yabala kota yabala. Igba coronavirus.
1: Time of coronavirus.
0: Give me one can keep.
1: They should keep this
0: social
1: distance.
0: Why?
1: Kiriri.
0: Because of ant.
1: Nitori awa.
0: Because.
1: Nitori.
0: Awa. What is inside you?
1: Ohun to wa nu.
0: By shaking of hands.
1: Nipa ki an fowo lu awa.
0: So fun agba eh.
1: Nitori.
0: Don't shake anybody.
1: E ma se fowo lu awa.
0: It is likely to connect
1: oh, the super.
0: With this virus.
1: Pelu awon
0: aisan
1: of ant. Nipa owo to kan wa.
0: Ant carries connection.
1: Nitori pe owo gbe asopo.
0: Moses lay hands upon Joshua.
1: Moses upon Joshua.
0: He transferred that connection.
1: Oh, yeah, so Joshua. Isaac.
0: Genesis
1: 27.
0: What does he do to Jacob? He lay hands upon
1: him. Oh,
0: and
1: Jacob.
0: He transferred.
1: Oh, see,
0: that blessing unto him.
1: Oh, Bukuna sorry.
0: Be contacted. By what?
1: Nipa.
0: By the hand.
1: Nipa what?
0: That lay hands on you.
1: Oh, what to that one?
0: Your life can be destroyed.
1: As the buyer,
0: right? By the kind of hand.
1: Nipa what?
0: That is laid upon you. So hand
1: awa
0: is a powerful conductor.
1: Oje agbara to nso nipo.
0: God bless. He's a powerful conductor.
1: Oje agbara to nso nipo.
0: Transparent is inside me.
1: Won le fi ohun to wa nu won. O da bi ko da.
0: Through my hand.
1: Nipa se owo won.
0: If I lay hand.
1: Ti n ba da won.
0: What does the Bible say?
1: Ni be so.
0: In Mark 16.
1: Ni Mark 16.
0: They shall lay hands on the sick.
1: Won si da won da
0: la. What will happen to that sick?
1: Ki lo ma sele.
0: They will recover.
1: Won si ri wo so.
0: Because
1: our
0: hand can be a conductor.
1: Only John was super.
0: They can transfer things.
1: Only John Danka.
0: Someone.
1: Either
0: good.
1: To da
0: or bad.
1: Tabiti abita keji. As in a John Dare.
0: So God says.
1: Around the
0: way.
1: So many people picture. That has been joking. Yeah, the answer on this. You are speaking what it is.
0: I've
1: so many people.
0: They've
1: taken your picture. They've laid hands on
0: this.
1: But hand is better than that.
0: We
1: are there is hand of evil. And there is hand of evil.
0: Thank you, Holy Spirit.
1: Yeah, baby,
0: mama.
1: Yeah, there's hand of bondage. There's hand of freedom. If an hand removes something from Jesus, I remember that hand that tore the cause of none. What has been dead in your life, a hand can rise it up. A hand can destroy glory. And a hand can raise glory. If I hand kill, and the hand of God to make it alive. I'm telling the power of man. Yeah, what God told you.
0: Genesis 3.
1: Yes, sir. One work on that.
0: Genesis 3.
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1: You should have married.
0: Oh, fine, no, baby.
1: You are beating me as a woman.
0: You
1: are a good looking man.
0: Let me be your sister.
1: No one married you.
0: Oh,
1: you
0: see,
1: she's the hand that is
0: working. Oh, you
1: don't want to destroy it.
0: I don't Saturday
1: morning.
0: I'm a picture.
1: Bring your picture.
0: Anointing service.
1: Anointing service.
0: I don't Saturday.
1: Oh, what
0: will you come, man?
1: You can't touch me.
0: Oh, my God. To bank. I'm a
1: dealer.
0: Oh,
1: you are
0: not
1: done.
0: Oh,
1: what
0: will you come,
1: man?
0: To bank.
1: That is a good thing.
0: Jesus, Oluwa wa.
1: Amen.
0: Dajo pade.
1: Bless me.
0: Mark. God is that.
5: Anointing service here.
0: The anointing service. This one is different.
5: He
0: says, anointing
5: service.
0: Every corner of the
5: earth.
0: What's the price? Of
5: only fingerprint.
0: Is that fingerprint? As God is powerful. The destiny of Israel. It is different. If you give it, let your children fingerprint.
5: Oh my, yeah, to see
0: that. Different.
5: Oh, two my bed, I love
0: it. What to bring for
5: me?
0: God
5: has
0: so
5: billions
0: many
5: billions of people to
0: have fingerprints.
5: And Jewa,
0: a blood,
5: only Papa,
0: my bishop,
5: fingerprint. Oh my, yeah, to
0: be different.
5: Serenity
0: is a secret.
5: I don't want it.
0: But
5: I'm Ben Wawa,
0: that's fine.
5: I said
0: Ben Wawa, that is why you're talking.
5: There's
0: nothing wrong with
5: this signature of
0: Agbe.
5: Sorry, thumbprint.
0: Your thumbprint.
5: Hello, Miolelo.
0: No one can use it.
5: Hello, Miolelo.
0: No one can use it.
5: The child of Gibbet. Yeah.
0: Your thumbprint.
5: You don't indicate.
0: What you indicate?
5: It's
0: different.
5: I send your word.
0: It's an authority of
5: God.
0: Power is an
5: animal. Your word.
0: What is that education? Tell God. Lord,
5: mo fe ki o fi igbagbo se rubo.
0: Why do you use faith to do this sacrifice?
5: Ma pe lale bayi.
0: Call this night.
5: Oh, ma test oruko e.
0: Yes, your name. That anointing. Ah, we lay down some.
5: In kanti le o.
0: Some now this anoint. Now.
5: Ewu ti wonu aye o.
0: There is danger in the world.
5: We
0: don't want people to believe the prophet.
5: And
0: those who are speaking the
5: truth.
0: And those that their salvation is not sure.
5: What
0: they have seen swear to ID.
5: They
0: see that you have inside. Not destroy you in the world. Satan should not use this storm of this time to take you away. The time you get closer to God is this.
5: The
0: time you get closer to God is this. Let me read where I didn't show. It is a hand that contributes glory for someone. If it is church and of mercy, you cannot obtain mercy. Do this sacrifice. Let me
5: eat.
0: Yeah, I didn't make effort. I also sent my own hand to this ministration. It is mean that this prophet was sent. I didn't say what is that. Let me eat. Yeah, I didn't make effort. Give them the account number. I want to pray for this. They will contribute glory for you. Before today, give them the account number.
5: Give
0: their sacrifice.
5: Account number.
0: Echo Bank.
5: 35 10 1 0 0 9 7 1 4 1
0: Recreational Apostolic Muslim Glorious Church.
5: Union Bank.
0: 01 01 59 59 72 72 13 13 50 50 01 01 59 59 72 72 13 13 50 50
5: Joseph Oluwatope Israel. Awon ibani soro wa.
0: 070 070
5: 66
0: 66
5: 50
0: 50
5: 44
0: 44
5: 47
0: 47
5: 070
0: 070
5: 0 8 1 0 8 1 5 9 6 7 5 0 4 4 4 7 0 8 1 5 9 6 7 9 5 1 4 1 4 0 8 1 5 9 6 7 9 5 1 4 1 4 0 7 0 6 9 6 9 4 1 3 4 3 4 7 4 7 4 0 7 0 6 9 4 1 3 4 3 4 7 4 7 4 0 7 0 6 9 4 1 3 4 3 4 7 4 7 4
0: 0 8 0 9 0 5 7 5 7 6 3 6 3 4 4 0 8 0 8 0 9 0 5 7 5 7 6 3 3 4 4 0 8 0 8
5: WhatsApp number one.
0: WhatsApp number.
5: WhatsApp number.
0: WhatsApp number.
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5: Tabi eri
0: yin. 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
5: Baba no ma da yin.
0: Father will answer you.
5: Oun ni 0 9 1 6 3 6 3 5 7 5 7 2 7 2 7 7 5 0 9 1 6 3 6 3 5 7 5 7 2 7 7 7 5 7 5
0: Facebook page
5: Facebook page Prophet
0: Olutokwa Israel
5: TikTok wa
0: TikTok
5: Prophet Olutokwa Israel YouTube wa
0: YouTube
5: Prophet Olutokwa
0: Israel
5: Instagram wa
0: Instagram
5: Prophet Olutokwa Israel Oruko le Josin wa ni Atundala Apostle Church Ologo Julo
0: Original Apostle Most Glorious Church
5: Okay Elata Glory
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5: O wa ni Suraju Street
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5: Eleyin Bus Stop
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5: Ipaja Lagos
0: Ipaja Lagos God bless you Every hand that the Lord inspired this night to contribute help to this program. This week, all hands are sent to this account. Experience vanity. Experience vanity.
5: Amen.
0: Amen. Amen. Amen. Amen. Amen. Amen.
5: Amen.
0: Amen. Amen. Amen. Amen. Amen. Amen. Amen. Amen. Amen. Amen. Amen. Amen. Amen. Amen. Amen. 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Amen. 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Amen. Amen. Amen. Amen. Amen. Amen. Amen. Amen. Amen. Amen. Amen. Amen. Amen. Amen. Amen. Amen. Amen. Amen. Amen. Amen. Amen. Amen. Amen. Amen. Amen. Amen. Amen. Amen. Amen. Amen. Amen. Amen. Amen. Amen. Amen. Amen. Amen. Amen. Amen. Amen. Amen. Amen. Amen. Amen. Amen. Amen. Amen. Amen. Amen. Amen. Amen. Amen. Amen. Amen. Amen. Amen. Amen. Amen. Amen. Amen. Amen. Amen. Amen. Amen.

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0: Eyin Jesu logo.
1: Onini Monday. This Monday.
0: Gbogbo eniyan.
1: Everybody.
0: Edide duro.
1: Eja
0: ti adupe.
1: Let us appreciate God.
0: Lowo en to laye ato.
1: Eja ki. Let's appreciate him.
0: Gbogbo to se fun wa. Ta le katan.
1: We cannot count it all.
0: Eni again.
1: Today also.
0: E tun yin le.
1: Roll on the ground.
0: Ni waju e.
1: Before
0: he. E so pelu o se
1: o. Lord, I thank you.
0: Bo se si aye
1: mi. For how you did my life.
0: Emi eru pe lasan.
1: I stand for dust.
0: To den pon mi le.
1: And you made me so great.
0: To den sanu.
1: You do show me so much.
0: Emi eniyan lasan.
1: I'm dust.
0: Ti mi o ye.
1: That I'm not.
0: Mo deri anu gba laarin awon eyin eyin le fun e lo waju elo eyin e yiga yiga e korin e korin e korin e se mori.

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0: aseke jire
1: yes second authorization
0: ogun to fe para mo ni
1: that too that want to kill your potential
0: oluwa run mo agbara ile to fe gbe omi
1: how that want to swallow you
0: oluwa ko
1: gbe
0: ogun bi ta ti
1: bi stop your bad place
0: to lo ni wulo
1: fun te you can be used for yourself oh my
0: god oluwa ko gbe
1: can you pray this prayer?
0: Egun bi ta ti bi
1: curse of my bad place
0: to ni mi o ni wulo
1: fun te that will not be used for anything
0: oluwa gbe mi
1: oh let's swallow it
0: egun bi a ti bi
1: the curse of my bad place
0: to ni mi o ni wulo
1: fun te that will not be used for anything
0: e ba n gbe
1: oh let's swallow it
0: ari won yen lo fe pa Oluwa wa adura te yin gboro ma gba lojo
1: ju this the bible must pray every day
0: pe oruko Jesus
1: God in the name of Jesus
0: egun waye lasan pada lasan
1: the case of come to the water and go back to
0: eh gbe aye mi le
1: leave my life
0: no ni waye le
1: I will not come to this water
0: ariwo ore a ma lo
1: you will shout it
0: egun to ni asan ni
1: mo ma that case has come in vain
0: ma pada lo
1: fo come back in vain
0: iro lo pa
1: laye laye
0: mo jajabo
1: do I be a
0: I
1: pray for you.
0: My dear, move a fufu by
1: you. Governor, that say you live like
0: them.
1: Man, it destroys me.
0: Eje kagba dua.
1: Let's pray.
0: Iwo okunko to bu anya mami mole.
1: Darkness that covered my destiny.
0: Oh yes, so for that.
1: Be wasted.
0: Mani pe okun bu aye mole.
1: Divide the darkness covered my way.
0: Now,
1: cross darkness.
0: Tiwo ba bu anya mami mole.
1: When they cover your destiny,
0: you will be living outside your destiny.
1: Why my grave not to see anya mole?
0: Oh, oye kanya meje.
1: What does the destiny supposed to be?
0: Ni omaje.
1: It's not
0: going
1: to be.
0: Oh my God.
1: Oh my Father. What does that mean supposed to do? It's not to be begin to do.
0: Esther, you man.
1: Esther never knew.
0: We pray
1: that she was not meant to be a water
0: venture.
1: She did not have a palace.
0: I say it there.
1: Not meant that where she was not water.
0: Oh, you are so cool fire.
1: The dead darkness was
0: in your mind.
1: She saw her destiny.
0: And
1: the step that
0: looked at her. Oh, yeah, but
1: you are the next
0: queen. And you are cool fire.
1: Evil darkness.
0: Buanya mami
1: mother come my destiny
0: and fire Oluwa wa ko le tete ye
1: Joseph will not be killed
0: only
1: that I had a throne
0: nibi to ti koko seru
1: where you were first enslaved
0: o seru to tu sewon
1: he was enslaved and made a
0: piece asen kankan lo bo mo
1: not made that something come by
0: lojo ti gaga yen fire
1: he did that he was
0: ni won ni mo ran ti ese mi
1: the today I remember
0: my and kan bele won
1: yes somebody
0: in oga en kankan lo bo to wa wa je
1: mo le somebody come to keep the door to
0: be dabalu asa
1: oh
0: gangan mo po ju
1: even you know your mother
0: in kankan ke ninu e
1: something is kind
0: be any ko fe fun jade
1: like you want to speak
0: in kankan ke ninu
1: something is kind of
0: be amo re ju bayi
1: yeah my shoulder mother but
0: that ri won
1: why enemy has
0: won da kan bo won
1: call on fire.
0: I may have one in pain.
1: So many people that
0: see one need not on
1: joy. The empire burning is
0: saying, and saying, what it
1: is. The minister has been covered.
0: I say, I want to hear.
1: It's the work of people which
0: rig up a lot.
1: And me, my
0: own. Don't be a
1: lot. Hey, yeah,
0: yeah, yeah, yeah.
1: And me, a lot of
0: good.
1: And me, a lot
0: of Satan.
1: And me, a lot of
0: God.
1: Yes.
0: But just
1: to call on the name of Jesus. Everything that come out my life.
0: Of what Gagau.
1: Every evil
0: government.
1: Every government of the wicked.
0: Boom, me, man.
1: They are covered me.
0: You feel it
1: that the one that cannot see what I kept on
0: me, Pama,
1: that hit me.
0: Fire!
1: Yes!
0: I am the
1: Lord. Oluwa nisi.
2: Hold on right now.
1: Ada ogun mi
2: duwa. Stop my battles.
1: My yeah, Elisa.
2: Stop my battles.
1: Wa lo waju lo e.
2: Look what about
1: that den lo ma fi.
2: You must break the
1: battle. Oluwa ni den.
2: Lord of battles.
1: Ada ogun mi
2: duwa. Stop my battles today.
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2: Now you will see some people. They will be carrying it.
3: What
2: to be dropped?
3: They must carry
2: the
3: money. They must try.
2: They must
3: fail.
2: Lie,
3: not knowing.
2: Or time one.
3: There's an enemy
2: against
3: you. Monitors. Jesus.
2: The monitoring spirit.
3: And where they are talking.
2: The monitor and the capture.
3: We are sharing money.
2: Yes. So to ma mu yan bayi.
3: Once they capture you,
2: wa foju ogo egbo le.
3: They will disgrace you.
2: Mo ba Oluwa Jehovah
3: so. I come the Lord Jesus.
2: Gbogbo bi won ti sami.
3: Anywhere they can say it.
2: Rege ba ya
3: ba ni mo Jesus.
2: Ya ya maru ya.
3: Yes, mighty God.
2: Ese de bi.
3: Yes, mighty God.
2: Gbogbo ni to ni tohun o ba ku.
3: Those that still say they die.
2: Won ni ojo ayo.
3: You cannot have joy.
2: Inorun won da.
3: Yes, left hand is treaded.
2: Inorun won da.
3: Fire is treaded.
2: Inorun won da.
3: Fire is treaded.
2: Inorun won da.
3: Fire is treaded.
2: Aye yi.
3: This world.
2: Lo ni bi ti gbogbo eyan ma gba.
3: Has a place where you can
2: come after.
3: He has a place you can come in.
2: You understand,
3: sir?
2: Benny. And Orogbesi Ayeyan.
3: And we talk about man's life.
2: Only control be agbara kan.
3: There is a place of control.
2: So ti o ba je inu okunkun na ti control
3: here. If your life is being controlled from darkness,
2: be remote.
3: It's like a remote.
2: Orogbesi ta bere lekan.
3: Where we start?
2: Ga egbe remote.
3: Ba ma pick the remote.
2: You control
3: from there.
2: Now ti angeli ti o ma ye control ba joko ti.
3: If an angel that doesn't know how to control your life,
2: it's your life. Se lo ma fa ele ba lo.
3: They
2: control it with their central power.
3: Agbara won in dare. Agbara
2: igari isi bi to wu.
3: Agbara igari
2: isi bi to wu.
3: They be twisted
2: in the kale duro lasan.
3: What
2: do you hospital?
3: What we just have
2: kini won pada balare.
3: What did they
2: do that thing? Tawon alaboyun mo ta ma
3: so. Eh, that safety be
2: that meta.
3: 3 safety be.
2: She not won ti wa le pa.
3: She couple them together.
2: Kai,
3: Emi mo.
2: O wa ni bi skirt.
3: And she put it on her skirt.
2: Mo ya ba fa. O si ase on daddy mo ri 30 pin meta. Mo ni eyo.
3: I told you remove the pin.
2: Scatter there.
3: Ti an ti yesi.
2: I put that is
3: not seju marun.
2: We did by
3: me ya bi mo.
2: He tried to be bad. Now, what do it ni?
3: They stood against.
2: What do it ni?
3: They stood against.
2: Awon ara bi mo
3: just because
2: we dabi aga
3: bi.
2: Emi mo gbe ni to fi aye control
3: kan.
2: Ko je you see bu ka won to fi aje control
3: kan.
2: Awon to fi emere
3: control. You can have a very bad to control you.
2: So for what so ya?
3: That I
2: brought you. Lord, you are one call.
3: That I bring the letter
2: you learn it.
3: Today.
2: Asiri want to.
3: Yes, I just go.
2: Asiri want
3: to. Yes, I just go.
2: Eki begbe ori yi soke.
3: Lift up your head.
2: Eyi enu ona.
3: Oh, ye girls.
2: Eyi agbe yi soke.
3: And be lifted.
2: Eyi lekwa.
3: Yes, my last finger.
2: Begbe ori yi soke.
3: Lift up your head.
2: Eyi enu ona.
3: Oh, ye girls.
2: Eyi agbe yi soke.
3: And be lifted.
2: Eyi lekwa.
3: Yes, my last finger.
2: So you must pray to the level of you are you will be able to be in charge of the gate of your life.
3: Oh, God, but you are going to be able to do
2: it.
3: Whatever you open,
2: whatever you open, Oluwa to ni agbara ni ogun egbe ori
3: ni soko
2: eyin enu
3: ona
2: ka gbe isoke
3: eyin
2: ile
3: ku aye
2: sa gbogbo ile ku
3: epi so
2: ti o je ki graduate da bi eni
3: kawe
2: o ya soda
3: ya gbo
2: ko
3: ke ba da
2: You terrible boss.
4: Sure, then what do I need with
2: cars?
4: Sure, that be anything at all.
2: Oh, you are non-edible.
4: Oh, no way.
2: But you look like a novice.
4: Oh, what are them so
2: clear? Tori le putzi.
4: But the best shot.
2: Bale ha.
4: In the name of the
2: Lord Jesus.
4: Yes, Lord.
2: What's in it?
4: They shot it.
2: Oh, you can't yet
4: say. You have not done that.
2: What's in it?
4: But they shot it.
2: Oh, you can't see.
4: You have done that.
2: What's in it?
4: They shot it.
2: Amale.
4: Oh.
2: Edeva.
4: Emimimo.
2: Ale Amara.
4: Emimimo.
2: Ikadadada.
4: Emimimo.
2: Ayayayaya.
4: Emimimo.
2: Adebadeba.
4: Emimimo.
2: Ayayayaya.
4: Emimimo.
2: Emimimo. So, but when to wa selaye.
4: Everything kept on what to do.
2: Orita kokani.
4: They has its own junction.
2: And there is always enemy at every gate. Every next level with a new devil. That is my God.
4: You need to be a
2: talent.
4: You need to be a talent.
2: Who are the people controlling your life? Why are they so operating?
4: Merciless.
2: And
4: they are so wicked.
2: They are people like Pharaoh. Do you know Pharaoh? I see that people of Israel
4: and they fulfilled
2: the purpose of God for their life.
4: Let's take charge of their lives.
2: Because of what they are doing, it's not because of what they are going to do.
4: You will not get there early.
2: agbábọ́ lọ́la.
3: A footballer tomorrow.
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1: 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He was at the point of death before they drop him on the
0: mountain. 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
0: take him.
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1: 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I said they should take him to the
0: rock. 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
1: 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Four people will die over your case.
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1: 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They will die after the other.
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1: 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He said 14 people have died so far. 14 people have died over his case.
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1: 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They will just confess
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1: 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If you think they don't behind your case.
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0: oo. 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
1: 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Nobody is fighting you.
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0: 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I
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0: yes, yes. Yes,
1: yes.
0: Stop living as a shot.
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0: Yeah, it's been with me.
1: Open
0: now. Shibai.
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0: Bye bye.
1: Now.
0: Open.
1: Bye. Doors of greatness.
0: Open.
1: Open now.
0: Oh yeah,
1: open now.
0: Open now.
1: Open now.
0: Open now.
1: Open now.
0: Open now.
1: Open now.
0: Oh yeah.
1: Emma Show, Emma Show, Emma Show, Emma Show, Emma Show, Emma Show, Emma Show, Emma Show, Emma Show, Emma Show, Emma Show, Emma Show, Emma Show, Emma Show, Emma Show, Emma Show, Emma Show, Emma Show, Emma Show, Emma Show, Emma Show, Emma Show, Emma Show, Emma Show, Emma Show, Emma Show, Emma Show, Emma Show, Emma Show, Emma Show, Emma Show, Emma Show, Emma Show, Emma Show, Emma Show, Emma Show, Emma Show, Emma Show, Emma Show, Emma Show, Emma Show, Emma Show, Emma Show, Emma Show, Emma Show, Emma Show, Emma Show, Emma Show, Emma Show, Emma Show, Emma Show, Emma Show, Emma Show, Emma Show, Emma Show, Emma Show, Emma Show, Emma Show, Emma Show, Emma Show, Emma Show, Emma Show, Emma Show,

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0: In the name of Jesus. Oh my God. Agbara ton para mo ninu
1: power kidney potential in you
0: kube
1: may be expired
0: ya gava le
2: marada Jesus
0: ye de belua agbara ton pa ogo me lara
1: power kidney glory in you
0: so for that
1: may be wasted
0: but temi gbadura
1: for la ten I pray for you
0: reverend sil
1: your way be open
0: ogun le pada leyin
1: amen
0: gbogbo iji to nja lowo
1: every storm
0: raging out oluwa ni mo bi so
1: with your God of God I say
0: iji re da
1: may be still
0: iji mo da
1: amen
0: iji mada
1: amen
0: iji mada
1: amen
0: iji mada so pe eyin iji
1: all you stop
0: nja lowo eda keje
1: be silence
0: eda keje
1: be silence
0: gbogbo iji
1: every storm
0: nja lowo
1: raging right now
0: lori se
1: over my work
0: eda keje
1: be silence
0: gbogbo iji
1: every storm
0: nja lowo
1: raging
0: like your mother
1: over my children be silence
0: eyin iji
1: every storm
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1: every storm
0: nja lowo
1: raging
0: lori awon
1: olo over my belle
0: bagbe
1: be silence
0: eyin iji
1: every storm
0: edake
1: be silence
0: edake
1: be silence every storm
0: edake
1: be silence
0: edake
1: be silence
0: edake
1: be silence
0: edake
1: every storm
0: say amen
1: amen
0: say amen
1: amen
0: say amen mo gbe oluwa wo bi ego
1: I just let that come
0: lati seju ilo
1: from this moment
0: iwo ni mo gba
1: you are my blessing
0: agbara jinde
1: power of resurrection
0: o de pada
1: so amen take you back the top
0: ibi ga ti won je ko wo
1: where did I like to enter
0: agbara oluwa gbe wo be
1: next of that key there
0: agbara oluwa gbe wo
1: amen
0: arise and shine
1: amen
0: the top
1: amen
0: arise and shine
1: amen
0: arise
1: amen
0: shine
1: amen
0: arise
1: amen
0: shine
1: battle
0: arise
1: amen
0: shine
1: battle
0: arise
1: amen
0: shine
1: battle
0: arise
1: amen
0: shine
1: battle
0: arise
1: amen
0: shine
1: battle
0: arise
1: amen
0: shine
1: battle
0: arise
1: amen shine
0: battle
1: arise
0: amen shine
1: battle
0: arise
1: amen
0: shine
1: battle
0: arise
1: amen shine
0: battle
1: arise
0: amen shine
1: battle
0: arise
1: amen shine
0: battle
1: arise
0: amen shine
1: battle
0: arise
1: amen shine
0: battle
1: arise
0: amen shine
1: battle
0: arise
1: amen shine
0: battle
1: arise amen
0: shine
1: succeed
0: oya
1: oya
0: amen
1: amen
0: amen loruko jesu aye re dide aye re dide aye re dide gbogbo arising and falling
1: every hour of rising and falling
0: adapada si bi
1: to send
0: iye na vade agada gbogbo famo lo jina
1: every hour of don go far
0: fa si seru aye
1: hour of enslavement
0: ogbina da
1: that fire
0: gbogbo eru ogun to di fun
1: every load of battle to give for you
0: elerugbe
1: battle send
0: elerugbe
1: amen
0: elerugbe
1: amen
0: let owner of evil lord carry their
1: amen let them be to
0: carry their
1: amen
0: that lord is not for you
1: amen
0: let the owner carry
1: amen
0: let the owner carry
1: amen
0: oh my god eru oran o ni ba won ru
1: amen
0: eru ogun
1: amen so battle
0: o ba won ru
1: may not be your portion
0: janka wa ye
1: evil problems
0: of fire
1: evil arrow
0: idamu aye
1: evil problems
0: lori re odopin
1: amen no ba you their service
0: ni pori re ni bi
1: anyone that call for evil
0: arapa
1: father destroy them
0: baba binu si won Jesus binu si won anything peri mi ni bi o
1: baba binu si won
0: binu si won
1: baba binu si won
0: Jesus binu si won
1: Jesus binu si won
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0: Okay, la yere wa.
1: Your faith at the top.
0: Oya ma go.
1: Hey, go higher.
2: Akuri kambeni korita ko yemi.
3: Amen. The point of no.
2: Omi je oju re.
3: Your tears.
2: O si dodo olodum.
3: Has got to draw my
2: mia. Le naga du
3: jis.
2: Oma brini.
3: This let
2: in la kakare.
3: All your labor.
2: Mo jo yo.
3: The ballet show.
2: Ogai.
3: Dama.
2: Oru koloni.
3: You only have name.
2: Mo ti di orun labe.
3: They have removed you from under.
2: Wagen ko yi oma.
3: Even you don't understand again.
2: Oma ni korita.
3: You are at that junction.
2: Si gbogbo aye fowo soya.
3: When your word is busted.
2: Pe yan gidi ni o.
3: That you are a gate man.
2: Pe o to saba.
3: That you are able to deliver.
2: Oma.
3: But you know.
2: Pe ofo ni o.
3: That you are empty.
2: Iwa nikan lo ye.
3: Only you know.
2: Ye na ha.
3: Hey.
2: Oluwa ni ki wa bilu yi.
3: You let look at that thing.
2: To nje o die die.
3: Until you graduate.
2: I bet that.
3: They don't want to stop.
2: I spend me real money.
3: I can see some women.
2: Ben you say sare.
3: As people are running.
2: They are
3: running.
2: Ben you say lack.
3: As people are struggling.
2: They want lack.
3: They are struggling.
2: Go see body to want it.
3: They have pressed all the body they know.
2: Go see to your reform.
3: But none of them is struggling.
2: Ben you want to
3: be. And they are trying.
2: So wait to do.
3: But share.
2: You don't want boss.
3: It's all that. Oh,
2: what they call it.
3: That are doing the junction.
2: Oh, one will quit alone.
3: You are thinking who is your friend.
2: Every long.
3: Fleet with God.
2: Every long. You
3: can take that.
2: And your daughter.
3: Where are you?
2: Marriage.
3: Your marriage.
2: Oh, good. Say, say.
3: But the truth.
2: Man, leave. Lina ha ye kadua
3: aulu
2: alu mi
3: glad you see
2: ayiri sakaida ma ayiri
3: ma ayiri ma
2: enda na
3: ayiri ma
2: ta lojo koli ojo ayo
3: yi who is sitting on your job
2: si o de ko bossi
3: that did not let you come
2: ta lo fi ese ati jo be
3: owo le who is bringing
2: you to city line lo ma jiya
3: that thing we suffer forever
2: baba mi de o aro ni rogun mo
3: ti oh yes
2: gbani ti re gbogbo eyi te wa ni korita ti ju
3: all of that the junction of shame
2: egba ogo ti ti egba Ego, Ego, Ego, Ego, Ego, Ego, Ego, Ego, Ego, Ego, Ego, Ego, Ego, Ego, Ego, Ego, Ego, Ego, Ego, Ego, Ego, Ego, Ego, Ego, Ego, Ego, Ego, Ego, Ego, Ego, Ego, Ego, Ego, Ego, Ego, Ego, Ego, Ego, Ego, Ego, Ego, Ego, Ego, Ego, Ego, Ego, Ego, Ego, Ego, Ego, Ego, Ego, Ego, Ego, Ego, Ego, Ego, Ego, Ego, Ego, Ego, Ego, Ego, Ego, Ego, Ego, Ego, Ego, Ego, Ego, Ego, Ego, Ego, Ego, Ego, 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
1: Mogbadua,
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0: bi.
1: 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Ikorodu la leyin.
0: Ikoju tonight o.
1: Aro la.
0: Tomorrow morning.
1: Ni fagba.
0: Fagba.
1: Lagos State.
0: Lagos State.
1: Emura o.
0: Be prepared.
1: A pade nbe.
0: Gbogbo
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0: 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I will use my